0: and the upperclassmen for both teams, for Gibson Southern and for Washington. So got a little experience sprinkled in there with some folks that, well, they are gaining the experience as we speak, game by game.
1: Indeed. All right, we have 40 on the scoreboard. Refereeing crew is a familiar one.
0: Yeah.
1: The referee blows the whistle and the Lady Hats have the start, and they immediately drop it deep, try to play the ball out wide, looking for a little running space up on this right wing. Can't quite accomplish it. Back to the middle it goes. Want to identify 22. She is a freshman midfielder. I was just pointing freshman out, but she looks like she has tons of speed. Now, here's a ball played up this left side. It's into the box. Here's a shot. It's on the hands of Jerry Gonzalez. He's got it from her goal spot. Clears it back to midfield. He's looking for a connection. She is. But does find...
0: Looks like Ava Hill taking it up.
1: Yeah, Ava Hill had a brain freeze. I was looking at the Gibson.
0: There's nothing freezing tonight, Mike.
1: No, only in my head. All right, Lady Hats just have it down on the corner flag, trying to turn to make a pass into the box, but it's broken up. And here comes the counter. We'll see what kind of speed Gibson Southern has. There's a long ball played by that very freshman I was talking about into the box. He squares it back to the middle. Still holding the ball outside the box. Gibson Southern's got some speed, team speed. Got to keep aware of that. And so far, Lady Hatch is in non-established control. Now here's the ball through, trying to probe it deep. That was number four for Gibson Southern, Sage Kissel. She's a senior defender, and she looked like a senior on that play. Played out wide, and... results in a throw-in for the Lady Titans.
0: And she wears number four, sister, I would say. Willow is a freshman, wears number five, both starting here.
1: Ball over the top coming into the box. It's cleared off wide, but Gibson Southern retains control just outside the box, squares it, still out there. Here is a break by Adara. Rainey makes a nice play into Owen. She's got players covered, two of them on her. She's trying to push the ball right around one. He gets decked. Still on her feet, drops the ball back. Lady Hatchet's holding it, trying to cut the ball wide now. Does find Rainey. She crosses the ball. There's a one-timer that is popped in the air, a floater, and the goalkeeper has it. But that's nice combination work down in the box.
0: Yeah, nice movement that time. Norica on that, the freshman goalkeeper for Gibson Southern. So 37-18 to go here, still no score. And the first just underway here at the sports complex, Washington Gibson Southern High School girls soccer.
1: Here's a Rainey trying to turn in the box. She got plowed over. There's no whistle. It's funny how the referee's whistle freezes when they get into the box. All right, here's a battle right in front of us here. Nobody's really controlling much. Again, it's just back and forth here. Now it's back to midfield. Here's a long ball over the top. It's a race for the ball. It's running to the hatchet goal. And it's finally cleared by Brecklin Stinchfield. Scrabia makes a play on the ball. Kenzie McWilliams, but it was a dangerous ball played right into the box and finally cleared off by a hatchet back, but that was a little too loose defending. They've got to tighten that one up. It's going to be a corner kick, first one of the night.
0: 36:07 on the clock here. In Gibson Southern, first corner kick of the night. It's down in the corner. I can't see.
1: Well, it's a small number. It looks like number seven. Kendall Edwards, Jr., and she floats one into the box. It's not a very dangerous ball. Cleared back here to Adara Rainey. Adara trying to make a run up this right side. Makes a nice cut around two players. Has some room, trying to find Owens in the middle. Hatchett still holding it. Back to Rainey. And there's a battle here, and she loses the ball. Here's the counter, and that is a freshman making that run. Oh, and she gets decked. Now he blows the whistle. Okay. That's a 50-50 ball that...
0: Well, we'll go in the favor of Gibson Southern here.
1: First foul. It's not in a dangerous part of the field. It's about 40 yards to the wide of the left of the goal. Here's the ball sails into the box. It's flicked up high. It bounces once. Oh, my word. A girl took it right off the goalkeeper's hand and popped it in. So Lady Titans are up 1-0. That was a one-timer. Pick that thing out of the air. We get a number
0: 22, Macy Stevens, I do believe.
1: And that's on the 34-49 mark. So, unfortunately, they haven't had many thrust into the goal, but, boy, that one sure was, that was kind of a pretty play. I hate to say it, but it was. All right, Lady Hatchet, back out of here. Ball over the top. Kenzie McWilliams with a play on the ball. 1-2 right into the box. Now there's another run right inside the backs. Stanfield cuts over. Finally cleared out by McWilliams. Here's a shot on goal, but it's Looper headed back to the edge of the box, still down there in dangerous territory. The Lady Titans are proving to be quick, and they regain control of the ball out here outside the box. Trying to move the ball around. Play is interrupted by Adara Rainey via throw-in Lady Titans. Right up this left side. Rainey on the run. There's a long ball. Again, looking for Leah Owens. She does find Leah in the middle of three players. Now Leah trying to break through. She lays that ball in the middle, but there's nobody there. And it's picked off by a Titan goalkeeper, and she pounds the ball back to midfield, but not very far. All bouncing high at midfield. Nobody owning ball yet. The ball bouncing toward the hatchet goal. Natalie Sarabia trying to find Dara Rainey to battle down here one-on-one. The Titans win that ball and play it up the left side. She's got a little bit of room. Plays the ball back inside. Here's a shot. It's a good shot. It's a low driver right on the goalkeeper's hands.
0: That's that freshman Stevens you were talking about. Well, she made the goal, and that's another shot on goal there that time.
1: So that's why she's in the lineup.
0: Yeah.
1: Okay, I got you.
0: She's good.
1: Yes. Is the ball going to roll out? It's going to be a Lady Hatchet throw. I think Lady Hatchet are finding some room down here on the right side. But I don't see too many players going forward to assist Owens, so we're going to have to get some players to get down. And Leah has the ball and make those runs off the ball.
0: You had to throw in.
1: Yep. 32-24, if you joined us late, the Lady Hatchets are down 1-0. Goal coming on the 34 mark. Still in the first half. Brecklin. Stinchfield, nice play. They're trying to poke the ball over the back line of Washington. Is really playing a high line, which is a little dangerous with this speed. The ball played out wide right. Lady Titans trying to turn the corner. Can't quite do it. Now the ball's laid back inside. Here's a cross. It's one hopper right to Jerry Gonzalez. She's got it.
0: So 31-40 on the clock here. It's Titans up 1-0 in the first.
1: There's the boot. It's a nice one. Past the midfield mark. Washington controls and lays that ball up the middle. It's Owens. Oh, offside call. That was a, didn't really see that. She broken free. I guess that's the reason why, huh? Close call. All right, so it's a
0: kick here for Gibson
1: foul.
0: Southern. 31 exactly on the clock here.
1: Here's the boot. Kenzie McWilliams playing, touched by Owens wide. Trying to trying to find Ella Knepp out here on the right wing.
0: Knocked out. It will be a Titan throw-in.
1: Well, here's the first wave of subs. We were talking about that very thing in the pregame, that coaches are probably going to have to go a little deep, maybe deeper, and rest some of these starters because it is extremely hot. You're going to lose moisture, and with it goes your strength. Natalie Sarabia with a nice header.
0: Oh, Isabel Simpson in for Gibson Southern.
1: Yeah, that was a bad throw.
0: Bristol deputy.
1: You got to be facing the way you're throwing. She twisted. So Natalie with the throw. Dumps it in here to Ella Strange. Ella drops the ball back. As the ball popped up, looking for Leah. Leah fighting players off, trying to control it, but it's too many defenders in there.
0: That's pesky little 22 again for Gibson Southern.
1: She's not little. She's tall and fast.
0: Well, she's a freshman.
1: It doesn't matter. She's tall. There's a long ball to the right side looking for Ella. Ella's running it down inside the box. She's one-on-one. And that ball is knocked out. Going to be a hatchet throw.
0: 29-20 on the clock here. Yeah, it's Titans up 1-0.
1: I'm not sure. I'm sure they're going to have a hydration break, though, aren't they?
0: I would think so.
1: All right, there's a ball inside the box. There's a shot, and it's on the goal. That was a beautiful assist by Leah Owens. Laid it off to...
2: Leah had to go. Number 23, Ava Hill.
1: Ava Hill with that. 29-02. That's nice combination work. Once it got inside the box, Leah laid that ball on a diagonal, and Ava made a beautiful run. Crushed it into the goal. All right, so I guess you can say it's like nothing happened, right?
0: Right, back even here, 1-1.
1: All right. All right, so we got a little bit of I still haven't seen any subs for the Lady Hatchets
0: yet. No, I have not seen any subs yet.
1: Okay. Titan throw out near midfield. The ball hammered back to midfield. Nobody's really got it in their short game yet. Not many holes to find, but here's a little bit of a run up the right side by the Lady Titans, trying to bring that ball back to the middle. It's clear back to midfield. That was Strange with the attempt to settle it, but couldn't control it. Now the ball is put up here. Leah Owens has got a little bit of room. She's crossed midfield. She's looking. She's got her head up. She's looking. She may take this shot herself. And now she's three players converge on her, and she lays that ball back here to Ella Knepp. Ella's in the corner. Now she brings it back across. It's headed by a defender, but it's still down in the box. Leah Owens trying to battle two or three players. Here's Sarabia lays that ball back into the box. Here's a shot. Oh, that was a save. That ball was going into the left. It's going to be a corner kick. First corner kick for the Lady Hatchets, but that was a great effort. And again, that's what happens when you have possession, and especially down there in the box, and get the players filtering into the goal. Got more opportunities.
0: Yeah, corner kick for Washington here at the 27:08 mark.
1: Looks like Adara Rainey on the kick. Lady Hatchets have five in the box. Here's the kick. It's a line drive. Oh, it's a tip out. It's still right in front of the goal area. Now it's cleared out wide. That was a beautiful kick. Titans bringing the ball back on the counter. Still having trouble getting it out. It's down in the box.
0: There's Owens.
1: And finally runs off, and I believe it's a goal kick.
0: Yeah.
1: Well, that's a flurry of action. All of a sudden, Washington had not shown much promise down in the goal area, and all of a sudden now they're all over the box.
0: 26-25. We are tied at one here in the first. Hatchets and Gibson Southern, high school girls soccer.
1: All right. Lady Titans settle it down at midfield and make their run. The ball's laid out here wide. Kenzie McWilliams makes a play on the ball, but it's going to be a throw-in for Lady Titans. We have another sub for Gibson Southern. I'll give you a dollar if you can tell what number that is on that shirt.
0: I think it's 21. That's what I'm going to call Kelly Hall.
1: I don't have a dollar on me.
0: It is 21.
1: All right, there's a whistle. Offside, perhaps. Yep.
0: So Hatchets will get a kick here.
1: Not many fouls in this one. Remember the last game we did with the boys, it was like 30 fouls altogether.
0: 20 of them on Washington.
1: Yes, yes, we remember that very well.
0: I do remember that.
1: Free kick now.
0: You're supposed to get the calls at home, right?
1: Well, sometimes homers are harder on you. All right, that free kick sailed out of off the touch line.
0: Yeah, maybe a throw in here.
1: Another sub.
0: And Willow Kissel will give it up to Kate Palmer. She's a senior who will toss it in for Gibson Southern. And coming in, that is number 6, Zoe Elpers, a sophomore for the Lady Titans.
1: Going to be a Washington throw. We are approaching the halfway mark of the first half. It is tie score. Lady Hatchets just cashed in on a connection of Leah Owens to Ava Hill. Nice combination. There's a Dara Rainey, who to me is right now, she's dictating play. Oh, here's the ball over the top. Recklin Stinchfield making a play on it, trying to get out wide. Finally does, but it looks like, he's awarded a goal kick.
0: Yep.
1: Nice play, Breck. That's always tough running back at your goal. You don't know whether the player's got enough speed to step around you and block that. Then you're really in trouble. But Breck had enough speed that she pushed it on out off the opposing player's foot. There's a kick back to midfield. Battle on the far side.
0: Piper Young
1: plays that ball inside. There's a ball played back. Lady Hatch still holding it.
0: Strange with it now. Yep, Bella.
1: The hill. Ball right inside. Here's a nice turn. It's a left footer. Oh, it's off the keeper, I think. No, it's still alive.
0: Yeah, it was off her feet. Good stop.
1: There's another shot. Ball is chipped out of bounds off the keeper's feet again. It's going to be a corner.
0: 23:06 here. And a couple nice shots on goal there. Did not go in, so give the keeper a little bit of credit there. Two ankles blocked one of those.
1: All right, so the last time Rainey hit a corner, it came head high right across the complete goal mouth. Looks like the Lady Hatchets are anticipating that. They're all on the right side. Here's the kick. It's a line drive. Hammered out of bounds. Looks like it's going to be another corner.
0: Back over in the corner for Washington. I should mention that the keeper for Gibson Southern, also a freshman, Lila Norick.
1: All right, here's the kick. It's a good one, far side. Oh, it's a little shove there, but nothing called. Sails on wide right. Lady Titans trying to get the counter. There's a nice combination play with Natalie Sarabia. The ball is in the box. Lady Titans holding it. Now they boot it back to midfield. Kenzie Williams makes a play on the ball, settles it down, trying to get it up the left side, but can't do it. It's the ball's rebounding back toward the Hatch goal. He's a drop by Stinchfield over the foot of Jerry Gonzalez, and she does a nice job of clearing that ball back. Trying to connect up here, does find Rainey, but Rainey loses the ball, and here's another counter by Gibson Southern, sailing up this left side, looking to turn the edge of the box. Now she brings it ball in. contested. It's bouncing. It looks like Gonzalez dives on the ball, and she's got it.
0: 21:05 to go here in the first. We are tied. Hatchets of one, Titans one.
1: All right. Here's the boot. Not real long, but nobody really owns that ball yet. Titans settle it. Oh, it's a ball right up the middle, and she's offside. Yep. Woo, that's a good thing. Did you get that license plate?
0: That was Macy Stevens.
1: Yes, it was.
0: And she was wide open. She had a burst of speed there.
1: Hey, remember we called her out as a freshman?
0: Yeah.
1: She doesn't look like a freshman. Boy, is she quick. There's Kenzie's boot back deep. Here's Rainey sailing through two people, looking, driving it into the right. Now she brings it across, switches the field totally. Can't connect on the other side. Lady Hatch is still trying to move the ball around, which I really like. The ball's pounded up this right side. Recklin plays the ball back to the goalkeeper. Great ball. I really like that play. Ball rebounded. It's going to roll off. Going to be a Lady Hatch throw. Three more subs for Gibson Southern.
0: Trying to keep them fresh as you can.
1: It's a nice turn. The ball's popped over the top. Zella Knepp. Lady Titans control. It's a nice 1-2 work. Now they play it wide. Good. They got a little run inside the hatchet defenders. Stevens fires a shot. Oh, it's a rocket in the goal. That thing came from about 30 yards out. She squared the ball, found open space, and hit a rocket to the right side of the goal.
0: 19:09 on the clock here. And Stevens' second goal on night. Makes it 2-1. Titans over Hatchets here.
1: Well, you hate to see that when you have the space and you have the talent, and she really worked it well. So we're going to have to tighten that up a little bit. Here's Washington coming back. The long ball up this right side trying to connect to Knepp. Ball's played out. I think it's going to be a corner. It's the way you get back. Get a chance to serve that ball right into the goal mouth. By the way, if you hit it into the goal, it does count.
0: 18:40 on the clock.
1: I haven't seen that for quite a while in the girls' game. I had three players that did that. One of them was my daughter and two by Gretchen Miles.
0: Those are some pretty good players.
1: Yeah, they were. All right, that kick goes out of bounds. It's going to be goal kick coming out.
0: 18:20 on the clock here in the first. It is 2-1. Titans over Washington here.
1: Well, it feels a little more comfortable up here, doesn't it?
0: Speak for yourself.
1: All right, goal kick coming out from the Titan goal. Washington finds itself down a goal again. Another ball over the top, but there's no one there to play it. And they play it right back to Jerry Gonzalez. She's got it on her foot. She drives it out of the box a little bit, now delivers it up this right side, looking to connect to Knepp. Ella around one player, making a run up this right side, taps the ball inside. Left footer into the goal. It's picked off by Gibson Southern. Regained by Ella Strange. Ella's got the ball about 20 yards from the goal. She lays that ball right side, looking for Knepp again. Ella trying to work around in the corner. One-on-one battle. Ball is knocked out, and it will be a hat-trick throw. Boy, here's two more subs for Gibson Southern. Coach is really rolling them, I guess. You know, when you have a goal lead, that's when you want to take a chance and get some players some rest. But all right, here's the throw in. Down here in the corner, it's going to be another Lady Hatchet throw. All right, here's the throw in. Being knocked around here. Now it looks like it's a corner kick. So the Lady Hatchets will have another corner. This is their sixth of this first half. I can't see the player, but I'm assuming it's Rainey. Here's the kick. Sails over the left side, going to the far touchline, and it will go out for a Titan throw.
0: 15:56 on the clock. Titans up 2-1 here in the first.
1: Four Titan subs, one Lady Hatchet sub.
0: I can tell you Sarabia going out for Washington.
1: Kenzie Kelso is her replacement at right back. All right, ball's put back into play. Titans controlling. Now they bang that ball up the right wing. Nobody there to service it. So it's back to Gonzalez, and she switches fields out here on the left side. But Lady Titans pick it off, and there's an offside call. All right, 15 minutes left in this first half. Apparently no hydration break, huh? Not even for the referee.
0: Guess when the sun goes down.
1: All right, there's the kick. Rainey giving battle. Ball's popped in the air. It's bouncing loose. Nobody really owning the ball yet. And it will be a Titan throw. Here's the throw up that right side. Titans moving it through a crowd, showing looks like an escort over there. Still controlling it. Now the Hatchets gain some control. Just really a mess there in the middle.
0: A lot of traffic.
1: All right. Ball squared out here wide, but a little too ambitious. Now Washington wins the ball. Rainey on a counter. Sails into the attacking zone, trying to get the ball left. Here's a shot. It's wide left.
0: Owens with the shot that time.
1: That was a left footer.
0: Be a goal kick for Gibson Southern. And Lila Norick will come out to kick there, the keeper for the Titans. She's a freshman, too.
1: And I noticed they're putting a little more pressure. They're putting more numbers down deep. Apparently, they feel like her goal kicks aren't strong enough. Down to the left corner, Hatchett's trying to make a run, but it's knocked out. It's going to be their throw. 12:52 left, first half. Hatchett's down one goal, 2-1. Here's the throw in. Lady Hatchett's trying to work through the crowd, but I tell you, the Titans are really aggressive. Here's a long shot. Oh, sails just over the crossbar. Didn't get a chance to see who that was. Is that
0: Owens?
1: That was Owens on the shot? Okay.
0: Couple more subs in for Gibson Southern here at the 12-12 mark. It will be a Titan goal kick.
1: All right.
0: And that's not very far out. Still in the box.
1: Yes. Battle down here. Young giving battle. It's played to the middle. Trying to put the ball over the top. Washington holding it nicely.
0: It'll go out for a Titan throw.
1: Bailey Cook on that play.
0: Well, here comes another sub for the Lady Titans.
1: All right, there's a header back to midfield. Girls are really going at it hard here.
0: Yeah.
1: Owens now.
0: Turned around
1: up
0: there.
1: The right side, but can't connect. Hammered back. And it will be a throw-in for Washington. That would have been an offside call anyway. All right, throw-in far side for Washington. Trying to get something going here in the last 10 or 11 minutes. Played up the left side. It's in the shadows over there. I can't see who that is, but there's a left footer trying to bring it into the box, but it's knocked out, and it's going to be a corner.
0: 10:40 mark here.
1: Knowing a corner, you don't have to be perfect with it. You just have to get it into the crowd, and sometimes you get an own goal, you get somebody handballs it, you just never know. But you want to put it into play in a dangerous spot, and that's where it is, right, inside that six-yard box. Here's the kick. It's far side. It's a floater. It's a header, but it was missed. It would have been a great one to head. The attempt was made, but didn't connect. Goal kick coming out.
0: And two more subs for Gibson Southern. 9:52 on the clock. Yes, Titans up 2-1 here in the first. Goal kick for Gibson Southern.
1: Boy, we got to be real careful here because they've been subbing quite a bit. And, there's Stevens. She's back on the field. There's a goal kick. Comes back to middle of the field. Washington wins that one-on-one battle. But nobody to work with. And the ball rolls off. It's going to be a Gibson Southern throw. So, Al, you're an old Hoosier. How many schools were in Gibson Southern consolidation? Hobstadt?
0: Yeah.
1: Fort Branch?
0: Fort Branch.
1: Is there a school there?
0: Yeah.
1: I thought there was one more. Think of what it is.
0: And one of the schools there had the in-the-ground gym, similar to Southridge, that had the first-class backboards in the state.
1: Oh, nice.
0: Here's a little trivia for you.
1: Yeah, I like that. All right, here's a
0: run.
1: Don't
0: ask me how I know
1: that.
0: Oh,
1: it is Stevens. She's on the run. A left footer, but it's killed 15 worms on the way in. Didn't do much damage.
0: JD, got it?
1: Yep. Nice poke past midfield. Drops that ball in. Cindy Flores made a nice touch on the ball. A lot of new faces in that Hatchet lineup now.
0: Yeah, they've snuck a few in on us quietly.
1: Right. Here's the battle on this left side. Now it's brought back to the middle. Gonzalez out for the line. Oh, she coughs the ball up. It's loose. It's rolling wide. Luckily, no one was there to nail it in the goal. And once again, Gibson Southern is really dominating total time. Here's a shot. It's a curler, but it curls right on the hands of Jerry Gonzalez.
0: 7:20 on the clock here. Titans up 2-1 in the first. And the kick back to midfield. So roll out for a Titan throw.
1: We also have Alyssa Bubalo, just a freshman, but we were impressed with her that last game we saw last week. I guess I saw it, not we. Throw in far side. It seems like every throw in now, Gibson Southern is rolling players around.
0: Well, there's a fight for the ball over there
1: Yeah.
0: On the far touch line.
1: Seems like they are have more energy right now. Really scary. We cannot give another goal up. The ball's down in the box. It rolls off. Referees looking at each other. They don't know what who touched it. I didn't see what the signal was, but it looks like a corner maybe.
0: Yep. A couple hatchet subs coming in here.
1: Well, with your young Hawkeyes, who we have here.
0: I can't see from the front, so you might as well forget that.
1: Yeah, really. I think that is Ella Neff.
0: Yeah, Ella's back in.
1: All right, ball's popped in the air in the box, headed wide, rolling to the corner flag. But it rolls off. It's going to be Gibson Southern throw. We're down to 5:39 first half. Lady Hatchet's down 2-1. The game's had an ebb and flow back and forth. But right now, Gibson Southern seems like they have more cohesion, more quickness, more fight right now.
0: And a lot of substitutions on that side of the ball. Doesn't hurt anything as well.
1: Edge of the box, they turn, they fire, it's right on Jerry. Jerry Gonzalez has really played well, solid game. She's got it, and she trots it out to the 18, now pops it right at the midfield line. There's another ball over the top. Jerry, you got to get off your line. She's got it.
0: That's the coach coaching there. That's what happens when you've got you have a game with a coach. They're either refereeing or coaching.
1: Right. All right. Still trying to play up that right side. Gibson Southern is. There's a little bit of a run by the Hatchets up the left side. The problem with that is players get the ball and they get their head down. They're not looking for their teammate. That's how you have to move the ball. This Titan defense is really aggressive. And they're swarming all over the ball. Ball played back to the midfield. Once again, Gibson Southern trying to work it through. Hatchett's really given a good effort, but finding a little bit of room out on that right side. Once more, a 1-2 combination springs that player wide on the right side. Hatchett's cut it off. And the ball's going to roll down there in the corner for a goal kick.
0: So 3:37 to go here in the first. It's Titans up 2-1. And both goals scored by Macy Stevens, a freshman for Gibson Southern here in the first. Ava Hill with the shot at the mark on the scoreboard for Washington.
1: All right, ball's put back into play. Is the ball poked into the right or the left side of the goal? Mackenzie Williams giving chase. Looks like it's going to be a goal kick.
0: 2:55 on the clock here in the first.
1: I'm looking.
0: Gonzalez with the boot.
1: Sarabia plays the ball over to nobody. Come on, Nat. Connect. Oh, Ellen Knapp knocks the ball down. She plays the ball inside. Does connect with Bubalo, trying to make some moves. She fires a shot. That was a nice touch, really. But she sent it over the crossbar. A little high.
0: Goal kick for Gibson Southern here. 2:10 on the clock here in the first. Titans up 2-1.
1: I really think they're missing Leah Owens pretty bad at midfield. Leah's been setting the ball up directly connected to that goal they had. I think her junior leadership is really missing right now at midfield. All right, ball played inside now. That's it's knocked the ball.

0: And the ball's brought back to the middle. It's bouncing over Jerry's offered line, and she wins the race to the ball.
1: Here's kick back to midfield.
0: Hammers it back. And the ball knocked out. 46 seconds. Going to be a Lady Titan throw. There's the throw. It's a 1-2 combination up the right side. Here's the ball laid inside looking for Stevens. She fires a shot, but she didn't get anything on that one. It's a one hopper right to Jerry. Gonzalez returns the boot. This may show some promise here. Ball is bouncing. Ella Knapp was giving chase. Not enough hatchets down there. Finally, Rainey trying to do something. Does get the ball. But there's a miss hit.
1: Yep, 5 seconds.
0: That's probably going to be it. Ball's bouncing here. That's the end of the first half. Lady Hatchets down 2-1 to Gibson Southern, and it's been an interesting battle. They've had their chances, but we've got to shore up a little bit on this defending side. We've got to keep a handle on Stevens, that's for sure.
1: That is one thing that is definitely sure. We'll take a break. We'll come back and tell you what's going on here. The Lady Hatchets down 2-1 here as we go into the second half. We'll be back after this on Memories 107.9 WAMW.
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1: Back at the sports complex, we're at the half, and it's the Titans up 2-1 over the Hatchets. And the first goal in this contest came at the 34-49 mark by freshman for Gibson Southern. And that is Macy Stevens to put Gibson Southern up 1-0. Hatchets did answer at the 29-03 mark at first by a goal from Ava Hill to make it one apiece. And then at 19-09, it's that freshman Stevens again, giving the one-point advantage for the Titans. Titans 2, Hatchets 1.
2: Game really had a lot of ebbs and flows to it. Gibson Southern had the first two shots, and then the Hatchets then accumulated seven shots before they picked up their third. But Lady Hatchets end with eight total in the half. Gibson Southern was seven, but they made their two work. Versus the Hatchets one. So, I think Coach Lee has got to figure out some way to deal with that speed up front, because once they get the ball about midfield and they lay it long, and the speed up front is really killing us. So we were either going to play a little deeper or drop some people back to midfield and try to clog that up. It's kind of similar to the guys' game also that we saw last week. But we got to do something. They're giving too much time out here on the wing to let those lanes fill up and find them. And they, there may be freshmen, but boy, I tell you, they're talented freshmen out there.
1: Well, 2-1, and as we said, Macy Stevens, guess what? She's for real. And goalkeeper for Gibson Southern. Now, Washington did have a couple of shots there that were extremely close, and two ankles kept one from going in. It bounced off the keeper's ankles, which is Lila Norick. She is also a freshman for Gibson Southern.
2: Yeah, but it's the maintenance of the ball down in the goal area that's the key. And you can't get excited and pull a shot from 30 yards if you don't have the juice to get it there. So we've got to be patient and get enough players filling in there, just like that goal that Leah laid that ball perfect over to Ava Hill, and Ava was on the spot. She crushed it. And that's what we need more of, instead of players down there just winding up and taking shots covered by three people. We got to get more people into the box.
1: All right, we got about 3 minutes left on the clock here until the second half. We'll go ahead and take another timeout. We'll come back with second half action. It is Gibson Southern up 2-1 over Washington. 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
1: Back at the sports complex, 40 back on the clock here. It is the second half action. Titans up 2-1 here. And what do you want to see if you're Coach Madison Lee? What's your direction here coming into the second?
2: Oh, I want to see. I want to drop Lee Owens back into midfield so she can control the ball. But I like to see Ella and Ava making those runs. And then Adara Hudson is the strong arm out here. She's a ball winner. She's fearless. I'd like to see she and Leah connect a little more. Adara can win the ball, but sometimes there's nobody there to pass to. Got to make ourselves, instead of standing watching, we've got to get involved and really push it up. So,
1: well, I'm sure that we were aware of number 22, Macy Stevens, but well, she's pretty quick.
2: All right, we got 40 minutes on the board. Play is started. Lady Hatchets already have the ball down into the attacking zone, trying to work some magic here. Ball's now won and knocked out. Going to be a throw-in for Washington.
1: Heading toward the north end zone here, so the left on your radio dial.
2: Lindsay McWilliams with a nice throw. The ball's poked through our backs. There's a touch wide. And it's going to be a Gibson Southern throw. That's Bailey Cook now is starting from that left back spot. Here's the throw in. The ball played up this left side, trying to get over the top. Can't do it. It's back to midfield. Rainey with the ball. Lays that ball, but no one's there. There's Owens. Rainey. Still holding. Yes, he held it too long. All right. Ball back to midfield. Stevens now lays the ball up this left side. It's a one-on-one race. Lady Hatchets cover it with two players and send it out for a throw-in. We just started the second half, but it's the same story, isn't it? It's back and forth, racehorse soccer.
1: 38-18 on the clock here in the second.
2: Ball is rolling back, dropped all the way back to midfield. Lady Titans trying to control, and they lose control, and it's throw in for Washington. Looks like most of the starters are back on. I've already named one of them, Bailey Cook, that did not start. She has started the second half, but we'll see how these starters, about the 20-minute mark, see how they're doing. There's a nice ball played up. Ella was a foul on Ellum. That was interesting call. Not much there.
1: 37-24 on the clock. It will be a Titan kick here.
2: All right. So Ava Hill's out here pretty much by herself on the left wing. You can get the ball to her. Trying to work it through the middle. It's really crowded. Rainey's won the ball. She lays it square here. There's a shot popped in the air. Nobody's really owning it down in there. Now it reverts back to midfield.
1: And Titans will send it forward.
2: Yep. It's a race for the ball down that left side now. Ball played back. His ball is chipped over the top. It bounces once. Jerry's got it. Wouldn't call that a shot. It's a pop back inside Titan territory. And there is a drop back to Gonzalez. She hammers it back. Doesn't get much on it, but it's...
1: Yep.
2: There's the arm and, hole.
1: Yep. Catch a kick here. Yeah, 35-50 to go in the second. Titans up 2-1.
2: It's only the fourth foul on Gibson Southern. Two of them are offside. It was a nice boot by Mackenzie Williams. Didn't quite get it over the last line, but it was a nice attempt. And it's rolling off. It's going to be a hatchet throw.
1: Yeah, Sarabia will throw it in here.
2: All right. Sure like to get this ball out here to Ava. She's one-on-one. I know she can beat that right back.
1: Kicked out again. It will be a hatchet throw.
2: Right near midfield. There's a throw. Nice touch turn. Here's a ball to the left inside the box. That was Ella Strange trying to get a touch on it. Ella trying to turn the corner, lays the ball into the corner. Was looking for a teammate who'd made a run. Yep. I can't see who that was.
1: It was hatchet throw as the ball goes out.
2: All right. Poke back to midfield. The hatchet's won. It looks like they're winning more balls here. There's a left footer, but it didn't have much on it. I guess I'll call that a shot.
1: Goal kick for Gibson Southern here at the 34-20 mark here in the second.
2: I like the activity, though. You're controlling it a little better, making some runs off the ball, keeping the ball down here and the pressure on the goal. It's when the pressure comes out of that attacking or the defending third that we have a little problem with their speed. All right, there's the ball through. Lady had to sweep it, but it's not controlled, and so it's Sarabia's over there, one-on-one. She wins that ball back to midfield. Nat is not physical, but she is quick. And the Titans are moving the ball around midfield, not forward, just square mainly. She's trying to keep possession. Hatchet's pushing up on him. Now here's a break up that left side, and it will be a hatchet throw.
1: 33-13 here in the second. Titans up 2-1. Hatchet throw.
2: All right, ball's put into play. Stevens wins the ball. She's coming at us. I'm not sure why she sent that ball forward. It was it was a pass, but it was right to Jerry. Gonzalez now pounds the ball back midfield. It's a big hop over the top. Leah Owens. Oh, thought she had that pass. Rainey now looking for Owens. And ball is finally hammered back to midfield. Had a little promise on it. Kenzie McWilliams. It's a nice drop. Kenzie does find Leah Owens right here, 30 yards out. Lays the ball trying to connect with Ava Hill, but picked off. It will be a hatchet throw. Is a turn by Owens. Owens got the ball. She fires a shot, but it's over the crossbar.
1: Right idea.
2: Well, that was the same shot that Stevens had in the first half.
1: 31:50 on the clock. Be a goal kick here for Gibson Southern. Titans up 2-1.
2: All right. Gibson plays it short. Trying to work it out of the back with some nice 1-2s. They get it to midfield. Now make a run, but Washington's there. Trying to make a turn. Knocked out.
1: Gibson throw in here.
2: Titan throw. Yep. Again, this is probably a battle for the PAC championship, but, you know, we're not even halfway through, but this is a team that the Lady Hatchets have to contend with, also in sectional. All right, knocked out. Titan throw deep into Washington territory. We're approaching the 30-minute mark. Lady Hatchets down 2-1. Really struggled to get some shots to the goal. We had one just a minute or two ago, promised, but couldn't finish it. Ball's put back into play. It's cleared out. It's going to be a throw-in, but it's going to be deeper, about 10 yards off the corner flag. Oh, he's signaling Washington throw. All right.
1: 30-18 on the clock here.
2: All right. Here's a run up the left side by Gibson Southern. You bring the ball right in front of the goal. It's a collision. Jerry's on the ground.
1: And there's a whistle.
2: I think the goalkeeper got interfered with. There was a pile of players around her, and I think somebody got her. So the foul is called, which is you got to protect the goalkeeper, that's for sure.
1: 29:50, and it will be a kick for Washington here.
2: All right, goal kick, or rather free kick coming out. Oh, it's a nice bang, but wow, that was a great goal kick by Kenzie McWilliams. Lady Hatchets on a run. It's a shot that got smothered. The ball reverts back to midfield. There's another ball coming over on this side now. Plenty of room. Ball is played up there looking for Ava Hill. Ava's trying to turn the corner. She does. Now she left foots. It doesn't get much on it. Trying to connect with Owens, I believe, but it's knocked out for a throw-in. Lady Hatchets will still control. Kenzie McWilliams runs forward to take the throw. Does find Ella Strange. The ball's pushed wide of the goal area. Gibson Southern controls. Looks like there's going to be some subs here. Gibson Southern has three subs coming on.
1: And Washington, looks like they may have one come on as well.
2: All right.
1: Just under 28 minutes here.
2: All right. Threatening down their right side. Still holding the ball. Washington trying to play inside, but it's broken up. But it will be, it's knocked out. So it will be a Washington throw-in.
1: Well, eventually I'm going to give you some trivia to see if you can win anything from me. Eventually. We've named the three schools that went into Gibson Southern in 1974, Fort Branch, Hopstot, and Owensville.
2: Owensville.
1: Yeah.
2: There's a nice ball in. It was played off the chest, but it's right on the goalkeeper's hands.
1: Monty, if you can name any of their mascots, then I'll buy you a hamburger.
2: Here we go. Cruising into the Washington zone, one-on-one. Here's a shot. Diving save by Jerry.
1: Yeah, shot by Stevens, Macy.
2: She didn't have much on that one. I think she was trying to cross the ball. Couldn't do it very well. Jerry settles it down and bangs that ball long. Ava Hill. Looks like Alyssa Bubalo is in the play. There's a foul on Gibson Southern. That's kind of rare. It's their seventh foul. Free kick about 10 yards inside the midfield line. Strange drives that ball. It's a one-liner. It squirts all the way through the left side. It's a race for the ball. Hill trying to make a turn. Defender's hands all over. Now she brings the ball into the box, trying to find Owens. Dropped here to Strange. Strange trying to get a shot off. Couldn't do it. Now here is the counter. And the delivery is knocked down, but Gibson Southern still has it. Moving into Hatchet territory. There's a ball inside. It's finally cleared up here. Rainey has it. Rainey with a nice move through two players. Can't get through the third one. Nice step up by Mackenzie Williams. Now she's making a run up this left side and delivers it off of a Titan. It's going to go out, throw in Hatchet.
1: 25-15 on the clock here.
2: Alyssa fires a shot. Oh, it's a beautiful shot. Alyssa Bubalo with the equalizer.
1: And Hatchet strike here at the 25:07 mark.
8: Alyssa Bubalo.
2: Well, she got a touch on the ball square across the top of the box and found a beautiful curling right footer into the right corner. It was just absolute beautiful shot. You know, pretty good for a freshman, huh?
1: Yep, nice shot. And she took a couple there in the first, and this time she got down where she got it, in the net. So that's what we appreciate. Deuces are wild on the scoreboard here. Two for the Hatchets, two for the Titans, and, of course, second half.
2: All right, so again, it's a new game here, and we'll see if we can keep the momentum up. We really did a nice string of 5-7 minutes of holding the ball down there and finally found the right break. And, boy, been a long time coming here, but let's see if we can sustain it. Gibson Southern is holding the ball right now, playing the ball into the Washington box. No one's there. Jerry Gonzalez with the ball. Now it's a boot back to the middle. Strange. The ball's laid over the top. It's a race for the ball. Ava Hill giving chase. Doesn't win it, but it is knocked out for, it looks like, Washington throw. A couple of Hatchets coming on.
1: See, checking out is Ella Strange there.
2: All right, the ball's put into play. Dara Rainey down there busting heads like she always does. And it will be a Washington throw. Again, Mackenzie McWilliams. Dara trying to turn the ball, can't do it, knocked out, so it's going to be Gibson Southern throw-in. Another sub coming on for the Titans.
1: 23-10 on the clock here. It's tied 2-2 here in the second. And you didn't, let's see, are you going to win a hamburger off of me? Fort Branch, what's their mascot name?
2: Oh.
1: Come on, Monty, think about it.
2: I'd rather watch this game.
1: No, let's do that.
2: All right. All right, ball played over the top. It's picked off by the back line. Oh, there's
1: just a little stumble there.
2: Google, it's dropped. McWilliams rolls off, has to throw. 22-31 left. It's a tie ball game. Twos. Ball played back. The Lady Hatchets are doing a great job of pinning this ball back into the Titan half. Throw in for Gibson Southern. I'll be glad when this allergy weather's over to tell you that.
1: Croak. Yeah, croak. You and me broke both.
2: Throw in.
1: Tedder.
2: All right, ball's down into the box area. Lady Hatchett's trying to gain control. Titans working it out. Not really out yet. The ball rolls off. It's going to be Hatchett throw. There's the throw. Ball's playing Ellenette with left footer, but she was looking. There, Hatchett's winning at midfield. Make a little counter, trying to play the ball into the box. It's knocked back to midfield. It's still loose. Now the ball is sent left, and here's a one-on-one battle running at the Hatchett goal. But that's well played back there. I'd like to give credit whoever that was, but it's in the dark side of the field. Ball played over here to Rainey. Now Adara plays over the top to the right side, trying to connect. Can't do it, but it is knocked out. It's going to be a throw-in for Washington.
1: 20:40 on the clock here. We are tied 2-2 here in the second.
2: Last quarter of the game. The Pack soccer lead is at stake here.
1: Yes, we went into extra for the boys last week, which was 2 7-minute quarters, and then to penalty kicks. And if you're Lady Hatchett, you want to get this done in regulation. You got 20 minutes to do it here.
2: If you're Monty Critchlow, you want it in this game. Rainey winning that ball, driving it into the attacking third, and then gets tripped for her effort. And this is going to be a free kick outside the left post, about 35 yards.
1: Just a couple ticks under the 20-minute mark here, 19:55 now. And kick coming for the Hatchets.
2: Okay, it's Ava Hild's going to take this. Lady Hatchett's lined up along the edge of the box. Here's the kick. It's right on the keeper. Oh, she bobbles it into the goal. It went right through her arms. And, you know, that's that freshman goalkeeper error that we kind of were wondering about. But that was it was well struck, but it wasn't especially hard struck. And she tried to bring it to her body and just squirted right through.
1: And Ava Hill with her second of the night here. It's the Hatchets up by one. 3-2 here with 19:39 to go in the second.
2: Well, Ava's had quite a game. I mean, yes. So 3-2 lead. Let's see if we can play from the top here. All right, Gibson Southern now working as Stevens squaring the ball, still holding it, trying to cut inside. She does. Loses the ball, but teammate picks it up. Here's a shot. Knocked down, it's rolling wide. Trying to be clear, and it will be sent out. No, it's still in play, right on the edge of the box. Right inside. A little bit wide open, but it does pushed out wide by it. Down there in the corner. Jerry is on this one. Now she bobbles the ball, but no one is there to put it in, so she gains control of it. and hammers that thing. What a big kick that thing was. Woo! All right. Ball is, the play is really opening up now. Both sides are trying to rewind it and find a little extra energy for this last 18 minutes. Lady Hatch is battling hard.
1: And you do see a little more sense of urgency on Gibson Southern's part now as well.
2: Yes, you do. Lindsay McWilliams made a nice touch, but a little too ambitious on it and loses the ball. There's inside the box. There's a shot. Oh, Jerry made a nice save.
1: Yep.
2: That ball was going into the right, just inside the right post.
1: Left her feet there and put two hands out and knocked that away.
2: Marked that down to the 17:49. Jerry made a tremendous save. It's going to be a corner kick. It's only their third of the night. Like the Lady Hatchets pulling almost everybody back in.
1: Yeah, Lady Hatchets up 3-2 here. Here comes the kick.
2: It's a line drive. It's knocked wide right. Hatchet defender kicks it out. It's going to be a throw-in. Down in the right corner, Kenzie Williams. McWilliams is battling one-on-one down there. Not getting any help from her teammates. And now she knocks it out. It looks like it's going to be another corner for Gibson Southern.
1: It's coming at the 16:55 mark. A couple subs coming in, one for Gibson Southern, one for Washington.
2: It's going to be the eighth corner for the Lady Hatchets.
1: 3-2 on the scoreboard. Washington on top here in a second, 16:42 as the clock continues to run.
2: But not fast enough, right? All right, here's the kick. It's far post.
1: And we got a whistle.
2: Wonder what that was about. Is there a shove or something in the box? I don't know. But it looks like he's awarded free kick.
8: I did not mean it there.
2: Jerry making a slow trot with the lead. All right, she sets it down. Here's the kick. Headed back to midfield. Lady Hatchet's pursuing. Gibson Southern holding it now, trying to work it. Both sides, that midfield is like combat zone. Now there's a ball through and there's offside call.
1: So 15:35 on the clock here.
2: Well, I don't think that's an offside call.
1: Yep, some kind of foul on Washington.
2: Yep. It's giving a free kick to Lady Titans. All right, it's just inside their own half, midfield. It's a low shot. Doesn't get over the top. Both sides really getting after the ball. Trying to work it through the middle. Now the ball is popped over the top. We got, looks like Alyssa Bublo is the target player. She's pretty much the only player down there. Now she's joined by Ava Hill. Ball knocked out. Lady Hatchets regained control. We're under 15 minutes left in this game. Lady Hatchets clinging to a one-goal lead, but we know how unstable a one-goal lead is. Titans throw far side. Ball put back into play down there in the corner. They're having trouble getting it out.
1: And we'll roll out for a Titan throw here.
2: Just keep it down there. All right, though, I don't know what that's about, but the throw has been reversed, and it's going to be a Lady Hatchet throw down deep, about 10 yards from the corner flag on the far side.
1: Clock continuing to run here, 13:32.
2: Here's the throw. It's in the corner, and it'll be a goal kick coming out.
1: So Hatchet's up 3-2 here with 13:15 to go in the second.
2: Well, Al, you're given a gift, all right? They were given a gift.
1: Yeah.
2: So we're going to see if we can play on top for a while. And you do that by four. Oh, here's a miss hit. That was a 50-50 ball in the box. But somehow the Lady Titans work it out. They've got the ball on the run. They play the ball inside. It's a 50-50 ball, race for the ball. Still putting pressure. Here's a left footer. But not much on it. That came from 35 yards out, and Jerry saw it all the way. She's really played a nice game back there at goal. She's been smart. She's kept her eye on the ball.
1: Went a big boot on that one. Clears midfield.
2: All right. That was an arm ball, I believe. Foul on Washington. Three, two is the score. Lady Hatchet's up. Here's the boot back to reaches the back line of Washington. It's knocked down. Now it's squared wide. It's going to roll off for a Titan throw. All right. So it looks like that Mackenzie Williams on there.
1: Getting ready to pass in. I hate to be a stickler here, but the parent that's taking the photos with the flash on, stop. It's not the very best thing to do.
2: Oh, there's a ball right across the middle. It's played wide by Gibson Southern. They're holding it there in the edge of the box, trying to find somebody that's open. And here's a shot. It's one hopper. Yeah. Not much on it.
1: Yep. JD didn't even have to move. That bounced right into her arms.
2: By the way, did we say that she's wearing long sleeves back there?
1: Yeah, she is.
2: Bouncing high.
1: And long pants.
2: Yeah. And gloves. All right. I tell you what, Gibson Southern has not quit.
1: They no, and they're not going
2: on.
1: To.
2: Yeah, they're... They're throwing... About halfway up the Hatchet midfield. There's a looks like a foul over there on Washington. It'll be a free kick. This is not a dangerous area, but it can be served into a dangerous area.
1: 10:14 on the clock.
2: Here's the kick. The line drive skips once right inside. It's loose on the ground. Here's a shot, and it's over the bar wide right.
1: Goal kick for Washington here at the 10-minute mark.
2: Whew. That gave me a chill.
1: Yes, stop predicting what you're going to be doing here, Monty. You said that was a dangerous spot on that kick. You weren't kidding.
2: All right. Kenzie McWilliams is going to take the kick. She's got a great leg. Pounds it back to midfield, looking for Bubalo. Rainey, just raw-boned. Oh, here's a bounce off of a Hatchet. It's dropped back to Gonzalez. He smartly plays this ball out here wide. Nice play. Sarabia plays the ball, trying to get over the top. There's a ball through.
1: That's Ella Knapp.
2: Knapp is inside the box. Oh, she pushes the ball wide. Here's a shot right on the keeper. She knocks it down. Titans counter, but it's going to be a Hatchet throw. Oh! I should have helped him with that call. He called it Lady Titans.
1: Yeah.
2: Time has melted away to 6:47 left. Again, the Hatchets clinging to that one-goal lead.
1: 3-2.
2: It was a gift.
1: Tighten throw.
2: About it. Here's the throw in. We're moving that ball right through, but it's knocked back to midfield.
1: Well, you can tell Stevens wants the ball.
2: She needs space. You don't want to give her space. Right up the middle.
1: A little collision there. It'll go back across.
2: Look how condensed
1: yep.
2: play gets. Moore stays at midfield. There's a ball over the top. Knapp is racing for the ball. She fires a left footer. Oh, it's a nice touch save wide. That ball was headed to the right corner. Ball's come back onto the goalkeeper.
1: Another little shot there with not much on it. And here comes the kick back out to midfield.
2: Once more we battle. Going at it hard.
1: 7:35 on the clock here. Hatchet's up 3-2.
2: Arabia steps through, does find Ella Knapp. She's inside the box. Fires a shot. Oh! I don't know if the keeper, I don't think the keeper got it, but it just missed that left corner. Racking the shots up.
1: Yeah,
2: they're good shots.
1: You could tell Ella wanted to put it more toward the corner that time rather than straight on.
2: That play was set up by Sarabia, winning that ball and laying it forward.
1: We are under 7 minutes here. And it will be a goal kick here.
2: With the kick coming out. Lady Hatch is doing a great job swarming all over the ball, really pressing the issue. It's down in the corner. Ellen made a nice plays that ball inside. It's chipped up high. It's going to be a corner, I believe. Yes.
1: Yep. So Washington will get a corner kick here. 6:30 on the clock. Hatchet's up 3-2.
2: Wanted to give Piper Young some credit. She's really played aggressive here at midfield. All right, it's going to be a corner. Pretty sure it's going to be, I thought it was going to be Adara Rainey. Here's a line drive, curling at the right post. It's headed down. It's still loose in front of the box. Oh, it's right off the goalkeeper's hand. It's still down there. The ball is still loose. Pushed out wide right or left.
1: Be hatchet throw in here.
2: It's Arabia. And that was an offside call, I believe. I like the pressure, though. That's how you keep an opponent pinned. You don't give them a chance to make that counter because they're very dangerous on it.
1: 5:35 on the clock now. Hatchet's up 3-2.
2: Here's the kick coming out, but it's off.
1: Oh, that?
2: Hatchet throw. We'll take it.
1: Right in front of us is Sarabia to toss it in for Washington.
2: The throw, headed up high. Bouncing right here in front of us.
1: A little hacky sack game going on. And that is kicked out. And we'll be a Washington throw. We are under 5 minutes now. 4:52 on the clock. Hatchet's up 3-2 here in the second.
2: Wow, what a rock of Bailey Cook through. She, by the way, has been the one that has been marking Stevens here in this late in this half. Another ball over the top, rolls right over the hatchet backs, rolling softly into the corner.
1: Piper Young.
2: Oh, Piper lost it. The ball is squared right to the top of the box. There's a ball played inside, but Jerry's off her line. She's got it.
1: So Gonzalez picks up another one there.
2: 4:15 left.
1: 3-2, hatchet's on top. Kick back past midfield.
2: Ball is chipped up. Nice header by Natalie Sarabia. Natalie trying to regain. Now she lays the ball over the top. She's trying to connect with Ella Knapp. It's played back here, coming out. Adara Rainey making a play, winning that ball.
1: 3:35 on the clock now.
2: Steven dribbling through people. You got to be careful about that. Nice. Sarabia. Nice 1-2 with Bailey Cook. The ball over the top. No, this is racehorse soccer. Does find Bugalo trying to cap the ball around one person. Lays that ball inside the net. Fires a shot right on the goalkeeper's hands. That was a nice combination work.
1: Yep. Did pop off the keeper's hands, but she was able to corral it.
2: Alyssa Bugalo does not play like a freshman.
1: Under 3 minutes now.
2: Ball up the left side. Titans still running with it. Here's a long shot. That's to nobody. Rolls off.
1: It'll be a goal kick for Washington.
2: 2:44. Boy, that time just goes.
1: Gonzalez taking her own sweet time to bring that back.
2: Naturally.
1: 2:30 on the clock here. Hatchet's up by one. 3-2 here in the second.
2: All right. It will be, I believe that might be Kenzie McWilliams again. She's done a good job of getting that ball out. There's a header. Ella lays that ball forward. It's rolling to the goal. It's a one-on-one race. The keeper's out off her line. She won it. It's a nice turn. That was a nice tackle. Foul on Washington.
1: Here at the 1:57 mark, they will kick it forward quickly.
2: Right ball played to the middle. The ball played now through on the right side. Rollers into the hatchet territory.
1: And goes out. And be a goal does. Kick.
2: It's like walking an egg there. That's legal play. You can shield that player off as long as you're in playing distance of the ball.
1: 90 seconds.
2: All right. Goal kick coming out. Kenzie drives that ball back to midfield. Ella Knepp made a touch on the ball. Ball switched over on the right side. It's a battle. Can't clear it. It's still down there at the top of the box. Finally, it's knocked back to midfield. It's a battle at midfield. Things are really frantic. Now there's a ball played over the top, but I don't know if she was off or not. Looked like it was not called.
1: 48 seconds now.
2: Titans all over the ball, trying to work to switch the ball away from the traffic. Here's a ball over the top. It's a race. Jerry's on the ball. Oh, she won that one. That was close. 33 seconds.
1: Yeah, about two steps inside the line that time as well. 27 seconds.
2: She hammers that ball back.
1: And a whistle. And a foul on Washington. Kick forward. Look out.
2: Ball's rolling down there. Jerry dives on the ball.
1: 10 seconds.
2: That's going to be it. She can hold it for 8 seconds. And that's exactly what she's doing. Just release it at two and you're good. There it is. Lady Hatchet's come away with a conference win. And it was a hard fought one, folks. Well done. Got a gift, but we'll take it.
1: All right, so 3-2, our final here. We'll take a timeout. We'll come back, and I believe we will have a happy Coach Madison Lee to come join us in the post game. Hatchet's victorious here, 3-2, and we'll be back after this. 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
1: Back at the sports complex, it's Hatchett's victorious BAC conference matchup here, 3-2 over Gibson Southern. And with us, Monty, is the coach.
2: Maddie, that's a great win for you.
12: Yes.
2: I know you were sweating it out over there, literally, but also you got a gift at the end of the game, but I really like your second half play. What did you tell them at halftime?
12: Just that, hey, we've had a week and a half break. there's no reason to be tired. I know it's hot, but this is a talented team I have. They are very technical skilled. When they play together, they're unstoppable, and they just weren't playing their game the first half.
2: I hate singling players out. I'm glad we don't have to do a player of the game and all that, because you coach team and then broadcasters come along and have to signify. But there were some players that really stood out to me. I think Adara's hustle at midfield was something. Ella in the second half was connecting very well. And then you have a freshman that's really coming around. And that's taking nothing away from Leah, because everybody's looking for Leah and surrounding her with three players. So I know that your midfield play really was well, and your backs were stout too. So speak a little bit about your senior leadership, because I know you don't have just tons of seniors. You got a very strong junior class, but Leah and is Ella Strange a senior?
12: Ella Strange is a senior. Ella Knepp, our goalkeeper JD is a senior. We've got a few other strong seniors that are just leaders on the bench for us, practice players, and they'll get a few minutes this season as they're really strong as well. We're stacked with juniors. We're stacked with seniors. We just have they're quiet leaders. Our seniors are very quiet leaders.
2: Yeah. Well, you had some beautiful play in there, and I really like that when you got down, I didn't see any lack of effort. I mean, I think this team is really glued to what they want, what you want them to be, and they're going to stay at it the whole 80 minutes. However, speak a little bit about that last play that you got a gift on. Were you watching it?
12: Honestly, I wasn't. I was talking to a sub with the back line, but are you talking about Bubula's goal?
2: Yeah.
12: Just phenomenal. She'll hide some, and she definitely knows where to wait for that through ball. And we kind of know when we're putting Alyssa in, we're looking for that through ball, because she's going to get on it, and she's confident with a 1v1 against the goalkeeper.
2: Well, I saw you in scrimmage in your opening game, and she's really grown a lot. So at the risk of singling one player out, this was a team effort. I mean, Bailey Cook and Kenzie McWilliams, I mean, workhorse kids, good attitudes, playing their guts out. And this win tonight is a credit to you and your hardworking girls.
12: They're definitely hard workers. I will give them that.
2: Yeah. So who do you go to next?
12: We are Telth City on Thursday, and then we see Modern Day Friday in Highlands, Kentucky on Saturday.
2: Oh, my gosh. What'd you say about Kentucky?
12: Highlands, Kentucky on Saturday. We see them at Panther Classic in Evansville.
2: Okay.
12: Yep.
2: Okay, you're going to Evansville to
12: yep.
2: play. I was trying to find the next game that we're going to be
12: yeah,
2: doing.
12: Yeah, Thursday for. Versus Telth City.
2: Okay. Do you know, Al, putting you on the spot, when do we see the girls next? I guess Heritage Hills. Yeah, that's next week.
12: Yep.
2: So you got another conference.
12: Yep.
2: So you got to take care of business with Telth City, and then we'll see you when you come back and
12: Yep, next
2: week. Look forward to keep on top of that conference.
12: Yes, thank you, guys.
2: Congratulations.
12: Thank you.
2: We'll see you.

0: Park with Ava Hill putting one through, making it a tie ball game. And then it's Stevens again for Gibson Southern at the half, giving them a one-point lead with a goal scored at the 19:09 mark. But then the second half, no more goals for Gibson Southern, but it would be Bubalo scoring one at the 25:07 mark, making it a tie ball game. And then Ava Hill will put another one through there, her second of the night, making it a 3-2, and that was the final.
1: Well, I really appreciate it. You know, sometimes you roll over and you beat a team, and you have moments where you just kind of go into a lull. This team played 80 minutes all out, and no matter who it was, subs or starters, seniors or freshmen, they came out all with the same purpose, and I really respect that. I think Coach Lee is doing a great job in orchestrating this team attitude, and it's up to the girls how good they want to be, but I tell you, they are really showing some improvement, and I look forward to going next week. We'll be covering the Heritage Hills game, another conference game, another tough game, and Lady Hatchet's on top right now.
0: All right, that is going to do it for us. We are on much later than we normally are, but the heat today got to darn near 100. And
1: don't we feel it?
0: Yeah, a little warm. We got to turn the fans off as we leave up here tonight. But, Monty, we finished under the lights here, and it's a good one for Washington, a PAC conference win. And as we talked about beforehand, you've got to have every one of those. You've got to have every one. And if you expect to come away with a conference championship.
1: That's right. And I know that Washington teams always have the conference and the sectional as their primary goal. So they haven't won it yet, but they cleared a big hurdle.
0: All right. That will do it for us here tonight. And I believe sports-wise, we are clear until Friday night for Hatchet football here with Mark and Wayne. So stay tuned for that. I take that back. I do believe we have volleyball coming up. Let me double check here. As I do have a calendar, Monty, just so you know.
1: You don't have, but you didn't change the calendar.
0: I know. Well, I didn't have it open looking it up. We do have. Nope, we're free till Friday night with Hatchets and Forest Park football. So that's what we're looking for, the next thing up here on Memories 107.9. And if you're interested, over on the Razor 94.5, our first Kurt Cignetti show is on Thursday at 7:05 p.m. over on the Razor 94.5. And, of course, IU North Texas at 11 a.m. Pregame and 12 noon kickoff. From Memorial Stadium, taking on North Texas, all that over on the Razor 94.5. And Don Fisher, 80 years old, starting his 54th season. So, well, announcing, you're going to make it 54 years for us?
1: I'm halfway there.
0: All right. That's going to do it here tonight. Hatchet's come up with a big one in the PAC with the win 3-2. And you've been listening to it on Memories 107.9 WAMW. Preceding has been a presentation of Memories 107.9 WAMW. 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
1: News this hour from Town Hall. I'm Keith Peters in Washington. The murder case against the Utah man accused of assassinating conservative activist Charlie Kirk is headed for trial. Defendant Tyler Robinson faces a potential death sentence if convicted. Utah District Judge Tony Graff on Tuesday sided with prosecutors who said they had overwhelming evidence that Robinson shot Kirk as he addressed a crowd last September in Orem, Utah. Robinson's lawyers have tried to block the case from proceeding to trial. Germany says Russia is behind an attempted drone attack at a busy German airport in Leipzig.
2: The German government has blamed Russia for an attempted attack at the Leipzig-Halle airport last month using a drone laden with explosives. Germany says it will shut down a Russian consulate, among other measures against Moscow. The drone was found near a Ukrainian plane on the evening of August 4th and defused. Moscow has been widely accused by Western officials of running a campaign of sabotage and disruptions across Europe with the aim of undermining support for Ukraine and destabilizing European nations. I'm Lisa Dwyer.
1: House lawmakers passed a stopgap spending bill designed to keep the federal government fully funded through early December, removing the possibility of a shutdown before the midterm elections. House Speaker Mike Johnson.
3: We're going to avoid the threat of another Democrat shutdown. We know why this is necessary. These crazy Democrats in Congress don't mind shutting the government down and hurting the American people.
1: California Congressman Ted Lieu says he backs the stopgap bill to avoid a government shutdown simply because there's no other option.
4: I will be voting yes on the CR, even though doing CRs is a stupid way to run government.
1: On Wall Street, the Dow down by 419 points, the Nasdaq dropping 271, the S&P 500 lower by 54. More at townhall.com.
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6: Here is your weather forecast from the ABK Flooring Weather Center for this evening. Clear skies, look for a low overnight of 74. Sunny and hot for your Wednesday with an afternoon high of 98 degrees. Heat index values as high as 102. Clear skies tomorrow night with a low of 75. For Thursday, sunny and hot with a high near 98. And Friday, sunny and hot with a high near 97.
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I'll tell you whose theme song that is. My 13-year-old son. He is hungry like a wolf. He's hungry like something eating me out of house and home with the cost of food. Ay, ay, ay. Come on, mamas, daddies. I can't be alone, right? Madison June is my name. Can't get enough of the incredible music we're playing. I just can't get enough.

0: Well, it is truly the end of an era. After 24 daytime Emmy Awards and 7 seasons, the Kelly Clarkson show has concluded. She did a very, very special episode featuring Kelly by request. So a whole bunch of fans, they were the ones selecting their favorite songs from her catalog so she could perform them. Also, she shared a lot of personal stories, basically saying her children were the reason she started the show because it was good for their routine and she could stay in one place. But now that they've gotten older, she's also craving a lot of time with them. So they're the reason she has decided to call it quits. It was good while it lasted. No one can sing songs like Kelly Clarkson. In fact, so many artists afraid to have her cover their music on the show. We've heard that time and time again. 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

0: come back Saturday for another big night of great live entertainment as superstars Lone Star will be on the big stage at the Turkey Trot Festival. 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
4: Here is your weather forecast from the ABK Flooring Weather Center for this evening. Clear skies, look for a low overnight of 74. Sunny and hot for your Wednesday with an afternoon high of 98 degrees. Heat index values as high as 102. Clear skies tomorrow night with a low of 75. For Thursday, sunny and hot with a high near 98. And Friday, sunny and hot with a high near 97.
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0: When it comes to losing weight, everyone and their mother is on the GLP-1s. I feel like that's the case, isn't it? And I'll tell you what, GLP-1 does have one side effect people aren't talking about, and that is judgment. Some people taking weight loss shots say they feel they are so judged they have to deal with criticism from family, from friends, for taking the easy way out. A lot of people view it very negatively, but I think that's been the case all along. Whatever diet you were on, if you were doing the Atkins diet or Slim Fast, do you remember Slim Fast back in the day? Maybe people should just mind their own business. What do you think?
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1: News this hour from Town Hall. I'm Jason Walker. United States military hitting targets in Iran in the last 24 hours. Central Command says the latest action was complete after U.S. hit Iranian military targets. Well, the vice president holding rallies across the nation for Republicans ahead of the midterms.
2: Vice President J.D. Vance on the campaign trail in Sterling Heights, Michigan. He's backing former Congressman Republican Mike Rogers, who's running for Senate. Vance telling supporters Abdul El-Sayed is too extreme.
3: When I see Abdul El-Sayed campaign around the state with somebody who said that America deserved 9/11, what I see is a man who has sympathy and compassion for people who share his religion, but have nothing for people who don't.
2: Laura Winters reporting.
1: Another primary Tuesday. In this case, the most watched one was in Massachusetts. Senator Ed Markey has secured the Democratic nomination in his bid for another term in office. Markey did fight off a challenge from Congressman Seth Moulton, who argued it was time for a generational change. Well, the White House is filling in some details of that Venezuela oil deal.
4: We're making a fortune and they're making a fortune.
5: President Trump in the Oval Office touting an oil deal with Venezuela. The White House says it's partnering with a company called North American Blue Energy Partners, already the second largest operator in Venezuela behind Chevron, in a deal that will give the Pentagon a 35% ownership stake in the company and roughly a fifth of the country's oil reserves. And it says the U.S. will be guaranteed a right to purchase 20% of the output at the cost of production. As to the impact on U.S. gas prices,
4: ultimately, prices are going to come down.
5: Ben Thomas, Washington.
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8: Here is your weather forecast from the ABK Flooring Weather Center for this evening. Clear skies. Look for a low overnight of 74. Sunny and hot for your Wednesday with an afternoon high of 98 degrees. Heat index values as high as 102. Clear skies tomorrow night with a low of 75. For Thursday, sunny and hot with a high near 98. And Friday, sunny and hot with a high near 97.
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Madison June is my name. We're celebrating a brand new month. Today is International People Skills Month. It's National Chicken Month, National Coupon Month. Oh, that's what I'm choosing to celebrate. Inflation's hitting hard. It really is. I will take

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8: Here is your weather forecast from the ABK Flooring Weather Center for this evening. Clear skies. Look for a low overnight of 74. Sunny and hot for your Wednesday with an afternoon high of 98 degrees. Heat index values as high as 102. Clear skies tomorrow night with a low of 75. For Thursday, sunny and hot with a high near 98. And Friday, sunny and hot with a high near 97.
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0: The countdown has begun to the NFL season. Of course, college football already underway. I'm a football girly. Don't come for me. I'm also all about the snacks and the tailgating. As football season kicks off, new survey reveals what Americans think the ideal tailgate includes. Fans say the perfect tailgate starts 2.5 hours before the game on average. Folks in Louisiana and Alabama, they believe they have the best tailgaters. Texas and Wisconsin, they tend to be home gators, so stay at home to watch the game. And everybody can agree on one thing. There's got to be chicken wings.
1: 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We're not really friends with the other. This is the Morning Shakeup on Memories 107.9.

0: Madison Tunis, my name. You'll find me each and every single weekday right here with you. 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I'll meet you back here tomorrow. See ya.
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1: News this hour from Town Hall. I'm Jason Walker. Iran's President Masoud Pezeshkian says he's held private talks with Russia's Vladimir Putin. The Iranian leader claims that America's action against Iran had no legal, scientific, or logical justification. President Trump repeating the last few days, Washington has no desire right now to meet or negotiate with Tehran. In the meantime, U.S. military blasting targets in Iran with what the Central Command says the latest action was complete after the U.S. hit Iranian military targets. Russia bombarding Ukrainian capital for more than 12 hours, at least 13 people, some of them children, have been killed. Israel locking in a major new defense partnership.
2: Israel and Greece have signed a massive defense agreement known as Achilles Shield. The roughly 3 billion euro deal will have Israel build a multi-layered air defense system for Greece. Officials call it the largest defense export deal in the history of Israel-Greece relations. The pact comes as regional alliances continue to shift, including a recent defense agreement involving Turkey, Pakistan, and Saudi Arabia. Willie Nelson, Washington.
1: House lawmakers back in Washington for a short to-do list. First order business, most likely will be a vote on a stopgap spending bill. It is designed to keep the federal government fully funded through early December, thus removing the possibility of a shutdown prior to the midterms. Speaker Mike Johnson.
3: We're going to avoid the threat of another Democrat shutdown. We know why this is necessary. These crazy Democrats in Congress don't mind shutting the government down and hurting the American people.
1: House has censured Representative Chuck Edwards after an Ethics Committee investigation concluded he engaged in persistent, unprofessional, and inappropriate conduct toward two young female staffers. More on these stories, townhall.com.
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7: Here is your weather forecast from the ABK Flooring Weather Center. Look for clear skies early, sunny and hot this afternoon. Look for an afternoon high nearing 98 degrees. Heat index values as high as 102. Clear skies this evening with a low 75. For Thursday, sunny and hot with a high near 98. And Friday, sunny and hot with a high near 97.
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0: Belinda Carlisle, one of her first big solo hits. You may recall she was the former lead singer of the Go-Go's. And Mad About You, Mike Scott of the Nighttime. Great tunes on the way. Got Phil Collins, Shannon, and a suggestion for Diana checking in for Bonnie Raitt, too, next.
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8: Here is your weather forecast from the ABK Flooring Weather Center. Look for clear skies early, sunny and hot this afternoon. Look for an afternoon high nearing 98 degrees. Heat index values as high as 102. Clear skies this evening with a low 75. For Thursday, sunny and hot with a high near 98. And Friday, sunny and hot with a high near 97.
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0: It's the end of the world as we know it. A big song, one of several big hits for that legendary band, Michael Stipe and R.E.M.
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1: News this hour from Town Hall. I'm Jason Walker. A Republican lawmaker calling out mainstream Democrats to take a stand on far-left Democrat socialists within the party. Correspondent Laura Winters has more on the story.
2: Colorado Congressman Republican Jeff Crank introducing a bill condemning socialism in all its forms. He wants to use the vote to force moderate House Democrats to go on the record as to where they stand on DSA candidates in the party. He says, I keep hearing people like Hakeem Jeffries and others in the Congress saying that they oppose the DSA. Let's see if they're willing to vote for a resolution that would oppose them.
1: On Capitol Hill, the House censuring Representative Chuck Edwards for conduct toward female staff members.
3: The House has censured Representative Chuck Edwards, a Republican from North Carolina, after an Ethics Committee investigation concluded he engaged in persistent, unprofessional, and inappropriate conduct towards two young female staffers in his office in a 413-2 vote. Edwards has apologized to the former aides and his family, but he also says he did not believe he committed sexual harassment. Ethics Chairman Representative Michael Guest says that while Edwards denied his conduct was intended to be sexual or romantic, his pattern of behavior could lead a reasonable person to interpret it as such. I'm Lisa Dwyer.
1: Oil giant Chevron expected to announce it will expand operations in Venezuela. Now, company officials and Energy Secretary Chris Wright will be visiting Venezuela Wednesday, where the new investment will be formally unveiled. Court documents show Tiger Woods now plans to change his not guilty plea in a DUI case. And Tony Romo has pled no contest to a charge of operating while intoxicated. More on these stories, townhall.com.
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6: Here is your weather forecast from the ABK Flooring Weather Center. Look for clear skies early, sunny and hot this afternoon. Look for an afternoon high nearing 98 degrees. Heat index values as high as 102. Clear skies this evening with a low 75. For Thursday, sunny and hot with a high near 98. And Friday, sunny and hot with a high near 97.
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0: Singing about that refugee, the late, great Mr. Thomas Earl Petty. Got Prince on the way, Sir Elton, and a great one from the band War. Remember the tune Lowrider? We'll hear it together coming up in minutes, too.
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10: Here is your weather forecast from the ABK Flooring Weather Center. Look for clear skies early, sunny and hot this afternoon. Look for an afternoon high nearing 98 degrees. Heat index values as high as 102. Clear skies this evening with a low 75. For Thursday, sunny and hot with a high near 98. And Friday, sunny and hot with a high near 97.
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0: Former lead singer of that band, the great Barry Gibb, celebrating a big birthday yesterday. 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
1: News this hour from Town Hall. I'm Jason Walker. Germany says Russia is behind an attempted drone attack at a very busy airport. Here's Lisa Dwyer.
2: The German government has blamed Russia for an attempted attack at the Leipzig-Halle airport last month using a drone laden with explosives. Germany says it will shut down a Russian consulate, among other measures against Moscow. The drone was found near a Ukrainian plane on the evening of August 4th and defused. Moscow has been widely accused by Western officials of running a campaign of sabotage and disruptions across Europe with the aim of undermining support for Ukraine and destabilizing European nations. I'm Lisa Dwyer.
1: A man who converted from Islam addressing the annual RJC event in Las Vegas, and he has a warning about Islamic culture within the United States as people gear up to vote in the midterms. Here's correspondent Laura Winters.
3: The RJC, Republican Jewish Coalition, in Las Vegas for its annual meeting. One of the speakers, Mossab Hassan Youssef, the son of the terrorist who co-founded Hamas. He has an interesting story as he served as an informant for the IDF, the Israeli Defense Forces, and has left the culture. At the RJC event, he tells the crowd, "There is no room for Islam dominance, especially here in the United States. Let me be very clear about this. I as an American, as a taxpayer, I don't want Muslims in America. This country is perfect, and it's much better without your Islamic belief system. Do I need to be more clear than this?" Laura Winters reporting.
1: Murder case against the Utah man accused of killing Charlie Kirk headed for trial. Defendant Tyler Robinson facing a potential death sentence should he be convicted in the case. More on these stories, townhall.com.
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6: Here is your weather forecast from the ABK Flooring Weather Center. Look for clear skies early, sunny and hot this afternoon. Look for an afternoon high nearing 98 degrees. Heat index values as high as 102. Clear skies this evening with a low 75. For Thursday, sunny and hot with a high near 98. And Friday, sunny and hot with a high near 97.
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0: I think we're alone now. Great one from Tiffany. Going to play that for Barbie and the crew checking in tonight. Got us on at the post office. Thank you for checking in tonight. Something you want to hear, you could do what they did, whether you're at work, at home, or wherever you happen to be listening. Got to Mr. Sheryl Crow and the great Michael Jackson coming up.
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2: Here is your weather forecast from the ABK Flooring Weather Center. Look for clear skies early, sunny and hot this afternoon. Look for an afternoon high nearing 98 degrees. Heat index values as high as 102. Clear skies this evening with a low 75. For Thursday, sunny and hot with a high near 98. And Friday, sunny and hot with a high near 97.
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1: News this hour from Town Hall. I'm Jason Walker. The vice president holding rallies across the country for the GOP ahead of the midterms. Here's correspondent Laura Winters.
2: Vice President J.D. Vance on the campaign trail in Sterling Heights, Michigan. He's backing former Congressman Republican Mike Rogers, who's running for Senate. Vance telling supporters Abdul El-Sayed is too extreme.
3: When I see Abdul El-Sayed campaign around the state, was somebody who said that America deserved 9/11. What I see is a man who has sympathy and compassion for people who share his religion, but have nothing for people who don't.
2: Laura Winters reporting.
1: Massachusetts Senator Ed Markey has won the Democratic nomination in his bid for another term in office. Veteran Markey fought off a challenge from Congressman Seth Moulton, who had argued at the time it was time for a generational change. The numbers are looking huge, and the White House filling in some details of that Venezuela oil deal. Here's Ben Thomas.
4: We're making a fortune, and they're making a fortune.
5: President Trump in the Oval Office touting an oil deal with Venezuela. The White House says it's partnering with a company called North American Blue Energy Partners, already the second largest operator in Venezuela behind Chevron, in a deal that will give the Pentagon a 35% ownership stake in the company and roughly a fifth of the country's oil reserves. And it says the U.S. will be guaranteed a right to purchase 20% of the output at the cost of production. As to the impact on U.S. gas prices,
4: ultimately, prices are going to come down.
5: Ben Thomas, Washington.
1: The murder case against the Utah man accused of assassinating Charlie Kirk headed for trial. Defendant Tyler Robinson facing a potential death sentence if convicted. More on these stories, townhall.com.
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7: Here is your weather forecast from the ABK Flooring Weather Center. Look for clear skies early, sunny and hot this afternoon. Look for an afternoon high nearing 98 degrees. Heat index values as high as 102. Clear skies this evening with a low 75. For Thursday, sunny and hot with a high near 98. And Friday, sunny and hot with a high near 97.
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0: Bono, you too, with or without you, and I prefer to be with you in the nighttime playing some great tunes. Mike Scott hanging out with some great music on the way from the Red Hot Chili Peppers in Wham!
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5: Here is your weather forecast from the ABK Flooring Weather Center. Look for clear skies early, sunny and hot this afternoon. Look for an afternoon high nearing 98 degrees. Heat index values as high as 102. Clear skies this evening with a low 75. For Thursday, sunny and hot with a high near 98. And Friday, sunny and hot with a high near 97.
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0: Three words and a big song. Andrew Ridgely, George Michael and Wham, and Everything She Wants. Got Madonna and Chris checking in tonight for Def Leppard, too.
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Animal, great one from Def Leppard on the only radio station bringing you the greatest hits of the late 60s through the early 2000s. Got a whole lot more where that came from in minutes.

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1: News this hour from Town Hall. I'm Jason Walker. Russia bombarding Ukraine again for some 12 hours, killing at least 13 people overnight, several of the victims said to be civilians. Israel locked in now to a major new partnership.
2: Israel and Greece have signed a massive defense agreement known as Achilles Shield. The roughly 3 billion euro deal will have Israel build a multi-layered air defense system for Greece. Officials call it the largest defense export deal in the history of Israel-Greece relations. The pact comes as regional alliances continue to shift, including a recent defense agreement involving Turkey, Pakistan, and Saudi Arabia. Willie Nelson, Washington.
1: House lawmakers back in the nation's capital now for a short to-do list. First order of business most likely will be a vote on a stopgap spending bill. It is designed to keep the Fed running through early December, removing the possibility of a shutdown before the midterms. Speaker Mike Johnson.
3: We're going to avoid the threat of another Democrat shutdown. We know why this is necessary. These crazy Democrats in Congress don't mind shutting the government down and hurting the American people.
1: California Democrat Ted Lieu responded saying he will back the stopgap bill to avoid a shutdown because, in his opinion, there's just no other option.
4: I will be voting yes on the CR, even though doing CRs is a stupid way to run government.
1: The House has censured Representative Chuck Edwards of North Carolina after an ethics committee investigation concluded that he had engaged in persistent, unprofessional, and very inappropriate conduct toward two young female staffers. The vote was 413-2. Tropical Storm Edward has made landfall in Texas and Louisiana border after picking up a burst of strength in the Gulf. It is expected to rapidly weaken. More on these stories, townhall.com.
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7: Good morning, everyone. Here's your latest forecast from the ABK Flooring Weather Center. The summer heat wave will continue. So for today, sunshine, highs climbing into the upper 90s, close to 100 again today. Then for tonight, clear, but we only drop down to 75. For tomorrow, the same thing. Mostly sunny, highs back around 98. We're looking at 95 on Friday, maybe a late day thunderstorm. Chance of a couple thunderstorms early on Saturday, and then we break the heat a little bit as we head for the holiday weekend. And that's your latest forecast. I'm WTWO meteorologist Jesse Walker.
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0: One of two big hits from that great band, Brian Setzer and the Stray Cats, Rockin' This Town. Foreigner on the way, Jazz Band, and a Manic Monday, first big hit of the mid-80s for the great Bangles, coming up too.
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8: Good morning, everyone. Here's your latest forecast from the ABK Flooring Weather Center. The summer heat wave will continue. So for today, sunshine, highs climbing into the upper 90s, close to 100 again today. Then for tonight, clear, but we only drop down to 75. For tomorrow, the same thing. Mostly sunny, highs back around 98. We're looking at 95 on Friday, maybe a late day thunderstorm. Chance of a couple thunderstorms early on Saturday, and then we break the heat a little bit as we head for the holiday weekend. And that's your latest forecast. I'm WTWO meteorologist Jesse Walk.
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0: Let It Whip, Daz Band. We're taking it old school in the nighttime. Got you a Billy Idol and a great one from the Commodores, late 70s, too.
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0: Lady, you bring me up, Lionel Richie and the Commodores on the radio station, bringing you the greatest hits of all time. Got a whole lot more on the way. We'll hear from Hall & Oates coming up next.
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0: It's official. The morning shakeup is preferred by 4 out of 5 dentists that love ridiculousness.
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1: News this hour from Town Hall. I'm Jason Walker. Russia bombarding Ukraine again for some 12 hours, killing at least 13 people overnight, several of the victims said to be civilians. Israel locked in now to a major new partnership.
2: Israel and Greece have signed a massive defense agreement known as Achilles Shield. The roughly 3 billion euro deal will have Israel build a multi-layered air defense system for Greece. Officials call it the largest defense export deal in the history of Israel-Greece relations. The pact comes as regional alliances continue to shift, including a recent defense agreement involving Turkey, Pakistan, and Saudi Arabia. Willie Nelson, Washington.
1: House lawmakers back in the nation's capital now for a short to-do list. First order of business most likely will be a vote on a stopgap spending bill. It is designed to keep the Fed running through early December, removing the possibility of a shutdown before the midterms. Speaker Mike Johnson.
3: We're going to avoid the threat of another Democrat shutdown. We know why this is necessary. These crazy Democrats in Congress don't mind shutting the government down and hurting the American people.
1: California Democrat Ted Lieu responded saying he will back the stopgap bill to avoid a shutdown because, in his opinion, there's just no other option.
4: I will be voting yes on the CR, even though doing CRs is a stupid way to run government.
1: The House has censured Representative Chuck Edwards of North Carolina after an Ethics Committee investigation concluded that he had engaged in persistent, unprofessional, and very inappropriate conduct toward two young female staffers. The vote was 413-2. Tropical Storm Edward has made landfall in Texas and Louisiana border after picking up a burst of strength in the Gulf. It is expected to rapidly weaken. More on these stories, townhall.com.
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7: Good morning, everyone. Here's your latest forecast from the ABK Flooring Weather Center. The summer heat wave will continue. So for today, sunshine, highs climbing into the upper 90s, close to 100 again today. Then for tonight, clear, but we only drop down to 75. For tomorrow, the same thing. Mostly sunny, highs back around 98. We're looking at 95 on Friday, maybe a late day thunderstorm. Chance of a couple thunderstorms early on Saturday, and then we break the heat a little bit as we head for the holiday weekend. And that's your latest forecast. I'm WTWO meteorologist Jesse Walk.
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10: 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First kick going to go to girls soccer today, where Washington defeated Gibson Southern 3-2. Ava Hill with two goals. Barreve and Southridge tied at 1. West Vigo over Washington Catholic 8-0. Boys soccer, Washington over Evansville Wrights 3-1. Northeast Dubois topped the Barreve Vikings 2-0. On the tennis court, North Davies defeated Northeast Dubois 3-2. Volleyball, Vincennes Lincoln defeated Washington 3-1. North Davies over Mitchell 3-2. Barreve over Evansville Memorial 3-1. South Knox topped Revay 3-0. In golf, North Davies topped Eastern Green in Bloomfield. Cougar shot a 198. North Davies' Emma Yoder was the match medalist with a 45. Little high school basketball news. The breakaway Holiday Classic field was revealed yesterday. It will take place on January 2nd at Riverview Health Arena in Noblesville. 12:15 p.m. Sheridan versus Liberty Christian. At 2:05, the Bahri Vikings will take on Westview. 4 o'clock, Lawrence North and Fort Wayne Snyder. At 6 o'clock, Garin Catholic in New Albany, and at 7:50, Hamilton Southeastern versus Crown Point. The press release talked about the Bahri Westview game, and it says the day's second contest could be considered the small school state championship, as both teams are expected to be at the very top of their classes this season. Bahri and Westview combined for a 55-3 record last year. Both teams made it to the state finals. NFL rosters are set following Sunday's cut-down deadline. Among the biggest names released was former Titans quarterback Will Levis, who cleared waivers and is now a free agent. The Seahawks cut cornerback Trevon Diggs just 2 weeks after signing him, but put him back on the practice squad. Meanwhile, future Hall of Fame defensive tackle Aaron Donald has officially come out of retirement. And Packers running back Josh Jacobs and Broncos linebacker Jonathan Cooper were placed on the commissioner's exempt list while the NFL investigates domestic violence allegations. The President's Cup is right around the corner, and now both squads are filled out with their captain's picks. USA automatic qualifier, Scotty Scheffler, Cameron Young, Wyndham Clark, Sam Burns, Russell Henley, and Colin Morikawa will be joined by captain's picks Chris Gotterup, Xander Schauffele, Justin Thomas, Patrick Cantlay, Jacob Bridgman, Jackson Koivin, and Brian Emmons. Nope, I didn't make the team. International squad looks like this. Automatic qualifier, Siwoo Kim, Ryan Fox, Hideki Matsuyama, Minwoo Lee, Tom Kim, and Adam Scott. Captain's picks, Corey Connors, Nico Echeverria, Nick Taylor, Sungjae Im, Rio Hatsune, and Christian Bidzutenheit. Excuse me. Do your best to stay cool, and while you're doing it, try to be a good sport in this heat. Hey, this is Brino from the Rhodes Automotive Sports.
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4: Good morning, everyone. Here's your latest forecast from the ABK Flooring Weather Center. The summer heat wave will continue. So for today, sunshine, highs climbing into the upper 90s, close to 100 again today. Then for tonight, clear, but we only drop down to 75. For tomorrow, the same thing. Mostly sunny, highs back around 98. We're looking at 95 on Friday, maybe a late day thunderstorm. Chance of a couple thunderstorms early on Saturday, and then we break the heat a little bit as we head for the holiday weekend. And that's your latest forecast. I'm WTWO meteorologist Jesse Walker.
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0: Nothing but a good time. Brett Michaels and Poison on your home for great tunes. More of them on the way. Got Tears for Fears and Cyril to John in minutes.
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0: I guess that's why they call it the blues. Sir Elton John got Earth, Wind, and Fire taking it to September in minutes, too.
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2: 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And enjoy a free game of bingo with great prizes starting at 9 a.m. EKGs will again be offered for $25. Flu shots will be available, as well as mammography and pap smears for women at deeply discounted prices. Chem-16 and total cholesterol panels also only $44. Don't miss this opportunity to take advantage of these important screenings at the DCH Health Fair, Friday, September 18th, from 7 to 11 a.m. at the Simon Graber Complex on the Oden Kettleburg Road, presented by Davies Community Hospital and Shake Broadcasting. The annual White River Valley Antique Show returns to the Davies County Fairgrounds in Elnora September 9th through the 12th. Daily gated admission is $10, with kids 14 and under admitted free. Enjoy lots of great demonstrations, food, and hundreds of antique tractors on the grounds from all around the Midwest. Classic Tractor Fever camera crews will be on hand filming for an upcoming show. Save the dates and join in one of the premier antique tractor shows across the Midwest. The White River Valley Antique Show September 9th through the 12th at the Davies County Fairgrounds in Elnora. Don't miss it. The Pike County Chamber of Commerce is once again excited to be hosting the annual Taste of Pike County on Sunday, September 13th from 4 to 6 p.m. at High Banks Weddings and Events. Come out, spend the day, and enjoy some elegant cuisine from some of Pike County's finest. For more information, reach out to the Chamber at 812-354-8155. And don't miss the Taste of Pike County Sunday, September 13th from 4 to 6 p.m. at High Banks Weddings and Events in Petersburg.
3: Good morning, everyone. Here's your latest forecast from the ABK Flooring Weather Center. The summer heat wave will continue. So for today, sunshine, highs climbing into the upper 90s, close to 100 again today. Then for tonight, clear, but we only drop down to 75. For tomorrow, the same thing. Mostly sunny, highs back around 98. We're looking at 95 on Friday, maybe a late day thunderstorm. Chance of a couple thunderstorms early on Saturday, and then we break the heat a little bit as we head for the holiday weekend. And that's your latest forecast. I'm WTWO meteorologist Jesse Walk.
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1: Breaking news this hour from Town Hall. I'm Rich Thomason. The Iran war is heating up again. U.S. Central Command reports hitting numerous targets linked to Iran's Revolutionary Guard Corps, while American allies in the region fend off more Iranian attacks. Oil prices on the rise. Former tropical storm Edward has weakened into a depression now, while unleashing heavy rains and strong winds across parts of Texas and Louisiana, knocking out power to thousands, toppling trees and flooding roads. The murder case against the Utah man accused of assassinating Charlie Kirk is headed to trial. Defendant Tyler Robinson facing a potential death sentence if convicted. A not guilty plea has been entered on his behalf. More jury deliberations today in the trial of the Massachusetts woman who claims postpartum psychosis drove her to kill her three young children. As Pakistan grieves the loss of 14 infants in a hospital fire, one woman, a nurse, being recognized as a hero.
2: Razia Noreen and her colleagues had just checked on the 15 newborns in their care at a hospital in Islamabad and were working in the next room when she noticed something unusual. Flames. She then ran into the nursery, lifting a baby into her arms, shielding it from flames and smoke. 8 seconds later, as was captured on dramatic security footage, she emerged and handed the newborn to a doctor in a nearby room. She then turned back towards the flames, but it was too late. The flames and smoke was too much. She says her message to the grieving mothers of the 14 infants that died in the August 26th fire, that their tears flow from her eyes too, and that she tried very hard to save their children. I'm Lisa Dwyer.
1: On Wall Street, stock futures pointing to a lower open later this morning. The Dow futures down 65 points. NASDAQ futures off 163 points. More on these stories at townhall.com.
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5: 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Reuters Institute says we're now one of the top news brands in the nation. 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
7: 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I'm Cannon Schick in the First Merchants Newsroom. Washington firefighters and police are asking for the public's help as investigators continue looking into a series of suspected arson fires across the city. Washington firefighters, Local 495, says approximately 15 structure fires over the past 4 months are believed to be connected to arson. The Washington Fire Department, Washington Police, and Indiana State Fire Marshal's Office are working together on the investigations. Residents are being asked to check security cameras, report suspicious people or vehicles, and avoid confronting anyone. Tips can be reported to the Daviess County Central Dispatch at 812-254-1060 or the Indiana Department of Homeland Security Arson Hotline at 1-800-382-4628. A $5,000 reward is being offered through the State Arson Hotline for information that helps investigators. The Ligoti Public Library will host a confidential support program for adults beginning Friday, September 18th. The program's offered from 9:30 a.m. to 3:30 p.m. on the third Friday of each month through November. Adults 18 and older can meet one-on-one with a trained clinical social work student for brief support, problem-solving, coping tools, and referrals if needed. No appointment is required. The program is provided by the Good Samaritan Home Board of Directors and University of Southern Indiana's Social Work Department. NDOT is now accepting applications for the 2027 Community Crossings Matching Grant Program, and a Terre Haute pastor is facing 10 felony charges following an Indiana State Police investigation into online child exploitation. We'll talk about both of these stories and more right after this.
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7: NDOT's now accepting applications for its 2027 Community Crossings Matching Grant Program. Cities, towns, and counties have until 5 p.m. on September 30th to apply for funding for local road and bridge projects. The program now has a $100 million annual cap, with local governments eligible for up to $1 million per year. Since 2016, Indiana's awarded more than $2 billion through the program. Award recipients are expected to be announced later this year. A Terre Haute pastor is facing 10 felony charges following an ISP investigation into online child exploitation. Police say 62-year-old Daniel Willis was arrested Monday after search warrants were served at his home and workplace. Investigators seized several electronic devices and say forensic examinations uncovered child sex abuse material involving victims under the age of 12. Willis was booked into the Vigo County Jail on 10 level 4 felony counts of possession of child sex abuse material. The investigation involved the Indiana Internet Crimes Against Children Task Force, Terre Haute Police, Homeland Security Investigations, and ISP Digital Forensic Examiners. On the area arrest report, 41-year-old Pamela Jimenez of Bloomington was arrested on counts of theft, identity theft, obstruction of justice, and false informing. Bond was set at $50,000 and bond was posted. And we have two obituaries. Tina Williams passed away on August 31st. Visitation will be tomorrow from 10 a.m. to 1 p.m. at the Edley Mortuary. A funeral service will follow immediately at 1 p.m. Burial for Tina Williams will follow at the St. John Cemetery. And Jimmy Berry passed away peacefully at his residence in Plainville on August 29th. A private family graveside service will be held for Jim, and he will be laid to rest at the Sanborn Cemetery. Jim Berry was 79 years old. And that's a look at news from the First Merchants Newsroom on WAMW.
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13: Good morning, everyone. Here's your latest forecast from the ABK Flooring Weather Center. The summer heat wave will continue here in early portions of September with near record high temperatures. Looks like a little break is possible, though, as we get ready for the holiday weekend. So for today, sunshine, highs climbing into the upper 90s, close to 100 again today. Then for tonight, clear, but we only drop down to 75. For tomorrow, the same thing. Mostly sunny, highs back around 98. We're looking at 95 on Friday, maybe a late day thunderstorm. Chance of a couple thunderstorms early on Saturday, and then we break the heat a little bit as we head for the holiday weekend. And that's your latest forecast. I'm WTWO meteorologist Jesse Walker.
7: Thank you, Jesse. It's 11 minutes past the hour in the First Merchants newsroom. News this hour was a service of Stahl's Lakeview Restaurant in Ligoti, Cranny's Body Shop on Veal Creek Road in Washington, Monty Critchlow at the Critchlow Agency in Washington, and Buchanan Mechanical, your warm, cool, and dry specialist in Washington. 74 degrees right now. I'm Cannon Shake with my father, Dwayne Shake, and you're listening to the Wednesday Morning Shakeup.
14: Hump Day, Wednesday. How you doing, son?
7: I'm good. Why are you? What's up with the song?
14: It's Grandmaster Flash and the Furious Five. The Message. Or you may have heard it mixed in an Ice Cube song.
7: Yeah. It's all over TikTok. I mean, you're up with the trends, man. You're playing the trending sounds.
14: 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Be there. Get your tickets. 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We got a big show today, son. Listen, we're giving away tickets to IU football this Saturday. Opening game with North Texas.
7: Those are big tickets.
14: You're telling me?
7: Yeah.
14: So stay tuned for your chance to win those tickets. I'll get two winners. You each get a pair of tickets to the show. It's going to be a show when IU wins.
15: Hoosiers!
14: Right?
7: Mm-hmm.
14: Opening game, the excitement. Every game is sold out, by the way.
7: These are the hottest tickets of the fall.
14: Absolutely. Absolutely. IU kicks off the football season and defends their title this Saturday with North Texas and Bloomington. You could win your ticket. Stay tuned for your chance to win here on the Morning Shakeup coming up. We also have a special guest joining us today, Richard Goodall. He is the America's Got Talent winner, season 19. He's also coming to the Washington High School Auditorium on November 28th for the big finale show in the community concert series. We have him on this here show today. What a great guy. I'm telling you, there's good guys out there, but this guy is just one of the best.
7: Mm-hmm. So what you see is what you get. Down to earth, fella.
14: Super nice guy, man. You're going to love our visit with Richard coming up. Your deep thought today, to forgive is to set a prisoner free and discover that prisoner was you.
7: Until they reoffend.
14: To forgive is to set a prisoner free and discover that prisoner was you.
7: Don't let me out. What's that word? Recidivism?
14: Recidivism?
7: Recidivism. It's something about going back to jail after you've been in.
14: Uh-huh. All right. And
7: forgive.
14: Then, and here are deep questions plaguing humanity today. see if you agree with these or see if you have some answers. How do you handcuff a one-armed person?
7: You find a light pole.
14: Do pigs have pen pals? How come the most popular people at school are the ones everybody hates?
7: It can't be true if they're popular.
14: Is it possible for a psychic fair to be canceled due to unforeseen circumstances?
7: I like that one.
14: Do dermatologists make rash decisions? If a turtle loses its shell, is it naked or homeless?
7: Deep thoughts.
14: Do infants enjoy infancy as much as adults enjoy adultery? What? That one wasn't very good.
7: Nah, you gotta pre-read these a little bit.
14: Why is the third hand on a watch called a second hand?
7: Do infants enjoy infancy as much as adults enjoy adultery?
14: That's wrong.
7: Still stuck on that one.
14: Why do we sing Take Me Out to the Ball Game when we're already there?
7: I don't know. Giving me some stuff to ponder today.
14: And last, are golf balls as painful as athlete's foot? Oh, are these things on you? Hello?
7: Anybody out there?
14: We got nowhere to go but up from here, son.
7: Yep.
14: It's Hump Day Wednesday. Let's shake things up. Welcome to the Morning Shake Up.

0: 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It's the Razor 94.5 FM. Game time is noon on Saturday. The annual Community Health Fair is coming back September 18th at the Simon Graber Complex on the Oden-Kettleburg Road. 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EKGs, $25. 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Mammography, pap smears, Chem-16, total cholesterol panels, all deeply discounted. So don't miss this opportunity. Put it on your calendar now. It's the Community Health Fair, Friday, September 18th, 7 to 11 a.m., Simon Graber Building on the Oden-Kettleburg Road, presented by DCH and Shake Broadcasting. We're also going to play bingo. We'll have some great prizes. And there is a vendor fair. So while you wait on your next screening, you can shop some of the vendors that will be on hand for the big event. Friday, September 18th. We'll see you there. We've got sports with Brino coming up when the Morning Shakeup continues right after this.
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6: From Shake Broadcasting Sports and the Rhodes Automotive Sports Desk, I'm Brian Emmons. First kick going to go to girls soccer today, where Washington defeated Gibson Southern 3-2. Ava Hill with two goals. Barreave and Southridge tied at 1. West Vigo over Washington Catholic 8-0. Boys soccer, Washington over Evansville Wrights 3-1. Northeast Dubois topped the Barreave Vikings 2-0. On the tennis court, North Davies defeated Northeast Dubois 3-2. Volleyball, Vincennes Lincoln defeated Washington 3-1. North Davies over Mitchell 3-2. Barreave over Evansville Memorial 3-1. South Knox topped Revay 3-0. In golf, North Davies topped Eastern Green in Bloomfield. Cougar shot a 198. North Davies' Emma Yoder was the match medalist with a 45. Little high school basketball news. The breakaway Holiday Classic field was revealed yesterday. It will take place on January 2nd at Riverview Health Arena in Noblesville. 12:15 p.m., Sheridan versus Liberty Christian. At 2:05, the Barreave Vikings will take on Westview. 4 o'clock, Lawrence North and Fort Wayne Snyder. At 6 o'clock, Garin Catholic in New Albany, and at 7:50, Hamilton Southeastern versus Crown Point. The press release talked about the Barreave Westview game, and it says the day's second contest could be considered the small school state championship, as both teams are expected to be at the very top of their classes this season. Barreave and Westview combined for a 55-3 record last year. Both teams made it to the state finals. NFL rosters are set following Sunday's cut-down deadline. Among the biggest names released was former Titans quarterback Will Levis, who cleared waivers and is now a free agent. The Seahawks cut cornerback Trevon Diggs just 2 weeks after signing him, but put him back on the practice squad. Meanwhile, future Hall of Fame defensive tackle Aaron Donald has officially come out of retirement. And Packers running back Josh Jacobs and Broncos linebacker Jonathan Cooper were placed on the commissioner's exempt list while the NFL investigates domestic violence allegations. The President's Cup is right around the corner, and now both squads are filled out with their captain's picks. USA automatic qualifier, Scottie Scheffler, Cameron Young, Wyndham Clark, Sam Burns, Russell Henley, and Colin Morikawa will be joined by captain's picks Chris Gotterup, Xander Schauffele, Justin Thomas, Patrick Cantlay, Jacob Bridgman, Jackson Koivun, and Brian Emmons. Nope, I didn't make the team. International squad looks like this. Automatic qualifier, Siwoo Kim, Ryan Fox, Hideki Matsuyama, Minwoo Lee, Tom Kim, and Adam Scott. Captain's picks, Corey Connors, Nico Echeverria, Nick Taylor, Sung Jae-im, Ryo Hatsune, and Christian Bidzutenheit. Excuse me. Do your best to stay cool, and while you're doing it, try to be a good sport in this heat. Hey, this is Brino from the Rhodes Automotive Sports.
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11: Good morning, everyone. Here's your latest forecast from the ABK Flooring Weather Center. The summer heat wave will continue. So for today, sunshine, highs climbing into the upper 90s, close to 100 again today. Then for tonight, clear, but we only drop down to 75. For tomorrow, the same thing. Mostly sunny, highs back around 98. We're looking at 95 on Friday, maybe a late day thunderstorm. Chance of a couple thunderstorms early on Saturday, and then we break the heat a little bit as we head for the holiday weekend. And that's your latest forecast. I'm WTWO meteorologist Jesse Wall.
0: Thank you very much, Jesse. Yep, another hot day today. Heat advisory in effect once again. Already 70 degrees on our way to a high of 98. Ugh. Let's go to the car wash with Rose Royce. The drive around town is up next on WAMD.

0: 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The Chandelier Barn Market returns with their Harvest and Home Fall Market. 100-plus vendors September 4th and September 5th at the Daviess County 4-H Center at Eastside Park in Washington. The event draws hundreds and hundreds of people and is sure to be a big fall market this year. Make plans to attend Friday, September 4th and Saturday, September 5th at the Daviess County 4-H Center in Washington. The Montgomery Turkey Trot Festival returns for four big days, September 10th through the 13th at the Montgomery Ruritan Park. This year's featured entertainment is John Foster on the big stage Friday night and Lone Star Saturday. 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You can also pick up tickets at the Barrie High School office. The tickets are $20 each, and money raised will help the band on their trip to Florida this year. Get your tickets and good luck. Winner will be drawn September 13th. It is time now to highlight the day in history.
1: Significant moments in history.
2: Thank you. It is September 2nd, the second day of September. 125 years ago in 1901, Theodore Roosevelt gave his famous speech where he said, "Speak softly and carry a big stick."
0: That's what I always live by.
2: He was vice president at the time. 1945, 81 years ago, Japan formally surrendered. This officially ended World War II. Nice. 1973, 53 years ago, Lord of the Rings author J.R.R. Tolkien died from an ulcer at the age of 81. 1978, 48 years ago, one Gloria Milagrosa Fajardo married the Cuban Emilio Estefan and thus became Gloria Estefan.
0: Wow.
2: And today's their 48th anniversary.
0: Happy anniversary.
2: Nice. 1986, 40 years ago, Kathy Smith was sentenced to 3 years in prison for killing John Belushi with a drug overdose. Don't do drugs. 1989, 37 years ago, country singer Randy Travis crossed the Musicians Union picket line during a three-night stand at Bally's in Las Vegas, and he lived to tell the story. 1995, 31 years ago, the Rock and Roll Hall of Fame opened with a benefit concert featuring James Brown, Johnny Cash, Bob Dylan, and Aretha Franklin. It's a nice concert. In 2000, 26 years ago, Backstreet Boy Brian Luttrell, it says here the non-threatening one, married his girlfriend, Leanne Wallace. Today's their 26th anniversary. Nice. 2005, 21 years ago, we lost Bob Denver on this day. Passed away at the age of 70. You know him as Gilligan on Gilligan's Island. Years ago, 2008, the Beverly Hills 90210 spinoff sequel premiered, 90210. It focused on a new generation of students at West Beverly Hills High School, and that went on for 5 seasons. And that's all I got. Those are just a few things that happened years ago on September 2nd.
0: Thank you very much, son. When we come back, we have Fact or Fiction right after this. The annual Community Health Fair is back Friday, September 18th from 7 to 11 a.m. at the Simon Graber Complex on the Oaten Kettleburg Road. 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Don't miss this opportunity to take advantage of these important screenings at the DCH Health Fair, Friday, September 18th, from 7 to 11 a.m. at the Simon Graber Complex on the Oaten Kettleburg Road. 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
6: Good morning, everyone. Here's your latest forecast from the ABK Flooring Weather Center. The summer heat wave will continue. So for today, sunshine, highs climbing into the upper 90s, close to 100 again today. Then for tonight, clear, but we only drop down to 75. For tomorrow, the same thing. Mostly sunny, highs back around 98. We're looking at 95 on Friday, maybe a late day thunderstorm. Chance of a couple thunderstorms early on Saturday, and then we break the heat a little bit as we head for the holiday weekend. And that's your latest forecast. I'm WTWO meteorologist Jesse Wall.
0: 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Again, stay tuned for your chance to win tickets to IU football this Saturday as they open the season with North Texas in Bloomington. We'll give you details on how you can win coming up a little later on. 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
0: It is time now for Fact or Fiction. Here we go. Fact or fiction. People born during the months of September and November are more likely to live to be 100. People born during the months of September and November are most likely to live to the age of 100. Is that a fact or complete fiction?
2: I have no idea. I'll say fact. Due to temperatures and more people dying in the cold.
0: That's a... Yeah, you're right. It is a fact. If you're born in September or November, you are more likely to live to reach 100 years old due to early life environmental factors and seasonal health conditions. Researchers found that people born between September and November have up to 40% higher chance of living to 100 compared to those born in March. Gee, thanks. The low months are March, May, and July. I don't like that fact. I'm a March baby.
2: Yeah, I still don't really get it.
0: It's just the seasonal factors, I guess. That's what they say.
2: All right.
0: But if you're born this month, you are most likely to live to be 100.
2: Good to know.
0: Congratulations. Fact or Fiction is brought to you by your shelter insurance agent, Sarah McCracken, right at the light at Business 50 in Meridian in Washington. Happy news is up next from the Ketchum Memorial Center.
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0: 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Well, this is happy if you win anyway. The Bari Band Boosters have a big giveaway coming up. 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Not too shabby. You get to pick your color, too. Tickets are going to be sold at the Turkey Trot next week. You can also get them at BVR Roofing, DC Metals, or from any Bari Band member or the Bari High School office. They're $20 each, and all the money raised will go to send the band on their Florida trip this year. So get your tickets. The winner will be announced September 13th. Good luck, everybody. Help out the Bari Band.
2: I could use a new shed.
0: Storage barns are nice.
2: Not bad.
0: You get to pick your color, too.
2: This is a true hero story. It's pretty cool. If you've been following or heard about the devastating flash floods in Nepal, then you know how bad it really is. There is a little light in the darkness, and it is this story. A school principal in Nepal evacuated 900 children from a school just moments before a deadly wall of water struck their town. He had heard the warnings about a possible flood, and he took immediate action. He said, quote, "I decided I shouldn't delay. Even if the flood was not coming, it was just a matter of a single day's classes. If we had made the decision 10 minutes later, all of us, including the students and myself, would not be able to speak to you today."
0: Wow.
2: Take warning serious.
0: Absolutely. Well done.
2: Yeah.
0: Hey, the Community Health Fair is coming back at the Simon Graber Building on Friday, September 18th, 7 to 11 a.m., sponsored by Davies Community Hospital and Shake Broadcasting. Put this one on your calendar. If you have no insurance or if you have high deductibles, we do this every year for you guys. They're doing Chem-16 total cholesterol panel. They're doing flu shots, EKGs, mammography, pap smears, all kinds of free testing, others deeply, deeply discounted. We're also going to play bingo. We're going to have a vendor fair there. It is a big, big day. So put it on your calendar and do this for your health. Get your screenings at the Community Health Fair Friday, September 18th, 7 to 11 a.m. at the Simon Graber Building on the Odin-Kennelberg Road.
2: And a pair of metal detecting hobbyists found a class ring from the class of 1988 at a New York lake that was apparently lost during a day on the water 28 years ago. They posted photos of the ring on Facebook, but they could not find the owner. So they reached out to the high school where it came from, and they figured out whose ring it was. It was a woman named Kim Raspex, and she was thrilled to have it back. She says they would not even let her pay to have it shipped to her. Finding a lost class ring 28 years later. Pretty cool. Those metal detector hobbyists are some of the best.
11: They are.
2: No doubt about it.
11: They do it. We've had my brother-in-law and sister-in-law.
2: Mm-hmm.
11: Their son's fiance.
2: Yeah.
11: Lost her engagement ring on the beach, and a metal detector went out and found it.
2: The only reason they found it was a nice metal detectorist.
11: Same thing. They didn't want to take anything for it. It's their hobby.
2: For the love of the game. For the love of metal detecting.
11: It's pretty cool stuff. Pretty cool stuff. Happy news again brought to you by the Ketchum Memorial Center, located on East Ray Street in Odin. We're going to do something different here. We're going to do Rate the Song. I want you to text us. You're from a 1 to 5, 5 being good, you really like it, one being not so much. This is Cannon's pick today. Rate the song.
2: Please do. I think it's a great song.
11: Text 254-9269. 5 is the best. 1 is not so good. It's a dust-off classic from the Gap Band. You want to tell us about this one? You just like the beat or what?
2: I just think it's pretty groovy, man. I don't know.
11: It's called Outstanding.
2: Yep.
11: Here we go.

0: sports guy Brino gave it a 3.
1: Sorry you didn't like it.
0: He went, oh, a 3 is in the middle. You know, it wasn't like a 8, but...
1: I mean, I had to fight you to play that song, and it's like, I'm sorry, I get tired of hearing the same 20 songs.
0: All right, fair enough.
1: Maybe it's just me.
0: I played it.
1: I don't know.
0: I'm letting the people judge.
1: I mean, we could go and play Sweet Dreams Are Made of This. I love that song. Never get tired of that one.
0: That's one of his favorites.
1: God, it's terrible.
0: You know what? I think I found out you just like good bass grooves in songs.
1: I like a good bass groove.
0: That's where you're at.
1: It's groovy. That's what I said. I don't know. I don't listen to the lyrics. Exactly. It's groovy. I said it's groovy, and it was.
0: Well, I like the Gap Band. I always liked the Gap. You dropped a bomb on me, you know? Come on. I put it on. The dance floor went crazy immediately. Every time you play, you dropped a bomb on me. So they've got the rhythm. They've got the beat.
1: Just heaven forbid.
0: That's a little lesser known Gap Band tune called Outstanding. Memories 107.9. I did the best I could with the kid, guys. That's all I can say. I did the best I could.
1: Do you just never want to hear something new in the morning?
0: I like it. I said I like it. It's fine.
1: But then you'll go
0: Brino
1: and talk.
0: Brino gave it a 3. I mean, he liked it.
1: You say you like it, then talk for 2 minutes about, whatever. Makes me want to shout.
0: 6:52 at Memories 107.9. We have the latest in agriculture news coming up from the Brownfield Network right after this.
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0: pioneer.com/100. A political analyst says the outcome of the November election could determine the timing of the next farm bill. David Wasserman with the Cook Political Report tells Brownfields.
1: If Republicans maintain control of Congress, which I don't think is all that likely to happen, then I do think it's even likelier that something gets passed in a lame duck session.
0: The U.S. Senate Ag Committee failed to advance a farm bill out of committee heading into the August recess, but is expected to consider the bill again when senators return to Washington, D.C. in mid-September. Preparing for a variable harvest. Brownfield's Mark Norenkamp has more from the Farm Progress Show near Boone, Iowa.
2: Wyffels Hybrids area agronomy manager Mike Witt says there's been a diversity of moisture across the Corn Belt this growing season.
3: Being in around central Iowa and into eastern Iowa, there's been a lot of rain, sometimes too much. But if we trend up to northwest Iowa and into the west central Iowa and those places like that, we're in a fairly severe drought.
2: And as harvest nears, he tells Brownfield stalk rot could be an issue in both wet and dry areas.
3: It can be different stalk rots, but at the end of the day, that stalk integrity is really, really important. So for me, if I'm looking at the drier conditions, I have to look at which of my fields are standing. It cannot be a decision that's based solely on planting date, solely on your relative maturity. You can't go by the calendar. You have to just go out and take it out.
2: In central Iowa, Mark Dorenkamp, Brownfield.
0: Purdue Extension's corn specialist says this week's expected triple-digit temperatures could accelerate crop maturity. Dan Quinn says it could speed up harvest in parts of the Corn Belt.
4: It's tough on the corn, especially when you get into grain fill. It could, you know, potentially impact how much that crop's able to fill. We have a lot of shallow root systems, even if there's areas it hasn't happened yet, but if areas that start to dry out a little bit, you might see those plants turn pretty quick.
0: The National Weather Service says heat indexes are expected to climb above 100 degrees in parts of Indiana through Thursday. The president and CEO of Superior Ag says its new Ohio River terminal could help increase access to dry fertilizer for farmers across the state. Richard Lloyd says the recently completed $20 million project will help meet demand during peak seasons.
5: It's 32,000 tons of dry fertilizer storage. We got a large urea bin on one side of the building. We'll be able to hold phosphates, all the different nutrients that we need to be able to take care of the soils in southern Indiana and Kentucky.
0: I'm Erin Anderson.
6: 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November $5.21 in Vincennes, the September, October, November corn at $5.16, January at $5.40. Soybeans for September, October, $12.73, January checks in at $13.03. Purdue is open today in Washington from 7 to 3:30. They will be accepting dry corn only today. And starting tomorrow, they'll take both wet and dry corn through the harvest season. Vincennes hours are 7:30 to 5. Vincennes will be closed on Friday. 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
10: Good morning, everyone. Here's your latest forecast from the ABK Flooring Weather Center. The summer heat wave will continue. So for today, sunshine, highs climbing into the upper 90s, close to 100 again today. Then for tonight, clear, but we only drop down to 75. For tomorrow, the same thing. Mostly sunny, highs back around 98. We're looking at 95 on Friday, maybe a late day thunderstorm. Chance of a couple thunderstorms early on Saturday, and then we break the heat a little bit as we head for the holiday weekend. And that's your latest forecast. I'm WTWO meteorologist Jesse Walk.
6: Heat advisory in effect again today. 71 degrees currently. Glenn Fry will close the hour. The heat is on.
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1: Breaking news this hour from Town Hall. I'm Rich Thomason. Iran has attacked American allies in the Gulf as renewed fighting with the U.S. ends a month-long pause. An Iranian drone sparked a fire at a residential complex in Kuwait City. No casualties reported. Bahrain intercepted incoming drones. Other attacks targeting Jordan, the UAE, and Iraq's Kurdish region. The death toll now tops 1,100 in the catastrophic flooding in Nepal and Tibet. Meanwhile, some previously unaccounted for tourists have managed to get in touch with authorities, say they're all right.
2: Prime Minister Anthony Albanese says five Australians were confirmed safe overnight in Nepal, reducing the number of missing Australians to 38.
3: But that's 38 families, 38 people who we hold grave fears for. We hope, of course, for positive news further.
2: Officials also said two Spanish nationals, two Americans and a Belgian national had contacted authorities and were now classified as in contact. Meanwhile, search efforts continue after last week's floods to people and left thousands more missing. Nepal's foreign ministry says 324 foreign nationals have been rescued, while about 590 from 39 countries remain unaccounted.

0: I'm Charles Villadesma.
1: Citing overwhelming evidence, a Utah judge has ordered Charlie Kirk's accused assassin to stand trial. If he's convicted, Tyler Robinson could face a death sentence. A Massachusetts jury has been ordered by a judge to continue deliberating the fate of Lindsay Clancy. She's a 36-year-old woman who claims that postpartum psychosis led her to kill her three young children. Earlier, jurors told the court that they were deadlocked. The judge ordered them to keep trying for a verdict. On Wall Street, the Dow futures down 67 points. The Nasdaq futures off 158. More on these stories at townhall.com.
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6: 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I'm Cannon Shake in the First Merchants Newsroom. Washington firefighters and police are asking for the public's help as investigators continue looking into a series of suspected arson fires across the city. Washington firefighters Local 495 says approximately 15 structure fires over the past 4 months are believed to be connected to arson. The Washington Fire Department, Washington Police, and Indiana State Fire Marshal's Office are working together on the investigations. Residents are being asked to check their security cameras, report suspicious people or vehicles, and avoid confronting anyone. Tips can be reported to Davies County Central Dispatch at 812-254-1060 or the Indiana Department of Homeland Security Arson Hotline at 1-800-382-4628. A $5,000 reward is being offered through the State Arson Hotline for information that helps investigators. NDOT is now accepting applications for its fiscal year 2027 Community Crossings Matching Grant Program. Cities, towns, and counties have until 5 p.m. on September 30th to apply for funding for local road and bridge projects. The program now has a $100 million annual cap, with local governments eligible for up to $1 million per year. Since 2016, Indiana has awarded more than $2 billion through the program. Award recipients are expected to be announced later this year. The Ligoti Public Library will be hosting a confidential support program for adults beginning September 18th. A Terre Haute pastor is facing 10 felony charges following an investigation into child exploitation. And VU Surveying Technology Program has been awarded a $25,000 grant. We'll talk about all of these stories and more right after this.
7: This is Anna Lou Chapman with RE/MAX Elite. been in business today 56 years, and I just want to say to everybody out there that I've ever helped, I had the excitement of seeing you move into that new home, and it's just something that's very special for me. 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
6: A Terre Haute pastor is facing 10 felony charges following an ISP investigation into child online exploitation. Police say 62-year-old Daniel Willis was arrested Monday after search warrants were served at his home and workplace. Investigators seized several electronic devices and say forensic examinations uncovered child sex abuse material involving victims under the age of 12. Willis was booked into the Vigo County Jail on 10 level 4 felony counts of possession of child sex abuse material. The investigation involved the Indiana Internet Crimes Against Children Task Force, Terre Haute Police, Homeland Security Investigations, and ISP Digital Forensic Examiners. The Ligoti Public Library will be hosting a confidential support program for adults beginning Friday, September 18th. The program will be offered from 9:30 a.m. to 3:30 p.m. on the third Friday of each month through November. 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No appointment is required. The program is provided by the Good Samaritan Home Board of Directors and the University of Southern Indiana's Social Work Department. And Vincennes University's Surveying Technology Program has received a $25,000 grand prize from the National Council of Examiners for Engineering and Surveying. The award recognizes two-year surveying programs with strong curriculum and a focus on preparing students for professional licensure. On the area arrest report, 41-year-old Pamela Jimenez of Bloomington was arrested on account of theft, identity theft, obstruction of justice, and false informing. Bond was set at $50,000 and bond was posted. And we have two obituaries. Tina Williams passed away on August 31st. Visitation will be held tomorrow from 10 a.m. to 1 p.m. at the Edley Mortuary. A funeral service will immediately follow at 1 p.m. Burial for Tina Williams will follow at St. John's Cemetery. And Jimmy Berry passed away peacefully at his residence in Plainville on August 29th. A private family graveside service will be held for Jim, and he will be laid to rest at the Sanborn Cemetery. Jim Berry was 79 years old. And that's a look at news from the First Merchants Newsroom on WAMW.
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10: Good morning, everyone. Here's your latest forecast from the ABK Flooring Weather Center. The summer heat wave will continue here in early portions of September with near record high temperatures. Looks like a little break is possible, though, as we get ready for the holiday weekend. So for today, sunshine, highs climbing into the upper 90s, close to 100 again today. Then for tonight, clear, but we only drop down to 75. For tomorrow, the same thing. Mostly sunny, highs back around 98. We're looking at 95 on Friday, maybe a late day thunderstorm. Chance of a couple thunderstorms early on Saturday, and then we break the heat a little bit as we head for the holiday weekend. And that's your latest forecast. I'm WTWO meteorologist Jesse Walker.
6: Thank you, Jesse. It is 15 minutes past the hour in the First Merchants Newsroom. News this hour was a service of Anna Lou Chapman, your REMAX real estate agent, the Washington Chrysler Center, Springs Valley Bank and Trust in Washington, and Summit Home Care in Washington. It's 74 degrees outside right now. I'm Cannon Shake with my father, Dwayne Shake, and the intern, Roland Knepp. It's the Morning Shake-Up.
11: Roland's Corner. Hello, everybody. Everybody doing good?
12: Oh, yeah.
11: Roland, you passed your test yesterday?
12: I did.
11: All right. Attaboy, Roland. Attaboy. What's in Roland's Corner today?
12: Well, second month of school. Just want to say thank you to everyone helping out with the schools, local area schools, anyone listening really, teachers, resource officers, principals, counselors, just everyone making this school year go so well.
11: That's well said, Roland.
6: Very nice.
11: And they don't get enough shout outs like that. They should.
12: They really should.
11: They should. And sports wise, Cougars are at Eastern Green this week. You feel good about that one?
12: I do, yeah.
11: Okay. You're going to see a Wildcat game? Is that right?
12: Saturday, absolutely.
11: Well, enjoy that. Might just hear him on the radio. Is it radio or TV you're getting up in the booth with?
12: Not sure. Going to be there for the pregame show, part of the broadcast.
11: Well, how about that? Roland, for those that don't know, wants to do some sports broadcasting. So, and Cannon, he's a relative, we found out yesterday.
6: Apparently.
11: Yeah.
6: I still don't know how. You couldn't quite formulate it to me.
11: Your grandma, my mother, and his grandmother are cousins. Is that right, Roland? Something like that?
12: Sounds about right.
6: Does that make us third cousins twice removed?
11: Something like that, yeah.
6: I actually don't know what that means at all when people say they're removed or I don't know.
11: I don't either.
6: None of it makes sense.
11: I really don't either in all seriousness. But it comes out something like that anyway. But that's why the broadcasting gene hit Roland, maybe. I mean... He looked at his third cousins twice removed.
6: It's in the bloodstream. It's in the genes.
11: Labor Day weekend. What's it mean? It means grill outs. It means firing up the grill. What are you guys putting on the grill, Roland?
12: Probably ribeye, some nature of steak. I'm not sure. Something of that nature. Mm-hmm.
11: What time do we need to be there?
6: Do we need to bring anything?
11: Yeah.
6: I can bring chips, cups.
11: I can bring my apron or my...
12: Bib.
11: Bib. Yeah, that's what I was thinking.
6: So I know you ain't cooking.
11: No. What are you grilling out there, son?
6: I don't know yet.
11: What
6: maybe some dogs, maybe some burgers, maybe some turkey strips. We're big fans of the turkey strips.
11: Oh, how do you go wrong with the turkey strips? Next weekend at the Turkey Trot, we'll have marinated turkey strips.
6: I can't wait. I'm so excited.
11: Oh, they're so good. They're so good. Top 10 more unusual things Americans grill in Alaska. It's the moose burger. They like the moose burger.
6: Moose burger, really?
11: In Florida, it's the grilled gator, of course.
6: I wonder if moose is like venison.
11: I'm sure it tastes like chicken.
12: Pretty close.
6: You know, I learned yesterday.
11: You've had it, Roland?
12: I've not had it. I'm just thinking out loud, I guess.
6: I want to butt in real quick. I learned this yesterday. What animal does veal come from? And just tell me.
11: Let the student.
6: No, quit. I'm asking you. Quit thinking so hard. What animal does veal come from?
11: I knew this one time, but I can't remember. I have no idea. I can't remember.
6: Anyway, I don't eat veal. I always thought it was deer. Deer is venison.
12: Yeah.
6: Veal, allegedly. Now, correct me if I'm wrong. This was like a 5-second Google search late last night. Apparently, veal also comes off a cow. Anyway, continue.
11: I didn't know.
6: I thought veal was deer for the longest time.
11: Rollin?
12: I've heard of veal. I
11: never had it.
6: All right.
12: I don't believe I have.
11: Okay.
6: We can keep going.
11: In South Dakota, they like grilled pheasant. In Wyoming, it's grilled bison. Montana, they have their elk steak. Maine has the grilled fiddleheads.
6: Sounds gamey.
11: This one is especially odd because it's vegetable rather than meat. Fiddleheads are the young, curled shoots of certain ferns. What?
6: What? You said that's Maine?
11: Yes.
6: Weirdos. Yeah, they're
11: whew, grilled fiddleheads.
6: That's what happens when you're stuck up in Canada, you know?
11: Maine. It's Maine. New Mexico has roasted green chiles. Delaware has their grilled blue crabs. Hawaii has the huli huli chicken. The huli huli chicken.
6: It's not fish.
11: And Colorado, guess what? The Rocky Mountain oysters. Ugh.
6: Yeah.
11: Translation, those are bull testicles, folks. That's what Rocky Mountain oysters are.
6: If you're getting if you're getting fresh seafood really far inland, think twice.
11: Well, Rollin's cooking. Just tell us what time we need to be there, Rollin. I like my burger well done. All right? Good enough?
12: I'm good. Go for it.
11: 720 at WAMW. 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It is time now for your brain teaser from El Mazatlan, and we will play after this.
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11: I gotta admit, I had the tacos yesterday. Spot on. Oh, they're good. El Mazatlan. Great Tex-Mex cuisine 7 days a week right over yonder, right up from us here at the Radio Center in the Washington Plaza on West National Highway. All right, Cannon, what is your question today?
6: The brain teaser today. Two-thirds of us do this for at least 1 hour a week. What is it?
11: Ooh. Rollin, your guess?
12: Repeat the question one time.
6: Two-thirds of us do this at least 1 hour a week. What is it?
11: I bet you do this, Rollin.
12: Brush your teeth.
11: I hope you do that.
6: Not quite. Two-thirds of us do this for at least 1 hour a week.
11: 812-254-9269 is the phone number. That's the Thompson Insurance Studio line. If you want to take a guess, you can win a $10 gift certificate to El Mazatlan in the Washington Plaza on West National Highway. Think about, I'm going to say this one really pertains to the teenage, younger generation. They help skew the numbers on this one.
6: I would agree.
11: Yeah?
6: It's an
11: an activity.
6: Yeah, it's an activity.
11: 812-254-9269. And the number's probably low on this. 812-254-9269. Not me anymore, but let me say, in my younger years, I did my share of this.
6: All right.
11: 812-254-9269. Give us a guess. Give them a question one more time, son.
6: Two-thirds of us do this at least 1 hour. Let me try it again. Hold on. Two-thirds of us do this for at least 1 hour a week.
11: Good morning. What is your guess?
14: Video games.
6: Oh, my. He got it.
11: He got it.
6: The first guess got it right. I don't believe
11: that. That was great. Good job, sir. Who is this?
14: Dave Clark.
11: Dave, hang on. We're going to get some more information from you. Dave Clark knew it. It is indeed the video games.
6: That's it. Two-thirds of us do this for at least 1 hour a week. What is it? Play video games.
11: Do you do that, Rollin?
12: Don't believe I do.
11: No?
12: Not really.
11: No? No gaming system?
12: No gaming system, no.
11: That's not necessarily a bad thing, that's for sure. Good job, Dave Clark. He got it. Today's winner on the Brain Teaser gets a $10 gift certificate to El Mazatlan. We're going to take five for your community coming up next at the bottom of the hour. And I am going to give away some IU football tickets. How about that? Game one. The season begins this Saturday. IU taking on North Texas at Who? Bloomington.
6: Who?
11: Is it North Who? Texas?
6: Hoosiers?
11: Who? Hoosiers!
6: He gotcha.
11: That's right. If you want to go to that game, text the letters I and U on the texting line, also powered by Thompson Insurance. It's also 812-254-9269. Text the letters I, U, and you can win two tickets to the opening game. It's going to be a party atmosphere. It's going to be raucous. It's going to be rocking. It's IU in North Texas coming up this Saturday, 12 noon kickoff. If you want to go, text the letters IU. We're going to pick two winners at random and get you each a pair of tickets to the sold-out game. Compliments of WAMW. Good luck.
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19: From Shake Broadcasting Sports and the Rhodes Automotive Sports Desk, I'm Brian Emmons. First kick going to go to girls soccer today, where Washington defeated Gibson Southern 3-2. Ava Hill with two goals. Barrie and Southridge tied at 1. West Vigo over Washington Catholic 8-0. Boys soccer, Washington over Evansville Wrights 3-1. Northeast Dubois topped the Barrie Vikings 2-0. On the tennis court, North Davies defeated Northeast Dubois 3-2. Volleyball, Vincennes Lincoln defeated Washington 3-1. North Davies over Mitchell 3-2. Barrie over Evansville Memorial 3-1. South Knox topped Reveille 3-0. In golf, North Davies topped Eastern Green in Bloomfield. Cougar shot a 198. North Davies' Emma Yoder was the match medalist with a 45. Little high school basketball news. The breakaway Holiday Classic field was revealed yesterday. It will take place on January 2nd at Riverview Health Arena in Noblesville. 12:15 p.m. Sheridan versus Liberty Christian. At 2:05, the Barrie Vikings will take on Westview. 4 o'clock, Lawrence North and Fort Wayne Snyder. At 6 o'clock, Garin Catholic in New Albany, and at 7:50, Hamilton Southeastern versus Crown Point. The press release talked about the Barrie Westview game, and it says the day's second contest could be considered the small school state championship, as both teams are expected to be at the very top of their classes this season. Barrie and Westview combined for a 55-3 record last year. Both teams made it to the state finals. NFL rosters are set following Sunday's cut-down deadline. Among the biggest names released was former Titans quarterback Will Levis, who cleared waivers and is now a free agent. The Seahawks cut cornerback Trevon Diggs just 2 weeks after signing him, but put him back on the practice squad. Meanwhile, future Hall of Fame defensive tackle Aaron Donald has officially come out of retirement. And Packers running back Josh Jacobs and Broncos linebacker Jonathan Cooper were placed on the commissioner's exempt list while the NFL investigates domestic violence allegations. The President's Cup is right around the corner, and now both squads are filled out with their captain's picks. USA automatic qualifiers, Scotty Scheffler, Cameron Young, Wyndham Clark, Sam Burns, Russell Henley, and Colin Morikawa will be joined by captain's picks Chris Goddard, Xander Schauffele, Justin Thomas, Patrick Cantlay, Jacob Bridgman, Jackson Koivin, and Brian Emmons. Nope, I didn't make the team. International squad looks like this. Automatic qualifier, Siwoo Kim, Ryan Fox, Hideki Matsuyama, Minwoo Lee, Tom Kim, and Adam Scott. Captain's picks, Corey Connors, Nico Echeverria, Nick Taylor, Sung Jae Im, Rio Hatsune, and Christian Bidzutenheit. Excuse me.
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10: Good morning, everyone. Here's your latest forecast from the ABK Flooring Weather Center. The summer heat wave will continue. So for today, sunshine, highs climbing into the upper 90s, close to 100 again today. Then for tonight, clear, but we only drop down to 75. For tomorrow, the same thing. Mostly sunny, highs back around 98. We're looking at 95 on Friday, maybe a late day thunderstorm. Chance of a couple thunderstorms early on Saturday, and then we break the heat a little bit as we head for the holiday weekend. And that's your latest forecast. I'm WTWO meteorologist Jesse Walk.
11: Time now to take five for your community. We're brought to you by German American Bank and John Dosh. Trapper John is with us today. Hello.
29: Good morning, Dwayne. How you doing?
11: Fantastic. Thank you for joining us. Must be time for another Hunter education class.
29: Yes, sir. That time's come again for our fall classes. This is the last chance this year to get your hunter education in.
11: And so important. So important. First time hunters. Maybe it's your young child and you want to start them off right. I mean, what's the age limit you're looking at here?
29: What we'd like to do is have the child at least 8 years of age before they take the class. That way they're able to comprehend most of the instruction that we give them.
11: Very good. And like I said, you may be a first-time hunter midlife. You may just want to start the hobby. You can come on out.
29: Yes, sir. The classes are not only for hunters, they're for anyone. I suggest that anyone that may have contact with firearms throughout their life take a hunter education class. It's not only for hunters, it's for gun safety. And you know, there's a lot of guns in our society right now, and it's very good idea to have proper training on how to be around them safely.
11: Man, that's a very valid point, John. You don't think about that, but yeah, this is, it's called a hunter education course, but it you could also call it gun safety course. I mean, it encompasses quite a bit.
29: Yes, it does. It encompasses the handguns, long guns, rifles, archery equipment. It goes through the safety, how to properly handle a firearm. We don't really teach you how to hunt. We teach you how to hunt safely.
11: Well, I thought you were going to... If you want to sell this, John, you got to tell them they're guaranteed to bag the big one. Yes, after taking this course. Come on. Work okay. with me here, John. Work with me.
29: We'll give you a 50-50 shot at bagging the big one.
11: There you go. There you go. But as fall season arrives, the hunters are going to be out in full force again. It's important dates are coming up, I believe.
29: Yes. Well, squirrel season's already started. Yesterday, the early goose season and the morning dove season started, and we have... deer youth season coming up the last weekend in September, and then October 1st starts archery, and then shortly after that in November we have the deer gun seasons.
11: Very good. Well, again, get enrolled now. How much, what does the course entail in all? How many days are we talking here?
29: Okay, the dates are for Simon J. Graber, it's not September 21st through the 24th. The Washington Conservation Club is September 14th through the 17th. This four-day class starts at 6 p.m., runs till 9 p.m. You must attend all four nights of the course that you take.
11: Very good. Well, and the best way to get signed up?
29: Best way to get signed up is to contact me either through Facebook under John Dosh, or give me a call or a text at 812-259-1946. I will get you entered. Or you can go online at www.in.gov/DNR. That'll bring up the DNR site. You go to things to do, click on that. It'll take you to look for hunting and trapping icon, tap that. Go to hunter education, then the hunting courses, and you can sign up through there.
11: Again, two courses coming right here close to home. Washington Conservation Club, September 14th. Simon Graber Complex on the Owen Kettleburg Road. What was that date again?
29: The Simon J was September 21st through the 24th.
11: All right. Get signed up now. Hunter education course, gun safety course. It's definitely worth the time to make sure everybody knows how to do things properly and, well, and guaranteed to bag the big one.
29: Yes. And also, this course is free. There's no charge whatsoever for the course.
11: That's important. Yeah, absolutely. Free. So take advantage of it. John, great job, sir. Thank you so much. We appreciate you stopping by with the information. Have a great day.
29: Well, we thank you for helping us promote this.
11: Thank you. Take Five for Your Community is brought to you by German American Bank.
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3: Stoll's Lakeview Restaurant is widely known in southern Indiana for its fabulous buffet and spectacular view of West Boggs Lake, a short country drive on Highway 231 north of Lagodi.
4: Good morning, everyone. Here's your latest forecast from the ABK Flooring Weather Center. The summer heat wave will continue. So for today, sunshine, highs climbing into the upper 90s, close to 100 again today. Then for tonight, clear, but we only drop down to 75. For tomorrow, the same thing. Mostly sunny, highs back around 98. We're looking at 95 on Friday, maybe a late day thunderstorm. Chance of a couple thunderstorms early on Saturday, and then we break the heat a little bit as we head for the holiday weekend. And that's your latest forecast. I'm WTWO meteorologist Jesse Walk.
11: Thank you very much, Jesse. It's again a heat advisory in effect today, actually through Thursday night. 72 degrees, sticky already at the Washington Radio Center. About 20 minutes in front of 8 o'clock. Yeah, birthdays and anniversaries in just a little bit. Right now it's Skinnerd Man turning.

0: Good morning. This is WP from Providence bringing you your Message Minute. 60 seconds filled with encouragement and challenge from God's Word. Before the power of the atom was discovered, science had to devise a way to smash the atom. The secret of the atom's immeasurable and limitless power was in its being crushed. Some of the most godly people I've ever known were men and women who were called upon to endure great suffering. They could have grown bitter and resentful, yet because they knew Christ and walked in the joy of His presence every day, God blessed them and turned them into people who reflected Christ. Suffering and success go together. If you're succeeding without suffering, it's because others before you have suffered. If you are suffering without succeeding, it's that others after you may succeed. It's hard to count it all joy when suffering comes, but when it does, ask God to sanctify it and use it to make you steadfast in your faith. 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
1: 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The Pike County Chamber of Commerce is once again excited to be hosting the annual Taste of Pike County on Sunday, September 13th from 4 to 6 p.m. at High Banks Weddings and Events. 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
3: Good morning, everyone. Here's your latest forecast from the ABK Flooring Weather Center. The summer heat wave will continue. So for today, sunshine, highs climbing into the upper 90s, close to 100 again today. Then for tonight, clear, but we only drop down to 75. For tomorrow, the same thing. Mostly sunny, highs back around 98. We're looking at 95 on Friday, maybe a late day thunderstorm. Chance of a couple thunderstorms early on Saturday, and then we break the heat a little bit as we head for the holiday weekend. And that's your latest forecast. I'm WTWO meteorologist Jesse Wall.
1: Yeah, it's hot again. 72 already. Heat advisory in effect. Be careful out there. 746 at Memories 107.9. Let's lock it safe. Safe joke of the day coming up with our birthdays and anniversaries for September 2nd in just a little bit.

0: Saturday night, I think we'll be all right. I think we saw last year they kind of stumbled against Old Dominion to start the year. I believe that was a 24-point win. Oh, but how good does a team have to be for us to say only a 24-point win?
1: Exactly. Well, here's one thing to note. Thanks to our friend AJ, former IU QB Taven Jackson, brother of IU basketball star Trace Jackson Davis, is the starting quarterback for North Texas.
0: Absolutely. It'll be interesting to see what the reception is for him in Memorial Stadium.
1: It will be very interesting. A raucous crowd, as I said. Game time is 12 noon. Actually, we'll have our pregame coverage at 11 o'clock Saturday morning. Follow Hoosier football all season long on our sister station, Razor Radio Sports 94.5 FM. Should be an exciting season, and we will announce our ticket winners coming up at the top of the hour. 9 minutes away from 8 o'clock with the Lentz Lock and Safe joke of the day on the way next.
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1: Okay. 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
6: 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I think he liked it.
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7: 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Highway 57 South across from Bob's in Washington.
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0: all about 1 o'clock this afternoon, head out for a Red Bull infusion. 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Birthdays also brought to you by Champion Lanes, the perfect place for your next party. We had, again, I keep stressing, a birthday party on Sunday for Dad was a big success. A
1: lot of fun.
0: A lot of fun. If you need to have a party and you need a place to have that party, there's no other place, as far as I'm concerned. Champion Lanes will take good care of you. Kathy and the team roll out the carpet for all of their guests. Do a fantastic job. And tonight is league night. I'm going to see if I can top my 207 from last week. Roland, did I mention I bowled a 207 last week? I don't know if I told you that.
2: Well, let's see. I'm not sure. I think I may have missed it the first three times you said it, but I definitely remember hearing it the fourth time.
1: Isn't it wrong? He got pictures to commemorate it. He made a Facebook post on the business page and his personal page, told his whole golf group, told us about six times. The word is spreading that Dwayne Shaikh bowled a 207, ladies and gentlemen.
0: He can't take it. He can't take it.
1: I don't care. Why could I not take it?
0: We'll see if I can beat it tonight. I think I can. I think I found my rhythm. All right.
1: Maybe
0: anyway.
1: You can bowl good for three games tonight instead of just one.
0: Why do you got to ask that much of me? Here we go. Jennifer Clymer, classmate of mine, celebrating a birthday today. Happy birthday, Jennifer. That is from Sarah, Father Tyler, Clayton, Presley, and Gwendolyn. Best wishes to Jennifer Clymer today on her special birthday. We also got one for Jennifer from Dad and Jeannie. Happy birthday, Jennifer Clymer. Have a wonderful, very special birthday today. Happy birthday to Wilson Sweet. Wilson Sweet is 10 years old. It says here, WAMW's biggest fan. Wilson, aww. I can tell you are a cool dude with great taste.
1: Happy birthday.
0: He's 10 years old. Listening on the way to school today. Wilson, I hope you have a wonderful, very special day and a happy birthday. All the best to you, Wilson Sweet. Very cool guy.
1: Absolutely the coolest, I would say.
0: I can tell the man's got good taste. And he's 10 years old, double digits now. Happy birthday, Wilson Sweet.
1: Smart kid.
0: Very intelligent. Dane Butler celebrating a birthday today. Happy birthday wishes to Dane Butler. Butler, all the best to you, Dane, on your birthday today. And last but certainly not least, the man, the myth, the legend, that is Jeremy Wayne Fry, is celebrating a birthday today. Jeremy, happy birthday, Jeremy Wayne Fry. If you see him out at Myers Transportation, be sure to wish Jeremy a very happy birthday. It says, don't drink too many apple bushes. Happy birthday from Mom and Dad. We got a wish also from your loving wife, Rhiannon, and the kids. And from all of us here at Shake Broadcasting to Jeremy Fry, Jeremy Wayne.
1: Happy birthday.
0: Celebrating a big birthday today. Cheers, Jeremy. Have a good one. All right, that's the list. We'll pick one winner now. They're going to get a free medium drink at Scooters and a free birthday cake bite, plus a $10 gift certificate to Champion Lanes. Mix them up, and please, would you do the honors, Mr. Rollin? Who is it?
2: Wilson Sweet.
0: All right, Wilson, congratulations. Happy birthday to you and to everyone celebrating on this fine Wednesday morning, September 2nd. News is up next.

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1: Breaking news this hour from Town Hall, I'm Rich Thomason. Oil giant Chevron is now confirming the planned expansion of its operations in Venezuela. This comes after President Trump recently announced a deal to develop the nation's oil reserves, giving the Pentagon a share of the profits. Not exactly endearing itself to its Gulf neighbors, Iran has been lashing out yet again.
2: An Iranian drone attack Wednesday has sparked a blaze in Kuwait City, and Bahrain intercepted incoming drones following a night of American bombardment that included a deadly strike on a wedding party. Iranian officials say at least 5 people were killed, including a child, and at least 68 wounded. After a respite for more than a month, fighting between the US and Iran has increased since the weekend after the American military hit Iranian rocket launchers on an island in the Strait of Hormuz, saying Iran was planning to use them to shoot mines into the waterway. Iran retaliated by firing missiles at American bases in Jordan, which were all intercepted. I'm Charles Deledesma.
1: US Central Command insists that America does not attack civilians. Ed Markey of Massachusetts has captured the Democrat nomination in his bid for a third term in the U.S. Senate. The Senate Majority Leader is confident that GOP Senator Susan Collins will be given another term in office by voters in blue state Maine.
3: She is tough as nails, a terrific retail campaigner, which in Maine still really matters. And the guy she's running against is, they think he's an improvement over the previous one. I'm not sure he is.
1: Senator John Thune speaking with the Salem Radio Network. Judge in Utah has cleared the way for Charlie Kirk's accused assassin to stand trial. Flooding rains along parts of coastal Texas and Louisiana, thanks to now Tropical Depression Edward. Watching Wall Street this morning, the Dow futures up 73 points, NASDAQ futures down 100. More on these stories, townhall.com.
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15: 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I'm Cannon Schick in the First Merchants Newsroom. Washington firefighters and police are asking for the public's help as investigators continue looking into a series of suspected arson fires across the city. Washington firefighters Local 495 says approximately 15 structure fires over the past 4 months are believed to be connected to arson. The Washington Fire Department, Washington Police, and Indiana State Fire Marshal's Office are working together on investigations. Residents are being asked to check security cameras, report suspicious people or vehicles, and avoid confronting anyone. Tips can be reported to Daviess County Central Dispatch at 812-254-1060 or the Indiana Department of Homeland Security Arson Hotline at 1-800-382-4628. A $5,000 reward is being offered through the State Arson Hotline for information that helps investigators. NDOT is now accepting applications for its 2027 Community Crossings Matching Grant Program. Cities, towns, and counties have until 5 p.m. on September 30th to apply for funding for local road and bridge projects. The program now has a $100 million annual cap, with local governments eligible for up to $1 million a year. Since 2016, Indiana has awarded more than $2 billion through the Community Crossings Program. Award recipients are expected to be announced later this year. The Ligoti Public Library will host a confidential support program for adults beginning Friday, September 18th. The program will be offered from 9:30 a.m. to 3:30 p.m. on the third Friday of each month through November. Adults 18 and older can meet one-on-one with a trained clinical social work student for brief support, problem-solving, coping tools, and referrals if needed. No appointment is required, and the program is provided by the Good Samaritan Home Board of Directors and the USI Social Work Department. A Terre Haute pastor is facing 10 felony charges after an Indiana State Police investigation into online child exploitation. Police say 62-year-old Daniel Willis was arrested Monday after search warrants were served at his home and workplace. Investigators seized several electronic devices and say forensic examinations uncovered child sex abuse material involving victims under the age of 12. Willis was booked into the Vigo County Jail on 10 Level 4 felony counts of possession of child sex abuse material. The investigation involved the Indiana Internet Crimes Against Children Task Force, Terre Haute Police, Homeland Security Investigations, and ISP Digital Forensic Examiners. On the area arrest report, 41-year-old Pamela Jimenez of Bloomington was arrested on account of theft, identity theft, obstruction of justice, and false informing. Bond was set at $50,000 and bond was posted. And we have two obituaries. Tina Williams passed away on August 31st. Visitation will be tomorrow from 10 a.m. to 1 p.m. at the Edley Mortuary. A funeral service will follow immediately at 1 p.m. And burial for Tina Williams will follow at St. John's Cemetery. And Jimmy Barry passed away peacefully at his Plainville residence on August 29th. A private family graveside service will be held for Jim, and he will be laid to rest at the Sanborn Cemetery. Jim Barry was 79 years old. And that's a look at news from the First Merchants Newsroom on WAMW.
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12: Good morning, everyone. Here's your latest forecast from the ABK Flooring Weather Center. The summer heat wave will continue here in early portions of September with near record high temperatures. looks like a little break is possible, though, as we get ready for the holiday weekend. So for today, sunshine, highs climbing into the upper 90s, close to 100 again today. Then for tonight, clear, but we only drop down to 75. For tomorrow, the same thing. Mostly sunny, highs back around 98. We're looking at 95 on Friday, maybe a late day thunderstorm. Chance of a couple thunderstorms early on Saturday, and then we break the heat a little bit as we head for the holiday weekend. And that's your latest forecast. I'm WTWO meteorologist Jesse Walker.
15: Thank you, Jesse. It's 12 minutes past the hour in the First Merchants Newsroom. News this hour was a service of Donaldson and Wagner Insurance. With us, you are number one, and the Villages at Oak Ridge. 74 degrees outside right now. I'm Cannon Shake with my father, Dwayne Shake, and the intern, Robin Knepp. And it's the Wednesday Morning Shakeup.
16: Well, I stand corrected. Your Rate the Music, Rate the Song got several votes, and I think people liked it. There was only one that rated it a one, several threes,
15: yeah,
16: and a few fives. We rated Cannon's pick this morning of the Gap Band.
15: Outstanding. That's a groovy song. I mean, I never talked it up real big. It's nothing to write home about, but it's a groovy song.
16: I like the beat.
15: It's a groovy song.
16: It is
15: what it is.
16: You got one you like, Rollin? It's groovy?
17: Not off the top of my head.
15: I'll give you one, but I don't think you'd play it.
16: No, probably not.
15: And it makes me sick because it's a great song.
16: Well, you gotta say it now, because you...
15: Well, if you're not gonna play it, what's the point? Tell me you're gonna play it, and I'll say it. Tell me you're gonna play it, and I'll say it.
16: What am I supposed to do?
17: I'll just... All right, what do we got?
15: Canned Heat by Jamiroquai. A.K.A., you know, I won't even say it. You're just gonna have to listen to it, because Dwayne is gonna play it. That's what's gonna happen here. He's got to.
16: I don't know where you come up with this stuff.
15: You're gonna play that song, we're gonna ask for ratings again, and I bet even more people will like this one than the last one.
16: The kid's got some eclectic taste.
15: I listen to it all.
16: Canned Heat by Jamiroquai. Okay.
15: It's great. No, seriously, if you can play that, and seriously, I mean this wholeheartedly, if you can listen to that and not bob your head a little bit, free money. I'll give it to you. Whatever you want.
16: All right.
15: Because I just don't think it's possible.
16: I think we let Rollin rate it then. Because Rollin, he's a neutral bystander here.
15: Mm-hmm. Canned Heat.
16: Listening to it for the first time, I'm assuming, Rollin, you hadn't heard that one before.
17: Not to my knowledge.
15: Probably not a ton of people have. Actually, a lot of people have, but they don't know the name of it.
16: Okay, fair enough.
15: It's one of those.
16: All right, you win. It's fine. It's good. Let's see here. We want to congratulate our winners of the IU football tickets, Jeremy Adams and Matt Witham. Jeremy Adams and Matt Witham, they're going to see IU football this Saturday in Bloomington, the Hoosiers facing North Texas. What's your prediction of the game, Rollin?
17: I'm going to take a 38-10 Hoosier victory.
16: 38-10 Hoosiers, Rollin says. I like it. I'll go with that. Coming up bottom of the hour, we are going to have our special guest join us, Richard Goodall, winner of America's Got Talent. And boy, does he have talent. Now retired, working full-time in the entertainment industry, Richard catches us up on what's going on with him and previews his upcoming show at the Washington High School Auditorium, November 28th, the big finale show in... the community concert series. So stay tuned for that. Richard Goodall will join us at the bottom of the hour.
15: What a good guy, too. That's going to be a fun show. I can't believe he's coming right here to our little town of Washington, Indiana.
16: Super great guy. Super great guy. You'll absolutely love him. And had a great visit with him yesterday. So, all right, here it is. You win, Jamiroquai. Is this right?
15: Oh, this is great. You hear that? The little lead-in?
16: Okay.
15: I'm going to fade it up a little bit here.
16: All right. It's on.
15: Uh-huh.
16: Memories 107.9 WAB.

0: All right, there it is. Jamiroquai, can't eat. Rollin, you get to rate it now.
1: What is it, Rollin?
0: Everybody's waiting on your rating.
2: I'll give it a 7.
0: Out of?
2: 10.
0: Okay.
3: Why 7?
2: Because I really enjoyed it, but it just isn't quite my cup of tea.
0: Fair enough. Fair enough. I tell you, though, you did tap your feet to it. I'll give you that. I mean, what I've learned about your music taste is you like one with a good beat.
3: I like a good bass groove. I like the groovy stuff, man.
0: Plus, I know why you like it. That was from Napoleon Dynamite, right? It was featured in the Napoleon Dynamite movie, which as soon as I heard it, I remembered it from the movie.
3: And nobody knows Canned Heat by Jamiroquai, but they know the dance song from Napoleon Dynamite, and it's upsetting because the song itself is actually good.
0: It's great. I like it. Okay, you win that one. I like it. Okay, fair enough.
3: When was the last time you heard about old Jamiroquai, huh?
0: That's a good point.
3: It's been since that music video he put out 20 years ago where the room was
0: virtual
3: insanity.
0: Insanity.
3: Now, I won't even try to talk you into playing that, but that is another great song.
0: No, that's enough now.
3: But it's a good song.
0: All right. 7 out of 10 from Rollin. There you go. Thank you.
3: What are you giving it?
0: I mean, I could dance to it.
3: And here we go. Have another instance of Dwayne Shake refusing to share an opinion.
0: I can dance to it. I mean,
3: I'm asking for the number scale.
0: It's got a good beat. I was snapping my fingers.
3: 0 out of 10. What do you rate in that one?
0: It can be featured on Memories because it is a.
3: I'm asking for a number. You're jumping through hoops. I just want a number.
0: It sounded a little like Earth, Wind, and Fire, even.
3: Uh huh.
0: A little bit of Earth, Wind, and Fire in that.
3: So where does that place it on your scale?
0: I go. I'm 7-8 right in there. 7-8. I'll agree with Rollin.
3: You seem really unsure of it.
0: No, I agree. Thank you very much.
3: Okay.
0: Stay tuned. Coming up, bottom of the hour. I'm glad we got that settled.
3: Yeah, me too.
0: Bottom of the hour, we've got Richard Goodall joining us, the winner of America's Got Talent, coming to the Washington High School Auditorium. I had a great interview with him yesterday. We'll have that for you in just a little bit. Super great guy. Just going to love his show, I promise. And I got a feeling this might be our first ever sellout show in the community concert series.
3: Good chance.
0: We got a lot of people talking about this one. We'll have that interview at the bottom of the hour. Also, Rollin's hit list today. Rollin, what's your theme?
2: Criminal.
0: Criminal theme today. All right. We'll have that for you coming up, too. The shakeup continues in just a little bit.
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5: 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First kick going to go to girls soccer today, where Washington defeated Gibson Southern 3-2. Ava Hill with 2 goals. Barrie and Southridge tied at 1. West Vigo over Washington Catholic 8-0. Boys soccer, Washington over Evansville Wrights 3-1. Northeast Dubois topped the Barrie Vikings 2-0. On the tennis court, North Davies defeated Northeast Dubois 3-2. Volleyball, Vincennes Lincoln defeated Washington 3-1. North Davies over Mitchell 3-2. Barrie over Evansville Memorial 3-1. South Knox topped Revay 3-0. In golf, North Davies topped Eastern Green in Bloomfield. Cougar shot a 198. North Davies' Emma Yoder was the match medalist with a 45. Little high school basketball news. The breakaway Holiday Classic field was revealed yesterday. It will take place on January 2nd at Riverview Health Arena in Noblesville. 12:15 p.m. Sheridan versus Liberty Christian. At 2:05, the Barrie Vikings will take on Westview. 4 o'clock, Lawrence North and Fort Wayne Snyder. At 6 o'clock,
1: Garin Catholic in New Albany, and at 7:50, Hamilton Southeastern versus Crown Point. The press release talked about the Barre Westview game, and it says the day's second contest could be considered the small school state championship, as both teams are expected to be at the very top of their classes this season. Barre and Westview combined for a 55-3 record last year. Both teams made it to the state finals. NFL rosters are set following Sunday's cutdown deadline. Among the biggest names released was former Titans quarterback Will Levis, who cleared waivers and is now a free agent. The Seahawks cut cornerback Trevon Diggs just 2 weeks after signing him, but put him back on the practice squad. Meanwhile, future Hall of Fame defensive tackle Aaron Donald has officially come out of retirement. And Packers running back Josh Jacobs and Broncos linebacker Jonathan Cooper were placed on the commissioner's exempt list while the NFL investigates domestic violence allegations. The President's Cup is right around the corner, and now both squads are filled out with their captain's picks. USA automatic qualifier Scotty Scheffler, Cameron Young, Wyndham Clark, Sam Burns, Russell Henley, and Colin Morikawa will be joined by captain's picks Chris Goddard, Xander Schauffele, Justin Thomas, Patrick Cantlay, Jacob Bridgman, Jackson Koivin, and Brian Emmons. Nope, I didn't make the team. International squad looks like this. Automatic qualifier Siwoo Kim, Ryan Fox, Hideki Matsuyama, Minwoo Lee, Tom Kim, and Adam Scott. Captain's picks Corey Connors, Nico Echeverria, Nick Taylor, Sung J. Im, Rio Hatsune, and Christian Bidzutenheit. Excuse me. Do your best to stay cool, and while you're doing it, try to be a good sport in this heat. Hey, this is Brino from the Rhodes Automotive Sports.
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11: Good morning, everyone. Here's your latest forecast from the ABK Flooring Weather Center. The summer heat wave will continue. So for today, sunshine, highs climbing into the upper 90s, close to 100 again today. Then for tonight, clear, but we only drop down to 75. For tomorrow, the same thing. Mostly sunny, highs back around 98. We're looking at 95 on Friday, maybe a late day thunderstorm. Chance of a couple thunderstorms early on Saturday, and then we break the heat a little bit as we head for the holiday weekend. And that's your latest forecast. I'm WTWO meteorologist Jesse Wall.
0: Thank you very much, Jesse. Well, coming up next, our interview with Richard Goodall, America's Got Talent winner, season 19. But first, to get you ready for the big show on November 28th in the Washington High School Auditorium, Richard Goodall will be there, the singing janitor from Terre Haute. Here is his performance on America's Got Talent that skyrocketed him to superstardom. And don't stop believing. Richard Goodall on Memories 107.9.
12: Just a small town.

0: On the phone with us, it's an honor. We have Richard Goodall, the winner of America's Got Talent Season 19, and of course coming to the Washington High School Auditorium for our big finale show November 28th in the Community Concert Series. Richard, it's an honor. Thank you so much for taking time to talk with us. We greatly appreciate it.
1: Well, it's an honor for me, too. I can't wait to get down there and sing and entertain.
0: Richard, we had so much fun following you on the show, and as I told you before we went on the air, you had all of the Shake family votes for sure, and all of this community was behind you. Being from Terre Haute, and your story, it was amazing. For those that didn't catch your story, I guess the way I understood it, Richard, you just had some students video you while you were singing, working in the hallways there?
1: Well, actually, it was a teaching assistant, and it was back when I worked at an elementary school, and then I transferred into a middle school. But yeah, everything happened organically. It wasn't set up or anything. It was all organic.
0: And little did you know then that it would turn out the way it ended, huh?
1: Oh my gosh! I mean, between getting on the show and meeting all these famous people. But the thing is at the end of the day, everybody looks at these famous people. They're just people, too. And I've come to find that out, that they all put their shoes on the same way. And so everything that I've gone through has been totally amazing, but also, kind of eye-opening in some ways, too.
0: Well, who do you think was the toughest judge? I know Heidi gave you the golden buzzer, and everybody always gives Simon a hard time, but, man, Simon was in your corner pretty much from the get-go.
1: You think of Simon, and you think back to his American Idol days when he, sent people out of the room crying, and I did not get that. Now, Simon is still brutally honest, but I really didn't have a bad judge. I mean, everybody has always been in my corner. I have my share of haters, but that's more on, social media and comments. But as far as the judges go, everybody was very, very receptive, very, very open and helpful anytime I ever had any questions, and still do to this day. I still have ways that I can contact people on the show. So
0: that's awesome. Well, and they do see you through. I know. Walk us through after winning something this big. I mean, I can only imagine where it went from there. It seemed like your life probably changed overnight after that.
1: In some ways, yes. In some ways, no. I mean, I kept myself grounded. I didn't retire until just a couple months ago. And now I'm in entertainment full time, and it's definitely a different bird. But I still work at the school even after I won, and in a lot of ways I'm still the same guy. It's just I get to do crazy, fun, amazing things. But in a lot of ways I'm still the same guy. I'm still the same person. But I stayed at the school. I kept working. I kept my head down. I kept grinding and working in entertainment, plus working at the school too. So I'm still the same guy. It's just I get to do crazy fun stuff.
0: I think that's what people truly appreciate about you, Richard. Is you're as genuine as they come, and you can get starstruck. You can get that buzz about you, and you never did. You, as you said, you stayed grounded, kept your full-time job there at the school until just recently retiring. And I think that's what people, you're approachable, you're a down-to-earth guy, and man, can you sing. You've got an amazing voice. When you did Journey, that was the song that really started it all, and then to get to perform with Journey, that had to be quite a trip.
1: I can't. Sometimes people who work and talk and do what I've been doing, a lot of times you just don't have an answer. And every once in a great while, I just become speechless. And the mere fact that the band finished their tour in Chile in 24, and then decided to jump on the show. And so support me. I mean, come on. You know, I had these posters on my wall of these guys, and all of a sudden I'm standing on stage with them. And I still talk to them to this day. Neil and his wife are friends with me and my wife, and we still talk. And every once in a great while, we do stuff together, and we keep that part private. But I mean, we had fun with it. And when they came to Indianapolis, Sugar Street and I, they invited us all out, and it took my brother because it was his birthday. And Dean Castronovo, the drummer, gave my brother some sticks, and then the band gave us some swag bags. And so, yeah, we still get to do crazy, fun, amazing things with the band, too. So, you know, it's amazing, and I'm very grateful. So is the band, and I know they can't wait to get there in Washington. So
0: very exciting. It's going to be great. Well, you're in the Washington High School Auditorium, so you'll be back in the school hallways for this show, Richard. And you've got your full band behind you, which we're excited to have as well. For those looking forward to this show, and let me tell you, they are a lot of people looking forward to it. Our ticket sales are going really well, Richard. What can they expect? What can they expect from a Richard Goodall show?
1: Just genuine. Just a person just like they are. Just a regular person who's, you know, coming out, and I promise you, at the very, very beginning of the show, I do the national anthem, and then, we get into the classic rock stuff. So, yeah, I mean, you're just gonna see a genuine show. And at the end of the day, you're gonna walk away and you're gonna say, you know what, I had a fun time. There's no agenda. There's just music and people. Like I said in my last concert, there is so much in this world that divides us. I just want to be that person, and I utilize music to bring us all together. Because there's just enough in this world to separate us all. I just want to, you know, even if it's 90 minutes, I want to bring people together. And I don't care what walks of life that you're from, just come in and be as you are.
0: And enjoy a great night of music. Man, well said, Richard. I couldn't agree with you more. Music brings the world together. It truly does. You know, you can say that without batting an eye. It truly brings everybody together.
1: It does. It's a language that it doesn't need to be filtered. It's a language that brings people together. And each song has a little time capsule, even the older ones, you know. It's a little time capsule. I mean, each song, you know, you could have been in college when Don't Stop Believing first came out, or your first girlfriend broke up with you and you can't listen to Faithfully anymore. There's always something about each and every song that we do. So
0: very cool. Can't wait. Well, what's new and on the horizon for Richard in the future? Any plans for an album? Are you working in the studio? I know you're doing quite a few tour dates.
1: I actually have two songs coming out. I know I have one coming out this Saturday, and it's in conjunction with my trip to Hong Kong, China. Yeah, just pinch me. never been on a plane before 2 years ago, and now I'm flying 20 hours over to Hong Kong, China. So, yeah, and that's at the end of the year, on the 26th of December. Can't wait for that one. And then, of course, the cat's out of the bag. There's going to be, they're working on a biography movie about me. And it's, when everything gets put together, it should be pretty amazing.
0: That is awesome. Well, we can't wait. Listen, you truly have an amazing story and an amazing talent and voice. And we are so excited. It was a no-brainer to get you to wrap up as our big finale in this year's community concert series, Washington High School Auditorium, Saturday night, November 28th. Folks, you're going to love this guy. Richard, I'm assuming you stick around and always like to meet the fans, right?
1: Oh, always, before and after. I don't leave. I clock in. I'm the first one there, and I'm even with the band, I'm usually the last one out the door. If somebody wants to take a picture, they want me to sign an autograph, whatever it is, I will be there until the last person is no longer in line, and then it's time for me to punch out and go home.
0: He's as humble as they come, folks, and truly just a class act. And we're, again, so excited to have you. Richard Goodall, live, Washington High School Auditorium, Saturday night, November 28th. I must tell you, get those tickets because they're going to sell out. I have no doubt. 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Thank you so much for sharing a little bit of time with me today, and keep up the great work. Safe travels wherever the road leads you in the future, and you bet we'll continue to follow you along the way.
1: Thank you so much. I can't wait to meet you in Washington.
0: It's going to be a fun night. November 28th, our big finale of the Washington Community Concert Series. 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Truly a great guy. Had an awesome time chatting with Richard yesterday. When we come back, it's the classic hit list. Five songs in a row with a common theme. What's your theme today, Roland?
2: Criminal.
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Don't forget, coming up this Friday, it's Grub Grooves and Brews at the Commons, another free concert. Bring your lawn chairs and enjoy the music of Maria Granger and the Goats. The Goats will be performing. And everybody's favorite American Pie also on the stage this month for the first Friday concert at the Commons. That is this Friday starting at 5:30. There will be food trucks and a beer garden and great live music on Main Street. So be sure to check it out. And we get back to our hit list now with song number 3 from the Bobby Fuller 4. I Fought the Law. 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
1: Breaking news this hour from Town Hall. I'm Rich Thomason. The late Charlie Kirk's loved ones call it an important step in our family's pursuit of justice. A Utah judge has cleared the way for accused assassin Tyler Robinson to stand trial on charges that could bring a death sentence if he's convicted. Oil prices have been rising again amid renewed hostilities between the U.S. and Iran. The U.S. hit IRG-related sites inside Iran, including radar installations, and Iran has been launching missiles and drones at its Gulf neighbors, Bahrain, Jordan, and Kuwait, among them. The death toll tops 1,100 in the devastating flooding in Nepal and Tibet. Some previously unaccounted-for tourists have reached out, telling authorities that they are okay.
2: Prime Minister Anthony Albanese says five Australians were confirmed safe overnight in Nepal, reducing the number of missing Australians to 38.
3: But that's 38 families, 38 people who we hold grave fears for. We hope, of course, for positive news further.
2: Officials also said two Spanish nationals, two Americans and a Belgian national had contacted authorities and were now classified as in contact. Meanwhile, search efforts continue after last week's floods, which killed over 1,100 people and left thousands more missing. Nepal's foreign ministry says 324 foreign nationals have been rescued, while about 590 from 39 countries remain unaccounted for. I'm Charles de Ledesma.
1: Following a March rollover crash, Tiger Woods has entered a plea agreement to a charge of reckless driving. Massachusetts jury ordered by a judge to continue deliberating the fate of Lindsay Clancy. 36-year-old woman claims postpartum psychosis led her to kill her three young children. Wall Street, the Dow futures are up 106 points. NASDAQ futures down 55. More on these stories, townhall.com.
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8: 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I'm Cannon Shake in the First Merchants Newsroom. Some quick notes that 1200 North between 800 and 900 East will be closed today, and 700 South between 500 East and Highway 257 will be closed today for road improvements. Washington firefighters and police are asking for the public's help as investigators continue looking into a series of suspected arson fires across the city. Washington firefighters Local 495 says approximately 15 structure fires over the past 4 months are believed to be connected to arson. The Washington Fire Department, Washington Police, and Indiana State Fire Marshal's Office are working together on the investigations. Residents are being asked to check their security cameras, report suspicious people or vehicles, and avoid confronting anyone. Tips can be reported to Daviess County Central Dispatch at 812-254-1060 or the Indiana Department of Homeland Security Arson Hotline at 1-800-382-4628. A $5,000 reward is being offered through the State Arson Hotline for information that helps investigators. The Ligoti Public Library will host a special event on September 19th as part of the National Library Card Sign-Up Month. The event will run from 8 a.m. to noon in the library's community room at the Ligoti Public Library, and proceeds from this event will benefit the Martin County Dolly Parton Imagination Library. NDOT is accepting applications for its 2027 Community Crossings Matching Grant Program. Cities, towns, and counties have until 5 p.m. on September 30th to apply for funding for local road and bridge projects. The program now has a $100 million annual cap, with local governments eligible for up to $1 million per year. Since 2016, the state has awarded more than $2 billion through the program. Award recipients are expected to be announced later this year. And a Terre Haute pastor is facing 10 felony charges after an ISP investigation into online child exploitation. Police say 62-year-old Daniel Willis was arrested Monday after search warrants were served at his home and workplace. Investigators seized several electronic devices and say forensic examinations uncovered child sex abuse material involving victims under the age of 12. Willis was booked into the Vigo County Jail on 10 Level 4 felony counts of possession of child sex abuse material. The investigation involved the Indiana Internet Crimes Against Children Task Force, Terre Haute Police, Homeland Security, and ISP Digital Forensic Examiners. On the area arrest report, 41-year-old Pamela Jimenez of Bloomington was arrested on counts of theft, identity theft, obstruction of justice, and false informing. Bond was set at $50,000 and bond was posted. And we have two obituaries. Tina Williams passed away on August 31st. Visitation will be held tomorrow from 10 a.m. to 1 p.m. at the Edley Mortuary. A funeral service will immediately follow at 1 p.m. and burial for Tina Williams will follow at the St. John's Cemetery. And Jimmy Berry passed away peacefully at his Plainville residence on August 29th. A private family graveside service will be held for Jim, and he will be laid to rest at the Sanborn Cemetery. Jim Berry was 79 years old. And that's a look at news from the First Merchants Newsroom on WAMW.
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11: Good morning, everyone. Here's your latest forecast from the ABK Flooring Weather Center. The summer heat wave will continue here in early portions of September with near record high temperatures. Looks like a little break is possible, though, as we get ready for the holiday weekend. So for today, sunshine, highs climbing into the upper 90s, close to 100 again today. Then for tonight, clear, but we only drop down to 75. For tomorrow, the same thing. Mostly sunny, highs back around 98. We're looking at 95 on Friday, maybe a late day thunderstorm. Chance of a couple thunderstorms early on Saturday, and then we break the heat a little bit as we head for the holiday weekend. And that's your latest forecast. I'm WTWO meteorologist Jesse Walker.
8: Thank you, Jesse. It is 10 minutes past the hour in the First Merchants newsroom. News this hour was a service of Goodwin Seaver's Funeral Home in Washington. 79 degrees outside currently. Another hot day. It's going to be hot tomorrow and hot the next day. A hot week. I'm Cannon Shake with my father, Dwayne Shake, and you're listening to the Wednesday Morning Shakeup.
10: Forecast is really easy. You just say hot. That's it.
8: It's hot. What else do you need to say?
10: Hot. 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Again, tomorrow night, their jackpot is $16,533, so make sure you get a ticket. 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Hump Day Wednesday. Almost over the hill.
8: Getting there.
10: Getting close. 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
8: That's what they say.
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8: If we had fall flavor, if we had fall flavors year-round, it just wouldn't be near as exciting.
10: You can find them on Amazon now for about $10. They are also at select retailers. So, if you so desire the pumpkin spice antacid, it is now there.
8: Good to know.
10: There is a Hawaiian shirt. A German designer has created a summer Hawaiian shirt with an abstract pattern that supposedly worked as camouflage for AI-powered surveillance cameras.
8: I've seen some theories about that, actually.
10: It's been called digital camouflage, and it has a Hawaiian shirt vibe with bright colors, but the pattern is closer to random shapes than something floral and fun. The designer says it can make you invisible on AI-powered cameras.
8: It could, but it also might not.
10: Yeah. I wouldn't chance it.
8: You notice the wording there.
10: Yes. I think they're trying to sucker you into buying one and
8: it's some AI camera company selling these shirts.
10: I like the approach. And it's been four decades since Kevin Bacon started Footloose, but he still doesn't like to be told when and where he can dance. That's why he's celebrating the state of New York lifting restrictions on people dancing in bars and restaurants. Did you know they did this? Until recently, the state liquor authority required applicants to have a special license if their establishment allowed dancing.
8: Really?
10: Yeah, the governor teamed up with Kevin Bacon to announce that New Yorkers can finally cut loose because they've, quote, eliminated outdated restrictions on dancing. And that made Kevin feel like, you know, dancing.
8: I feel like we could make a whole day's worth of news out of really weird laws in the States. Some old laws.
10: I sure didn't know that one. I'm glad they got rid of it. Let's dance!
8: Don't put your left sock on first on a Tuesday or you'll be arrested in Oregon. I just made that up. I don't know.
10: It could be. It could be out there. Have a good day, son.
8: You too.
10: Tomorrow's a new one. Mm-hmm. It's 9:15 with MJ kicking off this hour. The way you make me feel, it's on the Morning Shakeup at WAFW.

0: It's Legs, ZZ Top on Memories 107.9, Hump Day Wednesday edition of the Morning Shake-Up. I'm Dwayne Shake, Cannon's in the newsroom. Thank you for joining us today, and thanks to the American Legion, our sponsor of the show. Tomorrow night's jackpot, $16,533. Get a ticket. They draw at 7 p.m. tomorrow night. They'll have a half pot drawing, too, so it's worth a stop. If you're there, you win all the money behind your number. If you're not there, you'll get half that prize. The American Legion, always giving back to our local community in the heart of downtown Washington. More coming up right after this.
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4: Good morning, everyone. Here's your latest forecast from the ABK Flooring Weather Center. The summer heat wave will continue. So for today, sunshine, highs climbing into the upper 90s, close to 100 again today. Then for tonight, clear, but we only drop down to 75. For tomorrow, the same thing. Mostly sunny, highs back around 98. We're looking at 95 on Friday, maybe a late day thunderstorm. Chance of a couple thunderstorms early on Saturday, and then we break the heat a little bit as we head for the holiday weekend. And that's your latest forecast. I'm WTWO meteorologist Jesse Walker.
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0: When Doves Cry, it is Prince, and the White River Valley Antique Show is about a week away. Don't miss it. Actually, it is 1 week away to the day. Starts next Wednesday and runs through next Saturday, September 9th through the 12th. Davies County Fairgrounds and the Antique Grounds there in Elnora. Huge weekend. Thousands of people expected to come. It is going to be a big time and a step back in time. Lots of great food, demonstrations, the one-room schoolhouse, and the school kids visit. It's just a big, big annual tradition. White River Valley Antique Show. Make plans to be there next Wednesday through Saturday, September 9th through the 12th in Elnora. The annual White River Valley Antique Show returns to the Davies County Fairgrounds in Elnora, September 9th through the 12th. Daily gate admission is $10, with kids 14 and under admitted free. 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Classic Tractor Fever camera crews will be on hand filming for an upcoming show. Save the dates and join in one of the premier antique tractor shows across the Midwest. The White River Valley Antique Show, September 9th through the 12th at the Davies County Fairgrounds in Elnora. Don't miss it. 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The annual Community Health Fair is back Friday, September 18th from 7 to 11 a.m. at the Simon Graber Complex on the Oaten Kettleburg Road. 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And enjoy a free game of bingo with great prizes starting at 9 a.m. EKGs will again be offered for $25. 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Don't miss this opportunity to take advantage of these important screenings at the DCH Health Fair, Friday, September 18th, from 7 to 11 a.m. at the Simon Graber Complex on the Oaten Kettleburg Road. 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
3: Good morning, everyone. Here's your latest forecast from the ABK Flooring Weather Center. The summer heat wave will continue. So for today, sunshine, highs climbing into the upper 90s, close to 100 again today. Then for tonight, clear, but we only drop down to 75. For tomorrow, the same thing. Mostly sunny, highs back around 98. We're looking at 95 on Friday, maybe a late day thunderstorm. Chance of a couple thunderstorms early on Saturday, and then we break the heat a little bit as we head for the holiday weekend. And that's your latest forecast. I'm WTWO meteorologist Jesse Walker.
4: Dwayne is always parenting. Cannon is always being a son. It's a great combo. The morning shakeup is on. 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

0: Rocksteady with the Whispers. Don't forget the Davies County Amish Quilt Auction on Saturday. That's a big event. It's going to draw thousands to the Simon Graber Complex, always over Labor Day weekend. This is an annual event that raises money to help families in need. Just a great cause and a community coming together. So if you're a fan of beautiful quilts, the doors open at 8 a.m. Auction will start at noon. They've got some amazing food they'll be cooking up on Saturday. Make sure you get there at the Simon Graber Complex on the Yoden-Candleberg Road this Saturday all day for the Davies County Amish Quilt Auction. That's going to do it for me and your morning shakeup. Again, thanks to the American Legion, our sponsor of the show in downtown Washington. Tomorrow night's jackpot drawing at the Legion, $16,533. Have a great day. We'll see you tomorrow morning on WAMW.
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6: Good morning, everyone. Here's your latest forecast from the ABK Flooring Weather Center. The summer heat wave will continue. So for today, sunshine, highs climbing into the upper 90s, close to 100 again today. Then for tonight, clear, but we only drop down to 75. For tomorrow, the same thing. Mostly sunny, highs back around 98. We're looking at 95 on Friday, maybe a late day thunderstorm. Chance of a couple thunderstorms early on Saturday, and then we break the heat a little bit as we head for the holiday weekend. And that's your latest forecast. I'm WTWO meteorologist Jesse Walker.
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Sometimes Dwayne and Cannon are haha funny. Sometimes they're what the funny. And sometimes they're even what are you talking about funny. But they're always funny. It's the Morning Shakeup on Memories 107.9.

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1: Breaking news this hour from Town Hall, Armit Thomason. The Iran war is heating up again. U.S. Central Command reports hitting numerous targets linked to Iran's Revolutionary Guard Corps, while American allies in the region have been fending off renewed Iranian attacks. Former Tropical Storm Edward has weakened into a depression now while unleashing heavy rains and strong winds on parts of Texas and Louisiana, knocking out power to thousands. It toppled trees and flooded roads. The murder case against the Utah man accused of assassinating Charlie Kirk is headed for trial. Defendant Tyler Robinson faces a potential death sentence if he's convicted. Tiger Woods has pleaded no contest to a reckless driving charge in Florida. He was arrested in March following a rollover crash near his home on Jupiter Island. More jury deliberations today in the trial of the Massachusetts woman who claims postpartum psychosis drove her to kill her three young children. As Pakistan grieves the loss of 14 infants in a hospital fire, one woman, a nurse, being recognized as a hero.
2: Razia Noreen and her colleagues had just checked on the 15 newborns in their care at a hospital in Islamabad and were working in the next room when she noticed something unusual. Flames. She then ran into the nursery, lifting a baby into her arms, shielding it from flames and smoke. 8 seconds later, as was captured on dramatic security footage, she emerged and handed the newborn to a doctor in a nearby room. She then turned back towards the flames, but it was too late. The flames and smoke was too much. She says her message to the grieving mothers of the 14 infants that died in the August 26th fire, that their tears flow from her eyes too, and that she tried very hard to save their children. I'm Lisa Dwyer.
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6: Good morning, everyone. Here's your latest forecast from the ABK Florian Weather Center. The summer heat wave will continue. So for today, sunshine, highs climbing into the upper 90s, close to 100 again today. Then for tonight, clear, but we only drop down to 75. For tomorrow, the same thing. Mostly sunny, highs back around 98. We're looking at 95 on Friday, maybe a late day thunderstorm. Chance of a couple thunderstorms early on Saturday, and then we break the heat a little bit as we head for the holiday weekend. And that's your latest forecast. I'm WTWO meteorologist Jesse Walker.
0: Getting old is really just about knowing that every part of your body makes a sound every morning. It's true. Memories 107.9.

It's Steelers Wheel. It's Tim. Good morning. And away we go. We've made it halfway through the work week. Music on the way this hour from Journey. We'll get one from Peter Frampton going and also the Human League. As we kick off this hour, it's John Waite.

0: Classic Hits Memories 107.9. It's Mariah Carey. Hello, good morning. It's Tim as we do a Wednesday work day together right here on the station that's got the latest forecast and weather info for you 7 days a week. ABK Flooring Weather Center with Jesse Walker and his crew right here on Memories 107.9.
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1: Good morning, everyone. Here's your latest forecast from the ABK Flooring Weather Center. The summer heat wave will continue. So for today, sunshine, highs climbing into the upper 90s, close to 100 again today. Then for tonight, clear, but we only drop down to 75. For tomorrow, the same thing. Mostly sunny, highs back around 98. We're looking at 95 on Friday, maybe a late day thunderstorm. Chance of a couple thunderstorms early on Saturday, and then we break the heat a little bit as we head for the holiday weekend. And that's your latest forecast. I'm WTWO meteorologist Jesse Walk.
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0: It's Young MC. My name's Tim. We're busting a move on a Wednesday work day together with music coming from Tom Petty. We're going to do the outfield next. Also, bust a move right there on my Facebook page, facebook.com/Tim on the air.
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4: 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The 39th annual Davies County Amish Quilt Auction is set for Saturday, September 5th at the Simon Graber Complex on the Oten-Kettleburg Road. 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Doors open at 8 a.m. The quilt auction begins at noon. 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The Pike County Chamber of Commerce is once again excited to be hosting the annual Taste of Pike County on Sunday, September 13th from 4 to 6 p.m. at High Banks Weddings and Events. Come out, spend the day, and enjoy some elegant cuisine from some of Pike County's finest. For more information, reach out to the Chamber at 812-354-8155 and don't miss the Taste of Pike County Sunday, September 13th from 4 to 6 p.m. at High Banks Weddings and Events in Petersburg. 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
5: Good morning, everyone. Here's your latest forecast from the ABK Flooring Weather Center. The summer heat wave will continue. So for today, sunshine, highs climbing into the upper 90s, close to 100 again today. Then for tonight, clear, but we only drop down to 75. For tomorrow, the same thing. Mostly sunny, highs back around 98. We're looking at 95 on Friday, maybe a late day thunderstorm. Chance of a couple thunderstorms early on Saturday, and then we break the heat a little bit as we head for the holiday weekend. And that's your latest forecast. I'm WTWO meteorologist Jesse Walker.
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0: There's one of my faves right there. Yes, it is Tom Petty. We're running down a dream. It's Tim. Powerball money tonight's up there, $146 million, as we grab one from the Human League next for our workday.
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3: Good morning, everyone. Here's your latest forecast from the ABK Flooring Weather Center. The summer heat wave will continue. So for today, sunshine, highs climbing into the upper 90s, close to 100 again today. Then for tonight, clear, but we only drop down to 75. For tomorrow, the same thing. Mostly sunny, highs back around 98. We're looking at 95 on Friday, maybe a late day thunderstorm. Chance of a couple thunderstorms early on Saturday, and then we break the heat a little bit as we head for the holiday weekend. And that's your latest forecast. I'm WTWO meteorologist Jesse Walker.
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1: Breaking news this hour from Town Hall. I'm Rich Thomason. Iran has attacked American allies across the Gulf as renewed fighting with the U.S. ends a month-long pause. An Iranian drone sparked a fire in a residential complex in Kuwait City. Bahrain intercepted incoming drones. Other attacks targeted Jordan, the UAE, and Iraq's Kurdish region. The death toll now tops 1,100 in the devastating flooding in Nepal and Tibet. Meanwhile, some previously unaccounted for tourists have gotten in touch with authorities to say that they're okay.
2: Prime Minister Anthony Albanese says five Australians were confirmed safe overnight in Nepal, reducing the number of missing Australians to 38.
3: But that's 38 families, 38 people who we hold grave fears for. We hope, of course, for positive news further.
2: Officials also said two Spanish nationals, two Americans and a Belgian national had contacted authorities and were now classified as in contact. Meanwhile, search efforts continue after last week's floods, which killed over 1,100 people and left thousands more missing. Nepal's foreign ministry says 324 foreign nationals have been rescued, while about 590 from 39 countries remain unaccounted for. I'm Charles Villanesma.
1: Citing overwhelming evidence, a Utah judge has ordered Charlie Kirk's accused assassin to stand trial. If convicted, Tyler Robinson could be sentenced to death. Tiger Woods losing his driver's license for 5 years after pleading no contest to a reckless driving charge in Florida. It was a result of a rollover crash near his home about 6 months ago. Initially charged with DUI, he accepted the lesser charge. Stocks are higher this morning on Wall Street. The Dow is up 410 points. The Nasdaq ahead 67. More on these stories, townhall.com.
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9: Good morning, everyone. Here's your latest forecast from the ABK Flooring Weather Center. The summer heat wave will continue. So for today, sunshine, highs climbing into the upper 90s, close to 100 again today. Then for tonight, clear, but we only drop down to 75. For tomorrow, the same thing. Mostly sunny, highs back around 98. We're looking at 95 on Friday, maybe a late day thunderstorm. Chance of a couple thunderstorms early on Saturday, and then we break the heat a little bit as we head for the holiday weekend. And that's your latest forecast. I'm WTWO meteorologist Jesse Walker.
10: 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It was really good. Okay, that's not true. Memories 107.9.

Oh no, he's never gonna give you up. It's Rick Astley. It's Tim. Good morning. With music on the way this hour, we'll crank up Billy Joel, AC/DC, Tommy Two Tone, and a whole bunch more as we kick off this hour. It's Def Leppard.

0: Classic hits, memories, 107.9. Taking it to the limit. It's the Eagles. My name's Tim. Thanks for doing a Wednesday work day. Check out the morning show, guys. It's the Shake Boys, Dwayne Shake and Candace Shake, doing their thing weekday morning, 6 to 10 a.m. And their morning shakeup is presented by the American Legion on Main Street in downtown Washington. And we got the Cardigans next on Memories 107.9.
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0: Come back Saturday for another big night of great live entertainment as superstars Lone Star will be on the big stage at the Turkey Trot Festival. 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
2: Good morning, everyone. Here's your latest forecast from the ABK Flooring Weather Center. The summer heat wave will continue. So for today, sunshine, highs climbing into the upper 90s, close to 100 again today. Then for tonight, clear, but we only drop down to 75. For tomorrow, the same thing. Mostly sunny, highs back around 98. We're looking at 95 on Friday, maybe a late day thunderstorm. Chance of a couple thunderstorms early on Saturday, and then we break the heat a little bit as we head for the holiday weekend. And that's your latest forecast. I'm WTWO meteorologist Jesse Walk.
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0: One of the greats from 73, it's Stevie Wonder. It's Superstition along with Tim. Good morning. As we hang out together on a Wednesday with music coming from John Mellencamp and Tom Two Tone, you're going to roll that one for you next.
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6: Good morning, everyone. Here's your latest forecast from the ABK Flooring Weather Center. The summer heat wave will continue. So for today, sunshine, highs climbing into the upper 90s, close to 100 again today. Then for tonight, clear, but we only drop down to 75. For tomorrow, the same thing. Mostly sunny, highs back around 98. We're looking at 95 on Friday, maybe a late day thunderstorm. Chance of a couple thunderstorms early on Saturday, and then we break the heat a little bit as we head for the holiday weekend. And that's your latest forecast. I'm WTWO meteorologist Jesse Walk.
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0: Pink houses for everyone. It's John Cougar Mellon Camp. My name's Tim. Are you thinking about retiring and relocating? 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They've revealed the best and worst places to retire in 2026. 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Covering costs, taxes, things to do, safety, things like that. Medical care, got to get that in there. Here is their top five list. Casper, Wyoming comes in at number five. And after that, we're staying warm. At number four, Scottsdale, Arizona, right there next to Phoenix. Tampa, St. Pete, of course, Tampa, St. Pete right next to each other as well at number three. Miami comes at number two and the number one place to retire in 2026, according to WalletHub.com. Orlando, Florida. Yes, you can take all your retirement funds and go visit Disney one last time, if you choose. We got music from Billy Ocean next.
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1: 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Daily gate admission is $10, with kids 14 and under admitted free. 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
2: Good morning, everyone. Here's your latest forecast from the ABK Flooring Weather Center. The summer heat wave will continue. So for today, sunshine, highs climbing into the upper 90s, close to 100 again today. Then for tonight, clear, but we only drop down to 75. For tomorrow, the same thing. Mostly sunny, highs back around 98. We're looking at 95 on Friday, maybe a late day thunderstorm. Chance of a couple thunderstorms early on Saturday, and then we break the heat a little bit as we head for the holiday weekend. And that's your latest forecast. I'm WTWO meteorologist Jesse Walker.
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1: Breaking news this hour at Town Hall. I'm Bob Agnew in Washington. More strikes on Iran against its Arab neighbors. Here's Charles de Ledesma.
2: An Iranian drone attack Wednesday has sparked a blaze in Kuwait City, and Bahrain intercepted incoming drones following a night of American bombardment that included a deadly strike on a wedding party. Iranian officials say at least 5 people were killed, including a child, and at least 68 wounded. I'm Charles de Ledesma.
1: House lawmakers have reprimanded one of their own, censuring Congressman Chuck Edwards of North Carolina after an ethic committee finding that he acted inappropriately toward 2 young female staffers in his office.
3: Edwards has apologized to the former aides and his family, but he also says he did not believe he committed sexual harassment. Ethics Chairman Representative Michael Guest says that while Edwards denied his conduct was intended to be sexual or romantic, his pattern of behavior could lead a reasonable person to interpret it as such. I'm Lisa Dwyer.
1: And the House voted to censure Edwards, a North Carolina Republican, by a vote of 413-2. It's been 25 years this month since first responders put their lives and health on the line to try and save lives during the horrific 9/11 attacks in New York and at the Pentagon back in 2001. A new report details the health problems many are still dealing with.
4: Thousands of first responders and residents of Lower Manhattan are still suffering the health effects, including PTSD, from the trauma of the radical Islamic terrorist attack, along with various different types of cancers from the toxins. The World Trade Center Health Program, which is federally funded, monitoring the health impacts. Some cancers specifically related to what people inhaled and got on their skin, first showing up now.
1: That is Laura Winters reporting on Wall Street. Stocks are booming right now. The Dow up 240 points. More on these stories at townhall.com.
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6: 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Washington firefighters and police are asking for the public's help as investigators continue looking into a series of suspected arson fires across the city. Washington firefighters, Local 495, says approximately 15 structure fires over the past 4 months are believed to be connected to arson. The Washington Fire Department, Washington Police, and Indiana State Fire Marshal's Office are working together on the investigations. Residents are being asked to check security cameras, report suspicious people or vehicles, and avoid confronting anyone. Tips can be reported to Daviess County Central Dispatch at 812-254-1060 or the Indiana Department of Homeland Security Arson Hotline at 1-800-382-4628. A $5,000 reward is being offered through the State Arson Hotline for information that helps investigators. The Ligoti Public Library will host a special event on September 19th as part of the National Library Card Sign-Up Month. The event will run from 8 a.m. to noon at the library's community room in Ligoti. And the Ligoti Public Library will be hosting a confidential support program for adults beginning Friday, September 18th. The program will be offered from 9:30 a.m. to 3:30 p.m. on the third Friday of each month through November. Adults 18 and older can meet one-on-one with trained clinical social work students for brief support, problem-solving, coping tools, and referrals if needed. No appointment is required. The program is provided by the Good Samaritan Home Board of Directors and the University of Southern Indiana Social Work Department. NDOT is now accepting applications for its fiscal year 2027 Community Crossings Matching Grant Program. Cities, towns, and counties have until 5 p.m. on September 30th to apply for funding for local road and bridge projects. The program now has a $100 million annual cap, with local governments eligible for up to $1 million per year. Since 2016, Indiana has awarded more than $2 billion through the Community Crossings Program. Award recipients are expected to be announced later this year. And a Terre Haute pastor is facing 10 felony charges following an Indiana State Police investigation into online child exploitation. Police say 62-year-old Daniel Willis was arrested Monday after search warrants were served at his home and workplace. Investigators seized several electronic devices and say forensic examinations uncovered child sex abuse material involving victims under the age of 12. Willis was booked into the Vigo County Jail on 10 level 4 felony counts of possession of child sex abuse material. The investigation involved the Indiana Internet Crimes Against Children Task Force, Terre Haute Police, Homeland Security Investigations, and ISP Digital Forensic Examiners. Vincennes University's Surveying Technology Program has received a $25,000 grand prize from the National Council of Examiners for Engineering and Surveying. The award recognizes two-year surveying programs with strong curriculum and a focus on preparing students for professional licensure. On the area arrest report, 41-year-old Pamela Jimenez of Bloomington was arrested on account of theft, identity theft, obstruction of justice, and false informing. Bond was set at $50,000 and bond was posted. And we have two obituaries. Jimmy Berry passed away peacefully at his residence in Plainville on August 29th. A private family graveside service will be held for Jim, and he will be laid to rest at the Sanborn Cemetery. Jim Berry was 79 years old. And Tina Williams passed away on August 31st. Visitation will be held tomorrow from 10 a.m. to 1 p.m. at the Edley Mortuary. A funeral service will immediately follow at 1 p.m., with burial to follow at the St. John's Cemetery. And that's a look at news from the First Merchants Newsroom on WAMW.
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10: Good afternoon, everyone. Here's your latest forecast from the ABK Florian Weather Center. Summer heat wave continues. Sunshine highs approaching 100 today. For tonight, clear down to 75. Same thing tomorrow. Mostly sunny, highs in the upper 90s. Mid-90s on Friday, we catch a little break for the holiday weekend. And that's your latest forecast. I'm WTWO meteorologist Jesse Wong.
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It's Madonna. My name is Tim, and man, we got some goodies lined up this hour. INXS, Huey Lewis and the News, and also Brian Adams. Getting ready to kick off this hour together. It's Hootie and the Blowfish.

0: Number one song from Phil Collins. My name's Tim. As we do a Wednesday workday together, well, this kind of takes care of all of our excuses. So when you see someone half your age doing workout videos, well, it's easy to say, well, sure, they're half my age. How about someone's a little older than you? I mean, a lot older than you. How about, yeah, you're thinking, oh, they're not older. Yeah, well, 100-year-old Dick Van Dyke, he still has a workout routine. I guess that's why he got to 100. He shared some videos of what he does. He's on an inversion table doing some moves. Is he working up into a frothy sweat? No, but the dude's 100. But the comments, though, this was the best part. Someone said, okay, it's official. The rest of us have absolutely no excuse not to be exercising to some degree. And another fan wrote, we need you in this world, and it makes me happy to see you. As Dick Van Dyke has often stressed that exercise and movement is key to longevity, so officially we have run out of excuses not to do some sort of daily exercise. If Dick Van Dyke can do it at 100, so can we.
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8: Good afternoon, everyone. Here's your latest forecast from the ABK Flooring Weather Center. Summer heat wave continues. Sunshine highs approaching 100 today. For tonight, clear down to 75. Same thing tomorrow. Mostly sunny, highs in the upper 90s. Mid-90s on Friday. We catch a little break for the holiday weekend. And that's your latest forecast. I'm WTWO meteorologist Jesse Wong.
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1: 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The Montgomery Turkey Trot Festival returns for 4 big days, September 10th through the 13th at the Montgomery Ruiton Park. This year's featured entertainment is John Foster on the big stage Friday night and Lone Star Saturday. 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And the White River Valley Antique Show is back for 4 big days, September 9th through the 12th at the Daviess County Fairgrounds and White River Valley Antique Grounds in Elnora. Thousands of tractors will come from all around the Midwest. 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We are Daviess County. 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Shop and mingle at the vendor fair while you wait for your next screening. And enjoy a free game of bingo with great prizes starting at 9 a.m. EKGs will again be offered for $25. 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Chem-16 and total cholesterol panels also only $44. Don't miss this opportunity to take advantage of these important screenings at the DCH Health Fair, Friday, September 18th, from 7 to 11 a.m. at the Simon Graber Complex on the Odenkandelberg Road, presented by Daviess Community Hospital and Shake Broadcasting.
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4: Good afternoon, everyone. Here's your latest forecast from the ABK Flooring Weather Center. Summer heat wave continues. Sunshine highs approaching 100 today. For tonight, clear down to 75. Same thing tomorrow. Mostly sunny, highs in the upper 90s. Mid-90s on Friday. We catch a little break for the holiday weekend. And that's your latest forecast. I'm WTWO meteorologist Jesse Wong.
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It's Brian Adams along with Tim. Well, for many, many years, we've heard you better not sleep in on the weekends to get caught up on your sleep because it's bad for your internal clock and it could trigger health effects. But new research out, I like this. It finds that if you don't overdo it, sleeping in on Saturday and Sunday could actually be good for you, as it's associated with a lower risk of high blood pressure, especially if you have a little LDL.

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3: Soybeans and hogs are mixed. Corn is higher, cattle lower. I'm John Perkins with a Brownfield Market Update. When it comes to short-stature corn, it all started with Stein. 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Stein invented short-stature corn, then they perfected it. Soybeans are mixed, adjusting spreads. November's down 1.5 at 1316 and a quarter. January's 1.5 lower at 1331 and a quarter. Corn is up with some concerns about yield. December's a penny higher at 547. March is up 1.5 at 561 and three quarters. Cattle are lower, waiting for widespread direct business to get underway. October live's down 232 at 209.75. December's 185 lower at 211.52. October feeders are down 210 at 313.30. And hogs are back to firm, still looking oversold. October's now 7 higher at 83.72. December's up 17 at 74.15. Brownfield.
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4: Good afternoon, everyone. Here's your latest forecast from the ABK Flooring Weather Center. Summer heat wave continues. Sunshine highs approaching 100 today. For tonight, clear down to 75. Same thing tomorrow. Mostly sunny, highs in the upper 90s. Mid-90s on Friday. We catch a little break for the holiday weekend. And that's your latest forecast. I'm WTWO meteorologist Jesse Wong.
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1: Breaking news this hour at Town Hall. I'm Bob Agnew in Washington. Oil giant Chevron lining up for a stake in the expanded oil agreement between the U.S. and Venezuela. Chevron's presence in Venezuela dates clear back to 1923, and it is one of the longest running foreign oil operators in Venezuela. Iran once again lashing out against its Gulf Arab neighbors.
2: After a respite for more than a month, fighting between the U.S. and Iran has increased since the weekend after the American military hit Iranian rocket launch on an island in the Strait of Hormuz, saying Iran was planning to use them to shoot mines into the waterway. Iran retaliated by firing missiles at American bases in Jordan, which were all intercepted. I'm Charles de Ledesma.
1: Treasury Secretary Scott Bessent said Tuesday 19 of the members of the G20 had agreed to address streams of what he called cheap exports that caused global economic imbalances.
3: Non-market-based economies pushing out a never-ending stream of cheap exports is not sustainable.
1: Bessent made his comments at the end of a two-day meeting with the finance ministers and central bankers, where he tried to focus on growth, telling reporters he had urged some of his G20 counterparts to take a page from the Trump administration's playbook about using tariffs and other measures. U.S. stocks have been drifting for the most part in early trading.
4: I'm Damian Troisi, and this is Markets in a Minute. Stocks drifted higher in morning trading on Wall Street Wednesday. The S&P 500 index rose 0.3%. The Dow rose 336 points, or 0.6%. The Nasdaq Composite rose 0.2%. Oil prices held relatively steady as the U.S. and Iran intensify attacks in their six-month-long war. That follows a month-long lull in the conflict that has curtailed oil shipments globally and fueled inflation. The jobs market is in focus this week. A private monthly report from ADP showed that private employment slipped in August. Damian Troisi, New York.
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9: Good afternoon, everyone. Here's your latest forecast from the ABK Flooring Weather Center. Summer heat wave continues. Sunshine highs approaching 100 today. For tonight, clear down to 75. Same thing tomorrow. Mostly sunny, highs in the upper 90s. Mid-90s on Friday, we catch a little break for the holiday weekend. And that's your latest forecast. I'm WTWO meteorologist Jesse Wong.
10: 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No? Guess you know what's on our minds. Memories 107.9.

One of the big ones from Toto. It's Africa. My name's Tim. Thanks for doing a Wednesday workday as we kick off this hour together, the classic from Queen.

0: very confused by what's going on here.
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0: It's the boss. Hello there. My name's Tim. And in Hollywood news, well, fresh off the news that Anne Hathaway is joining the cast of Days of Thunder 2. Did you see this? Tom Cruise made a surprise appearance in NASCAR's Coke Zero Sugar 400 this past Saturday. He stopped by Daytona International Speedway, hang out, get some selfies with drivers, meeting and chatting with some of them as well. And some fans got some time with him as well. And in tow with Tom Cruise were producer Jerry Bruckheimer and director Jonathan Levine doing some research on the upcoming Days of Thunder 2. Yep. It seems as if Tom Cruise is going down his list of movies and saying, okay, I need to do another one of these, now to do another one of these, and now he's up to Days of Thunder 2, and that's going to come out sometime in 2028. There is your Hollywood update with music coming from Counting Crows. Neil Diamond's up next.
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6: Good afternoon, everyone. Here's your latest forecast from the ABK Flooring Weather Center. Summer heat wave continues. Sunshine, highs approaching 100 today. For tonight, clear down to 75. Same thing tomorrow. Mostly sunny, highs in the upper 90s. Mid-90s on Friday, we catch a little break for the holiday weekend. And that's your latest forecast. I'm WTWO meteorologist Jesse Wong.
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0: We are going all night long. It's Lionel Richie. My name's Tim, as we share a Wednesday together. Music's still coming. Let's go into the late 60s for the Foundations. We'll crank it up with GNR and hit me up on my Facebook page. 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
6: Good afternoon, everyone. Here's your latest forecast from the ABK Flooring Weather Center. Summer heat wave continues. Sunshine highs approaching 100 today. For tonight, clear down to 75. Same thing tomorrow. Mostly sunny, highs in the upper 90s. Mid-90s on Friday. We catch a little break for the holiday weekend. And that's your latest forecast. I'm WTWO meteorologist Jesse Wong.
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0: It is the Foundations. Going to build you up, Buttercup. It's Tim. We'll really be able to build you up pretty good if you win the Powerball tonight. $146 million. Your Buttercup will be made of solid gold if you win that. We got music from Foreigner next.
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1: Breaking news this hour at Town Hall. I'm Bob Agnew in Washington. Oil giant Chevron confirms it's expanding its operations in Venezuela. That comes just days after President Trump announced an ambitious deal to develop the nation's oil reserves and give the Pentagon a stake in the profits. The sole pipeline that supplies water for millions of Grand Canyon visitors every year is badly damaged by the weekend flash flooding that also were deadly. At least two people died in the floods. One person remained missing. Mike Sumarok was almost one of the victims.
2: I jumped into my tent because I thought it was going to blow away and was trying to hold it down. And that was about 2:30, and just heard this roar, and I thought it was like thunder in the distance, but it wasn't going away. And I said, that's not thunder. And I unzipped the tent and got out and saw the huge wall of water.
1: And rescuers did manage to save some 80 people over the weekend. On Wall Street, it's been a booming session. The Dow is up by 239 points at this hour. The Nasdaq up about 35, and the S&P 500 right now 34 points to the good. Stock's been rising as a result of steady oil prices, even though Iran has fired on its Gulf neighbors once again.
3: An Iranian drone attack Wednesday has sparked a blaze in Kuwait City, and Bahrain intercepted incoming drones following a night of American bombardment that included a deadly strike on a wedding party. Iranian officials say at least five people were killed, including a child, and at least 68 wounded. After a respite for more than a month, fighting between the US and Iran has increased since the weekend after the American military hit Iranian rocket launchers on an island in the Strait of Hormuz, saying Iran was planning to use them to shoot mines into the waterway. Iran retaliated by firing missiles at American bases in Jordan, which were all intercepted. I'm Charles Tulethesma.
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7: Good afternoon, everyone. Here's your latest forecast from the ABK Flooring Weather Center. Summer heat wave continues. Sunshine highs approaching 100 today. For tonight, clear down to 75. Same thing tomorrow. Mostly sunny, highs in the upper 90s. Mid-90s on Friday. We catch a little break for the holiday weekend. And that's your latest forecast. I'm WTWO meteorologist Jesse Wong.
0: 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Waking you up with the morning shakeup. And you're welcome.

She is my brown-eyed girl. It's Van Morrison. Hello, it's Tim. Journey is on the way. We'll do the Go-Go's, and Billy Joel kicking off this hour together is Hall & Oates. You're a rich

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Searched it on the internet. We either have a headache or we might be paralyzed. Not sure which. Memories 107.9.

0: 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It's Bananarama. It's Tim. We made it halfway through the work week, and Alan Williams is going to take you home after 4 o'clock with his afternoon shakedown. And we got Aerosmith up next on Memories 107.9.
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3: 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Save the dates and join in one of the premier antique tractor shows across the Midwest. 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
7: Good afternoon, everyone. Here's your latest forecast from the ABK Florian Weather Center. Summer heat wave continues. Sunshine highs approaching 100 today. For tonight, clear down to 75. Same thing tomorrow. Mostly sunny, highs in the upper 90s. Mid-90s on Friday. We catch a little break for the holiday weekend. And that's your latest forecast. I'm WTWO meteorologist Jesse Wong.
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0: One of the great classics from Elton from the 70s. It's Tiny Dancer. It's Tim as we work our way through Wednesday together with Billy Joel coming up. We got Naked Eyes next.
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9: Good afternoon, everyone. Here's your latest forecast from the ABK Flooring Weather Center. Summer heat wave continues. Sunshine highs approaching 100 today. For tonight, clear down to 75. Same thing tomorrow. Mostly sunny, highs in the upper 90s. Mid-90s on Friday. We catch a little break for the holiday weekend. And that's your latest forecast. I'm WTWO meteorologist Jesse Wong.
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0: It's Billy Joel. My name's Tim. I'm heading out the door. Thanks for sharing a Wednesday with me. Before I head out, though, I got Whitney Houston coming up. Have yourself a spectacular day.
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8: Good afternoon, everyone. Here's your latest forecast from the ABK Flooring Weather Center. Summer heat wave continues. Sunshine highs approaching 100 today. For tonight, clear down to 75. Same thing tomorrow. Mostly sunny, highs in the upper 90s. Mid-90s on Friday. We catch a little break for the holiday weekend. And that's your latest forecast. I'm WTWO meteorologist Jesse Wong.
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1: Breaking news this hour at Town Hall. I'm Bob Agnew in Washington. A new U.S. energy deal is putting fresh pressure on Canada in trade talks. Here's Willie Nelson.
2: Canada's oil industry is on edge after the United States reached a deal giving American companies access to 65 billion barrels of Venezuelan reserves. About 90 to 95% of Canada's oil exports go to the United States, worth $126 billion a year. Canadian officials fear Venezuelan heavy crude could displace as much as 40% of those shipments because it can reach Gulf Coast refineries faster and cheaper. Treasury Secretary Scott Bessent has pointed to Canada's weaker leverage in ongoing trade talks. Willie Nelson, Washington.
1: The flu season is here, and a leading medical organization is out with its recommendations. American Academy of Family Physicians President Dr. Sarah Nosal.
3: Everyone 6 months and older should get their flu shot.
1: Nosal says all adults should get the COVID-19 vaccine. The former tropical storm Edward weakened to a tropical depression and began to move north today in Texas. Entergy customer service manager Paul Blackburn.
4: We have dedicated more than 1,200 people resources to any recovery efforts that may need to take place.
1: Edward dumped heavy rains, flooded roads, and knocked down trees today as it slowly moved to the north. Massachusetts Democrats have chosen an 80-year-old incumbent over a younger opponent in a Senate race.
5: It is a progressive movement fueled by young people demanding more from their leaders.
6: Massachusetts Senator Ed Markey has secured the Democratic nomination in his bid for a third term, fighting off a challenge from Representative Seth Moulton. The 47-year-old congressman had argued it was time to make a generational change, but the 80-year-old Markey argued it was he who was more in touch with the state's voters.
5: It is a future that we can realize through a bold, transformational, progressive agenda that inspires hope, lowers costs, wrests the control from the oligarchy.
6: I'm Ben Thomas.
1: More at Town Hall.
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9: Good afternoon, everyone. Here's your latest forecast from the ABK Flooring Weather Center. Summer heat wave continues. Sunshine highs approaching 100 today. For tonight, clear down to 75. Same thing tomorrow. Mostly sunny, highs in the upper 90s. Mid-90s on Friday. We catch a little break for the holiday weekend. And that's your latest forecast. I'm WTWO meteorologist Jesse Wong.
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Hey, it's Ryan Chase. Hope you're having a great Wednesday. Thanks for spending it with us. We've got Huey Lewis on the way, also Steve Miller Band. Right now, it's Gary Wright.

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3: Good afternoon, everyone. Here's your latest forecast from the ABK Flooring Weather Center. Summer heat wave continues. Sunshine highs approaching 100 today. For tonight, clear down to 75. Same thing tomorrow. Mostly sunny, highs in the upper 90s. Mid-90s on Friday. We catch a little break for the holiday weekend. And that's your latest forecast. I'm WTWO meteorologist Jesse Wong.
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0: Share and Believe. It's Ryan Chase. What is something you're convinced you're really good at until somebody shows up and humbles you immediately? Well, the internet came up with things like driving, cooking, photography, storytelling, comedy, basically every bar game where you've spent years destroying your friends. Then you meet some dude named Gary who owns his own darts. Teaching was another big one too, because knowing something and actually being able to explain it are two very different skills. Same with playing an instrument. You can be the best guitarist in your neighborhood right up until you walk into a room with actual musicians and you quietly put the guitar back in the case. And my favorite was fighting, because apparently there are a lot of guys walking around who think they can fight based entirely on one incident behind an Applebee's back in 2007.
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8: Good afternoon, everyone. Here's your latest forecast from the ABK Flooring Weather Center. Summer heat wave continues. Sunshine highs approaching 100 today. For tonight, clear down to 75. Same thing tomorrow. Mostly sunny, highs in the upper 90s. Mid-90s on Friday. We catch a little break for the holiday weekend. And that's your latest forecast. I'm WTWO meteorologist Jesse Wong.
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0: Chicago, will you still love me? It's Ryan Chase. Girls' night is apparently getting way more aggressive. Wine night is becoming fantasy football draft night. All women leagues are taking off, complete with draft parties, friendship bracelets, tiaras, trips, and enough trash talk to destroy a friendship over a backup running back. And some leagues even have rules banning lineup help from football-obsessed husbands and boyfriends. Basically, sir, step away from her waiver wire. And honestly, I love it because nothing brings friends together quite like spending 4 months secretly hoping your best friend's quarterback has a terrible Sunday.
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8: Good afternoon, everyone. Here's your latest forecast from the ABK Flooring Weather Center. Summer heat wave continues. Sunshine highs approaching 100 today. For tonight, clear down to 75. Same thing tomorrow. Mostly sunny, highs in the upper 90s. Mid-90s on Friday. We catch a little break for the holiday weekend. And that's your latest forecast. I'm WTWO meteorologist Jesse Wong.
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1: Breaking news this hour at Town Hall. I'm Bob Agnew in Washington. The flu season is upon us, and some new advice coming out from the Vaccine Integrity Project. American Academy of Family Physicians President Dr. Sarah Nosal.
2: If you're older than 19, we recommend getting the COVID-19 vaccine. This is especially important for people who are 65 years and older at increased risk for severe COVID infection and those who've never received a COVID-19 vaccine.
1: More strikes by Iran against its Arab neighbors. We get an update from Charles de la Desma.
3: An Iranian drone attack Wednesday has sparked a blaze in Kuwait City, and Bahrain intercepted incoming drones following a night of American bombardment that included a deadly strike on a wedding party. Iranian officials say at least 5 people were killed, including a child, and at least 68 wounded. I'm Charles de la Desma.
1: House lawmakers have reprimanded one of their own, censuring Republican Congressman Chuck Edwards of North Carolina after an ethics committee finding that he acted inappropriately toward 2 young female staffers.
4: Edwards has apologized to the former aides and his family, but he also says he did not believe he committed sexual harassment. Ethics Chairman Representative Michael Guest says that while Edwards denied his conduct was intended to be sexual or romantic, his pattern of behavior could lead a reasonable person to interpret it as such.
1: Lisa Dwyer reporting 25 years since the 9/11 attacks, many first responders still dealing with health problems.
5: Thousands of first responders and residents of Lower Manhattan are still suffering the health effects, including PTSD, from the trauma of the radical Islamic terrorist attack, along with various different types of cancers from the toxins. The World Trade Center Health Program, which is federally funded, monitoring the health impacts. Some cancers specifically related to what people inhaled and got on their skin, first showing up now.
1: That's correspondent Laura Winters. More on these stories at townhall.com.
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7: 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Washington firefighters and police are asking for the public's help as investigators continue looking into a series of suspected arson fires across the city. Washington firefighters, Local 495, says approximately 15 structure fires over the past 4 months are believed to be connected to arson. The Washington Fire Department, Washington Police, and Indiana State Fire Marshal's Office are working together on the investigations. Residents are being asked to check security cameras, report suspicious people or vehicles, and avoid confronting anyone. Tips can be reported to Daviess County Central Dispatch at 812-254-1060 or the Indiana Department of Homeland Security Arson Hotline at 1-800-382-4628. A $5,000 reward is being offered through the State Arson Hotline for information that helps investigators. The Ligoti Public Library will host a special event on September 19th as part of the National Library Card Sign-Up Month. The event will run from 8 a.m. to noon at the library's community room in Ligoti. And the Ligoti Public Library will be hosting a confidential support program for adults beginning Friday, September 18th. The program will be offered from 9:30 a.m. to 3:30 p.m. on the third Friday of each month through November. Adults 18 and older can meet one-on-one with trained clinical social work students for brief support, problem-solving, coping tools, and referrals if needed. No appointment is required. The program is provided by the Good Samaritan Home Board of Directors and the University of Southern Indiana Social Work Department. NDOT is now accepting applications for its fiscal year 2027 Community Crossings Matching Grant Program. Cities, towns, and counties have until 5 p.m. on September 30th to apply for funding for local road and bridge projects. The program now has a $100 million annual cap, with local governments eligible for up to $1 million per year. Since 2016, Indiana has awarded more than $2 billion through the Community Crossings Program. Award recipients are expected to be announced later this year. And a Terre Haute pastor is facing 10 felony charges following an Indiana State Police investigation into online child exploitation. Police say 62-year-old Daniel Willis was arrested Monday after search warrants were served at his home and workplace. Investigators seized several electronic devices and say forensic examinations uncovered child sex abuse material involving victims under the age of 12. Willis was booked into the Vigo County Jail on 10 level 4 felony counts of possession of child sex abuse material. The investigation involved the Indiana Internet Crimes Against Children Task Force, Terre Haute Police, Homeland Security Investigations, and ISP Digital Forensic Examiners. Vincennes University's Surveying Technology Program has received a $25,000 grand prize from the National Council of Examiners for Engineering and Surveying. The award recognizes two-year surveying programs with strong curriculum and a focus on preparing students for professional licensure. On the area arrest report, 41-year-old Pamela Jimenez of Bloomington was arrested on account of theft, identity theft, obstruction of justice, and false informing. Bond was set at $50,000 and bond was posted. And we have two obituaries. Jimmy Berry passed away peacefully at his residence in Plainville on August 29th. A private family graveside service will be held for Jim, and he will be laid to rest at the Sanborn Cemetery. Jim Berry was 79 years old. And Tina Williams passed away on August 31st. Visitation will be held tomorrow from 10 a.m. to 1 p.m. at the Edley Mortuary. A funeral service will immediately follow at 1 p.m. with burial to follow at the St. John's Cemetery. And that's a look at news from the First Merchants Newsroom on WAMW.
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9: Good afternoon, everyone. Here's your latest forecast from the ABK Flooring Weather Center. Summer heat wave continues. Sunshine highs approaching 100 today. For tonight, clear down to 75. Same thing tomorrow. Mostly sunny, highs in the upper 90s. Mid-90s on Friday, we catch a little break for the holiday weekend. And that's your latest forecast. I'm WTWO meteorologist Jesse Wong.
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8: Classic Hits Memories, 107.9 WAMW. Big Al with you on this warm hump day edition of the Shakedown on this Wednesday. Let's take a look at our national day. Should be celebrating today. All right, folks, it is Bison 10 Yell Day. All right, Bison 10 Yell Day. Okay, getting a little play on words there. All right. What else we got? It is also Calendar Adjustment Day. So if it's over to the left or to the right, I guess you can adjust your calendar. Global Talent Acquisition Day, also known as Global TA Day. National Blueberry Popsicle Day. I don't know where you get those, but you may have to make them. And gosh darn it, I miss this. It's National Grits for Breakfast Day. Not a grits fan. I don't know. Pierce Your Ears Day as well. It's Spalding Baseball Day. So if you prefer Spalding over Rawlings, well, today is your baseball day. Victory Over Japan Day, known as VJ Day, and World Coconut Day. And you put the lime in the coconut. All right, we're going to open up the Shakedown on this Wednesday with birthday boy Billy Preston, who is 80 years old. Happy birthday, Billy, U.S. singer and keyboard player. Of course, he played along with the Beatles as well on a giant hit. And he had this 1973 U.S. number one single, Will It Go Round in Circles? deep in the library here at Classic Hits. Memories 107.9.

0: romantics and what I like about you. Big Al with you on the afternoon shakedown on this hump day Wednesday. Hey, folks, what do you say we do some good news? Good news.
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0: Here we go. Good news. Story number one. If you've been following the devastating flash floods in Nepal, you know it's horrifying, but there's a little light in the darkness like this. A principal in Nepal evacuated 900 children from a school moments before a deadly wall of water struck their town. He heard warnings about a possible flood and took immediate action. Says, I decided I shouldn't delay. Even if the flood was not coming, it was just a matter of a single day's classes. If we made the decision 10 minutes later, all of us, including the students and me, would not be able to speak to you today.
5: Good news!
0: Story number two, a pair of metal detecting hobbyists found a class ring from the class of 1988 at a New York lake that was apparently lost during a day on the water 28 years ago. They posted photos on Facebook but couldn't find the owner, so they reached out to the high school it was from and they figured out whose ring it was, a woman named Kim Rasbeck, and she was thrilled to have it back. She says they wouldn't have even let her pay to have it shipped to her. And finally, folks,
5: good news!
0: Story number three, firefighters and an animal control officer in San Francisco recently came to the rescue of a wild parrot that got its head stuck between panes of glass on a third-floor balcony. They also checked it out. It was tired from all the struggling, but wasn't hurt, so they released it. And that's our
5: good news!

0: Network Indiana Sports, I'm Nathaniel Finch. A lot of Center Grove High School connections across the state's college and pro sports this weekend. First, for the Indianapolis Colts, the former Trojan and Ohio State edge rusher Caden Curry makes the 53-man roster.
1: Obviously, I wasn't taking anything for granted. Obviously, I knew I had to come in every day and show my my way and show that I deserve a spot on this team. So I feel like it was a great camp, obviously. I feel like I got to learn a lot of the guys and just learning this team. And I'm obviously blessed and grateful to be here. And I'm just happy to be able to provide for this organization.
0: The Colts season gets underway in just 2.5 weeks. Meanwhile, the Indiana Hoosiers play against the starting quarterback from Center Grove. The former Hoosier himself, Taven Jackson, will get the start for North Texas this weekend when the Mean Green head to Bloomington to play the Indiana Hoosiers. IU head coach Kurt Cignetti expects a big crowd.
2: Well, let's be loud and proud. Let's give them something to be loud about. It's worth 2 touchdowns in my mind, no question about it. Our fan base, just so proud of the way they've turned out and really gotten behind this football team. It's just nice to switch gears. Camp can get a little old near the end, hitting each other. I know the guys are going to be really excited now to run out there and play.
0: Big news in the WNBA. Fever star Kelsey Mitchell receives a big honor. Just like in July, Mitchell is named the Eastern Conference Player of the Month. The Fever guard sets a WNBA record for the highest scoring month in league history, averaging just under 29 points per game. 7-3, the final for the Cincinnati Reds today at home against the San Diego Padres. And tonight across the Midwest, the Cleveland Guardians host the Blue Jays. The Tigers in Minnesota, the Cubs to host the Brewers. The White Sox in Houston and the Cardinals in LA to play the Dodgers. Nathaniel Finch, Network Indiana.
3: 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Vincennes corn, September, October, November at $5.14 a bushel. 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And January at $12.95 a bushel. Just a reminder, Washington open to corn on Tuesday through Friday this week, 7 a.m. to 3:30 p.m. Starting Thursday, Washington will take both wet and dry corn through the harvest season. Vincennes is open Monday through Thursday, 7:30 a.m. to 5 p.m. and closed Friday, accepting both corn and soybeans. 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
8: Good afternoon, everyone. Here's your latest forecast from the ABK Flooring Weather Center. Summer heat wave continues. Sunshine highs approaching 100 today. For tonight, clear down to 75. Same thing tomorrow. Mostly sunny, highs in the upper 90s. Mid-90s on Friday, we catch a little break for the holiday weekend. And that's your latest forecast. I'm WTWO meteorologist Jesse Wong.
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0: Classic Hits Memories 107.9, Nick Gilder. And yes, there are a few hot children in the city, if you know what I mean. A little warm one out there, so make sure you stay hydrated. And, stay inside like Mother Nature intended. Yeah, in the air conditioning. Woo! All right, let's take a look at some sports.
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0: Oh, yes. What in the wide, wide world of sports is going on across the Shake Broadcasting stations? Well, coming up tomorrow night, 7:05 over on the Razor, Coach Cignetti and Inside IU Football, 7:05 on the Razor. 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And Football Saturday is officially here on Shake Broadcasting with IU Football in North Texas from Memorial Stadium, 11 o'clock at a start time. 12 noon kickoff with Don Fisher, voice of the Hoosiers, over on Razor 94.5. 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
2: Time now to take five for your community. We're brought to you by German American Bank, and John Dosh, Trapper John, is with us today. Hello.
3: Good morning, Dwayne. How you doing?
2: Fantastic. Thank you for joining us. Must be time for another Hunter education class.
3: Yes, sir. That time's come again for our fall classes. This is the last chance this year to get your Hunter education in.
2: And so important. So important. First-time hunters, maybe it's your young child and you want to start them off right. I mean, what's the age limit you're looking at here?
3: What we like to do is have the child at least 8 years of age before they take the class. That way they're able to comprehend most of the instruction that we give them.
2: Very good. And like I said, you may be a first-time hunter midlife. You may just want to start the hobby. You can come on out.
3: Yes, sir. Classes are not only for hunters or for anyone. I suggest that anyone that may have contact with firearms throughout their life take a hunter education class. It's not only for hunters, it's for gun safety. And you know, there's a lot of guns in our society right now, and it's very, very good idea to have proper training on how to be around them safely.
2: Man, that's a very valid point, John. You don't think about that, but yeah, this is, it's called a hunter education course, but It you could also call it gun safety course. I mean, it encompasses quite a bit.
3: Yes, it does. It encompasses the handguns, long guns, rifles, archery equipment. It goes through the safety, how to properly handle a firearm. We don't really teach you how to hunt. We teach you how to hunt safely.
2: Well, I thought you were going to... If you want to sell this, John, you got to tell them they're guaranteed to bag the big one taking this course. Come on. Work with me here, John. Work with me.
3: We'll give you a 50-50 shot at bagging the big one.
2: There you go. There you go. But as fall season arrives, the hunters are going to be out in full force again. It's important dates are coming up, I believe.
3: Yes. Squirrel season's already started. Yesterday, the early goose season and the morning dove season started, and we have... deer youth season coming up the last weekend in September, and then October 1st starts archery, and then shortly after that in November we have the deer gun seasons.
2: Very good. Well, again, get enrolled now. What does the course entail in all? How many days are we talking here?
3: Okay, the dates are for Simon J. Graber, it's not September 21st through the 24th. The Washington Conservation Club is September 14th through the 17th. This four-day class starts at 6 p.m., runs till 9 p.m. You must attend all four nights of the course that you take.
2: Very good. Well, and the best way to get signed up?
3: Best way to get signed up is to contact me either through Facebook under John Dosh or give me a call or a text at 812-259-1946. I will get you entered. Or you can go online at www.in.gov/DNR. That'll bring up the DNR site. You go to things to do, click on that. It'll take you to look for hunting and trapping icon, tap that. Go to hunter education, then the hunting courses, and you can sign up through there.
2: Again, two courses coming right here close to home. Washington Conservation Club, September 14th. Simon Graber Complex on the Young Kettleburg Road. What was that date again?
3: The Simon J was September 21st through the 24th.
2: All right. Get signed up now. Hunter education course, gun safety course. It's definitely worth the time to make sure everybody knows how to do things properly and, well, and guaranteed to bag the big one.
3: Yes. And also, this course is free. There's no charge whatsoever for the course.
2: That's important. Yeah, absolutely. Free. So take advantage of it. John, great job, sir. Thank you so much. We appreciate you stopping by with the information. Have a great day.
3: Well, we thank you for helping us promote this.
2: You bet. Take Five for Your Community is brought to you by German American Bank.
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2: 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And don't miss the Taste of Pike County Sunday, September 13th from 4 to 6 p.m. at High Banks Weddings and Events in Petersburg.
5: Good afternoon, everyone. Here's your latest forecast from the ABK Flooring Weather Center. Summer heat wave continues. Sunshine highs approaching 100 today. For tonight, clear down to 75. Same thing tomorrow. Mostly sunny, highs in the upper 90s. Mid-90s on Friday. We catch a little break for the holiday weekend. And that's your latest forecast. I'm WTWO meteorologist Jesse Wong.
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0: Classic Hits Memories 107.9. Rod Stewart in Hot Legs. Hey, folks, let's do some headlines. Making our way across the world, across the nation, right here at home. Well, famous celebrity Keanu Reeves, who's in a bunch of movies, turned 62 today. Yes, I could have saved time by just saying actor Keanu Reeves, but I'm a terrible liar. Yeah. A man was convicted for orchestrating Tupac's murder, which makes the last unanswered question in music. Have you ever seen the rain? Huh? Have you? Miley Cyrus has dropped her last name. She got tired of her dad, Billy Ray, claiming himself as her dependent. Meanwhile, Mel Gibson has apologized for A, mocking an ASL interpreter, B, being rude to a reporter, C, Lethal Weapon 4. Yep, you got it. Lionel Richie was hospitalized for dizziness. I don't know if you've seen this or not, folks, but doctors say with rest and fluids, he'll be back on the ceiling in no time. Yeah. He was admitted to intensive care for after once, twice, three times he fainted. Yeah. And finally, Kelly Clarkson ended her daytime talk show. Just what the world needs, another unemployed American Idol winner.
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2: Good afternoon. This is Marissa Wagler of Fort Knox Investment Management at 2015 State Street in Washington, Indiana with the closing market report. The Dow Jones Industrial Average is up 295 to 5362, the NASDAQ up 118 to 26218, and the S&P 500 up 35 to 7667. In overseas markets, Hong Kong's Hang Seng Index was down 19 to 25311, Japan's Nikkei 225 was down 1890 to 64326, and Europe's Euronext 100 was down 1 to 1905. In currency, the euro was slightly lower at $1.16, and interest rates here in Treasury note was flat at 4.8. While metals, December gold was up 35.80 to 44.32.20 an ounce, while December silver is up 50 cents to 65.87 an ounce. In commodity contracts, October crude oil was up 46 cents to 90.68 a barrel. In October, wholesale gasoline was down 4 cents to 3.10 a gallon. Retiring soon, need a plan? 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

0: 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And Halo Car Wash is proud to offer the new ceramic sealant, rain repellent clear coat protectant that puts the Halo Wash above the others. 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
1: Good afternoon, everyone. Here's your latest forecast from the ABK Flooring Weather Center. Summer heat wave continues. Sunshine highs approaching 100 today. For tonight, clear down to 75. Same thing tomorrow. Mostly sunny, highs in the upper 90s. Mid-90s on Friday. We catch a little break for the holiday weekend. And that's your latest forecast. I'm WTWO meteorologist Jesse Wong.
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1: News this hour from Town Hall, I'm Keith Peters in Washington. Iran has fired on Gulf neighbors after the U.S. military strikes Iranian military targets.
2: An Iranian drone attack Wednesday has sparked a blaze in Kuwait City, and Bahrain intercepted incoming drones following a night of American bombardment that included a deadly strike on a wedding party. Iranian officials say at least 5 people were killed, including a child, and at least 68 wounded. After a respite for more than a month, fighting between the U.S. and Iran has increased since the weekend, after the American military hit Iranian rocket launchers on an island in the Strait of Hormuz, saying Iran was planning to use them to shoot mines into the waterway. Iran retaliated by firing missiles at American bases in Jordan, which were all intercepted. I'm Charles Deledesma.
1: The GOP is presenting an unusual midterm 2-day convention next week in Dallas. Zach Kraft, spokesman for the convention, tells the Salem Radio Network who will be speaking at the event.
3: Next week, we're going to have a really exciting slate of programming. You know, President Trump is going to appear on both nights. Vice President J.D. Vance is going to be there on Wednesday. And you're going to hear really a clear breakdown between what Republicans are offering, which is a clear common sense agenda to improve Americans' lives going forward, and what Democrats are offering, which is just a full-blown trip to crazy town socialism and honestly just destroying this country.
1: The convention is being held September 9th and 10th at the American Airlines Center in Dallas, Texas. Jurors in the Lindsey Clancy murder trial said for a second time that they can't reach a decision on whether she is criminally responsible for killing her 3 young children. The judge on Wednesday told them to keep trying. On Wall Street, the Dow up by 295 points. The Nasdaq rose 118, with the S&P 500 advancing by 35 points. More on these stories at townhall.com.
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6: 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Reuters Institute says we're now one of the top news brands in the nation. 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
7: 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Washington firefighters and police are asking for the public's help as investigators continue looking into a series of suspected arson fires across the city. Washington firefighters, Local 495, says approximately 15 structure fires over the past 4 months are believed to be connected to arson. The Washington Fire Department, Washington Police, and Indiana State Fire Marshal's Office are working together on the investigations. Residents are being asked to check security cameras, report suspicious people or vehicles, and avoid confronting anyone. Tips can be reported to Daviess County Central Dispatch at 812-254-1060 or the Indiana Department of Homeland Security Arson Hotline at 1-800-382-4628. A $5,000 reward is being offered through the State Arson Hotline for information that helps investigators. The Ligoti Public Library will host a special event on September 19th as part of the National Library Card Sign-Up Month. The event will run from 8 a.m. to noon at the library's community room in Ligoti. And the Ligoti Public Library will be hosting a confidential support program for adults beginning Friday, September 18th. The program will be offered from 9:30 a.m. to 3:30 p.m. on the third Friday of each month through November. Adults 18 and older can meet one-on-one with trained clinical social work students for brief support, problem solving, coping tools, and referrals if needed. No appointment is required. The program is provided by the Good Samaritan Home Board of Directors and the University of Southern Indiana Social Work Department. NDOT is now accepting applications for its fiscal year 2027 Community Crossings Matching Grant Program. Cities, towns, and counties have until 5 p.m. on September 30th to apply for funding for local road and bridge projects. The program now has a $100 million annual cap, with local governments eligible for up to $1 million per year. Since 2016, Indiana has awarded more than $2 billion through the Community Crossings Program. Award recipients are expected to be announced later this year. And a Terre Haute pastor is facing 10 felony charges following an Indiana State Police investigation into online child exploitation. Police say 62-year-old Daniel Willis was arrested Monday after search warrants were served at his home and workplace. Investigators seized several electronic devices and say forensic examinations uncovered child sex abuse material involving victims under the age of 12. Willis was booked into the Vigo County Jail on 10 level 4 felony counts of possession of child sex abuse material. The investigation involved the Indiana Internet Crimes Against Children Task Force, Terre Haute Police, Homeland Security Investigations, and ISP Digital Forensic Examiners. Vincennes University's Surveying Technology Program has received a $25,000 grand prize from the National Council of Examiners for Engineering and Surveying. The award recognizes two-year surveying programs with strong curriculum and a focus on preparing students for professional licensure. On the area arrest report, 41-year-old Pamela Jimenez of Bloomington was arrested on account of theft, identity theft, obstruction of justice, and false informing. Bond was set at $50,000 and bond was posted. And we have two obituaries. Jimmy Berry passed away peacefully at his residence in Plainville on August 29th. A private family graveside service will be held for Jim, and he will be laid to rest at the Sanborn Cemetery. Jim Berry was 79 years old. And Tina Williams passed away on August 31st. Visitation will be held tomorrow from 10 a.m. to 1 p.m. at the Edley Mortuary. A funeral service will immediately follow at 1 p.m. with burial to follow at the St. John's Cemetery. And that's a look at news from the First Merchants Newsroom on WAMW.
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10: Here is your weather forecast from the ABK Flooring Weather Center. Clear skies this evening. Look for a low overnight of 75. Sunny and hot for your Thursday with an afternoon high 98. Heat index values tomorrow as high as 103. Mostly clear tomorrow night with a low 76. For Friday, sunny and hot with a high 97. And a 30% chance of showers and thunderstorms in the afternoon on Saturday. Mostly sunny and hot with a high near 94.
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0: 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It's hour two of the afternoon shakedown on this Wednesday. Big Al with you. Folks, if you have a birthday on this second day of September, we, of course, wish you a happy birthday.
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0: All right, if you have a birthday today, celebrate with Damson Idris, 35, Franklin Saint on Snowfall, Amy Osborne, yes, Ozzy and Sharon's eldest daughter. She refused to be on the Osbournes out of dislike for the publicity. She's 43 today. Cat Williams, my cousin.
8: My name is Cat Williams.
0: Weed-loving, often arrested comedian, 55. KC, now the Jodeci and KC and JoJo is 57 today. Cynthia Watrous, Libby on Lost, now she's on General Hospital, 58 today. Selma Hayek is 60 years old today. Lennox Lewis, Boxing Hall of Famer, 61. Keanu Reeves, John Wick, and Neo in The Matrix. And he's Ted, Theodore Logan of Bill and Ted movies, 62. Eric Dickerson, goggles-wearing football Hall of Famer, is 66. Steve Procario, or Procaro, amazing keyboardist in Toto, is 69. Linda Pearl, Fonzie's innocently sexy girlfriend Ashley in the final years of Happy Days, 71. Jimmy Connors, tennis Hall of Famer, 74 years old today. Mark Harmon, Leroy Jethro Gibbs on NCIS is 75. Terry Bradshaw, Football Hall of Famer, is 78 today. Christy McAuliffe, school teacher who died in the Challenger explosion, born on this date in 1948. Today is National Live Fearless Day. 2 days until Labor Day weekend and 8 days until the NFL season kicks off. Woo! Let's go to the Footloose soundtrack for our first song of the hour here with Bonnie Tyler. Holding Out for a Hero. Classic Hits. 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

Classic hits, memories, 107.9. He's a maniac. Did you eat paint chips as a kid? Michael Cimbello here on Classic Hits, memories, 107.9. And before that, Bonnie Tyler holding out for a hero. Folks, let's do some random facts for this Wednesday.

0: All right, here we go. Random fact number one. Everything you see actually happened in the past, since it takes around 100 milliseconds for visual information to be processed in your brain. Random fact number two. The deepest hole humans have ever dug is only about 7.6 miles deep. The radius of the Earth is 3,959 miles. So, yeah, we've literally just scratched the surface. Random fact number three. According to one estimate, every time you hit the space bar, an average of about 600,000 other people around the world do too. Random fact number four. The scientific word for your stomach rumbling is borborygmus. Okay. Yeah. Borborygmus. All right. And finally, folks, random fact number five. An actor named Barry Fitzgerald is the only person who's ever been nominated at the Oscars for Best Actor and Best Supporting Actor for the same role. The Academy somehow nominated him for both for the movie Going My Way in 1944. He won Best Supporting Actor. And that's our random facts on this Hump Day Wednesday.
1: Network Indiana Sports, I'm Nathaniel Finch. A lot of Center Grove High School connections across the state's college and pro sports this weekend. First, for the Indianapolis Colts, the former Trojan and Ohio State edge rusher Caden Curry makes the 53-man roster.
2: Obviously, I wasn't taking anything for granted. Obviously, I knew I had to come in every day and show my kind of my way and show that I deserve a spot on this team. So I feel like it was a great camp, obviously. I feel like I got to learn a lot of the guys and just learning this team. And I'm obviously blessed and grateful to be here. And I'm just happy to be able to provide for this organization.
1: The Colts season gets underway in just 2.5 weeks. Meanwhile, the Indiana Hoosiers play against the starting quarterback from Center Grove. The former Hoosier himself, Taven Jackson, will get the start for North Texas this weekend when the Mean Green head to Bloomington to play the Indiana Hoosiers. IU head coach Kurt Cignetti expects a big crowd.
3: Well, let's be loud and proud. Let's give them something to be loud about. It's worth 2 touchdowns in my mind, no question about it. Our fan base are just so proud of the way they've turned out and really gotten behind this football team. It's just nice to switch gears. Camp can get a little old near the end, hitting each other. I know the guys are going to be really excited now to run out there and play.
1: Big news in the WNBA. Fever star Kelsey Mitchell receives a big honor. Just like in July, Mitchell is named the Eastern Conference Player of the Month. The Fever guard sets a WNBA record for the highest scoring month in league history, averaging just under 29 points per game. 7-3, the final for the Cincinnati Reds today at home against the San Diego Padres. And tonight across the Midwest, the Cleveland Guardians host the Blue Jays. The Tigers in Minnesota, the Cubs to host the Brewers, the White Sox in Houston, and the Cardinals in LA to play the Dodgers. Nathaniel Finch, Network Indiana.
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0: Here is your weather forecast from the ABK Flooring Weather Center. Clear skies this evening. Look for a low overnight of 75. Sunny and hot for your Thursday with an afternoon high 98. Heat index values tomorrow as high as 103. Mostly clear tomorrow night with a low 76. For Friday, sunny and hot with a high 97. And a 30% chance of showers and thunderstorms in the afternoon on Saturday. Mostly sunny and hot with a high near 94.
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0: 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The Chandelier Barn Market returns with their Harvest and Home Fall Market. 100-plus vendors September 4th and September 5th at the Daviess County 4-H Center at Eastside Park in Washington. The event draws hundreds and hundreds of people and is sure to be a big fall market this year. Make plans to attend Friday, September 4th and Saturday, September 5th at the Daviess County 4-H Center in Washington. The Montgomery Turkey Trot Festival returns for 4 big days, September 10th through the 13th at the Montgomery Brewerton Park. This year's featured entertainment is John Foster on the big stage Friday night and Lone Star Saturday. 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And the White River Valley Antique Show is back for 4 big days, September 9th through the 12th at the Daviess County Fairgrounds and White River Valley Antique Grounds in Elnora. Thousands of tractors will come from all around the Midwest. 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We are Daviess County. 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And enjoy a free game of bingo with great prizes starting at 9 a.m. EKGs will again be offered for $25. 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Chem-16 and total cholesterol panels also only $44. Don't miss this opportunity to take advantage of these important screenings at the DCH Health Fair, Friday, September 18th, from 7 to 11 a.m. at the Simon Graber Complex on the Odenkandelberg Road, presented by Daviess Community Hospital and Shake Broadcasting.
1: Here is your weather forecast from the ABK Flooring Weather Center. Clear skies this evening. Look for a low overnight of 75. Sunny and hot for your Thursday with an afternoon high 98. Heat index values tomorrow as high as 103. Mostly clear tomorrow night with a low 76. For Friday, sunny and hot with a high 97. And a 30% chance of showers and thunderstorms in the afternoon on Saturday. Mostly sunny and hot with a high near 94.
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0: Classic hits, memories, 107.9, Billy Joel and Pressure here. Folks, taking a look back in the day, 81 years ago today, 1945, Japan formally surrendered, officially ending World War II. 40 years ago today, 1986 was the year, Kathy Evelyn Smith was sentenced to 3 years in prison for killing John Belushi with a drug overdose. 37 years ago in 1989, country singer Randy Travis, "My Love Is Deeper Than the Holler," crossed the Musicians Union picket line during a three-night stand at Bally's in Las Vegas. He did not die, yeah. 31 years ago in 1995, the Rock and Roll Hall of Fame opened with a benefit concert featuring James Brown, Johnny Cash, Bob Dylan, and Aretha Franklin. All right, folks, let's see if the Shake Boys and our intern, Rollin Knepp, have a, well, hump day funny for us. The Lentz Lock and Safe. 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
0: Here is your weather forecast from the ABK Flooring Weather Center. Clear skies this evening. Look for a low overnight of 75. Sunny and hot for your Thursday with an afternoon high 98. Heat index values tomorrow as high as 103. Mostly clear tomorrow night with a low 76. For Friday, sunny and hot with a high 97. And a 30% chance of showers and thunderstorms in the afternoon on Saturday. Mostly sunny and hot with a high near 94.
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1: News this hour from Town Hall. I'm Keith Pierce in Washington. More strikes by the U.S. on Iran today, and the Islamic Republic retaliated with hits on U.S. targets. President Trump was asked if the U.S. will strike Iran again.
2: We hit them hard last night, very hard. They gave a little love tap, but we hit them very hard last night. We took

0: out all of the new equipment that they tried to build along the Strait of Hormuz, some defensive, some offensive. They were trying to see the ships because they can't see the ships. You know, we're taking out a lot of ships. They can't see it because they have no radar because we blew it up. And we blew up much more than their radar last night. It was a very heavy attack last night. And we're prepared to do another one anytime we want.
1: What happens next if the jury in the Lindsey Clancy murder trial can't reach a verdict?
2: If a Massachusetts jury cannot reach a verdict on whether Lindsey Clancy is criminally responsible for strangling her three children in 2023, the judge will declare a mistrial, and then prosecutors will have to decide whether to retry Clancy on murder charges. Legal experts say there are also other options, including offering Clancy a plea deal or deciding not to put her on trial again. Jurors heard conflicting testimony about her mental health and what role that played in the killings. Clancy does not deny strangling her children at their home, but says postpartum psychosis led to her actions. Prosecutors argue she knew what she was doing. I'm Julie Walker.
1: A bipartisan group of lawmakers is pressing the U.S. Army to explain why it told a unit based in Europe to stop specializing in drone warfare. On Wall Street, the Dow by 295 points, the NASDAQ rose 118, the S&P 500 advanced 35. More on these stories at townhall.com.
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5: Here is your weather forecast from the ABK Flooring Weather Center. Clear skies this evening. Look for a low overnight of 75. Sunny and hot for your Thursday with an afternoon high 98. Heat index values tomorrow as high as 103. Mostly clear tomorrow night with a low 76. For Friday, sunny and hot with a high 97. And a 30% chance of showers and thunderstorms in the afternoon on Saturday. Mostly sunny and hot with a high near 94.
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0: Huey Lewis, Do You Believe in Love? I'm Ryan Chase. 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Pumpkin spice heartburn medication. 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So after you spend all day cramming pumpkin spice coffee and cookies and muffins into your body, you can apparently treat the consequences with more pumpkin spice. 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
4: Here is your weather forecast from the ABK Flooring Weather Center. Clear skies this evening. Look for a low overnight of 75. Sunny and hot for your Thursday with an afternoon high 98. Heat index values tomorrow as high as 103. Mostly clear tomorrow night with a low 76. For Friday, sunny and hot with a high 97. And a 30% chance of showers and thunderstorms in the afternoon on Saturday. Mostly sunny and hot with a high near 94.
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5: 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Here is your weather forecast from the ABK Flooring Weather Center. Clear skies this evening. Look for a low overnight of 75. Sunny and hot for your Thursday with an afternoon high 98. Heat index values tomorrow as high as 103. Mostly clear tomorrow night with a low 76. For Friday, sunny and hot with a high 97. And a 30% chance of showers and thunderstorms in the afternoon on Saturday. Mostly sunny and hot with a high near 94.
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0: Alanis Morissette, Hand in My Pocket. I'm Ryan Chase. Thank you so much for hanging out with us and making us a part of your Wednesday. I'll see you back here tomorrow. Same time, same great place. Enjoy the rest of your Wednesday. Take care.
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5: Here is your weather forecast from the ABK Flooring Weather Center. Clear skies this evening. Look for a low overnight of 75. Sunny and hot for your Thursday with an afternoon high 98. Heat index values tomorrow as high as 103. Mostly clear tomorrow night with a low 76. For Friday, sunny and hot with a high 97. And a 30% chance of showers and thunderstorms in the afternoon on Saturday. Mostly sunny and hot with a high near 94.
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1: News this hour from Town Hall. I'm Keith Peters in Washington. The push to produce more oil in Venezuela is intensifying, with Chevron investing $7 billion to double production.
2: Energy Secretary Chris Wright is in Venezuela.
3: President Trump's mission in Venezuela is straightforward. The mission is to bring peace, freedom, opportunity, and prosperity to the people of Venezuela.
2: Wright says he believes this will bring many thousands of jobs.
3: And starting this ball rolling of peace, opportunity, and prosperity for everyone.
2: Yet because Venezuela's energy infrastructure is severely degraded and the nation is operating under international sanctions, its daily production is just over 1 million barrels. The U.S. produces almost 14 million barrels of oil per day. I'm Ed Donahue.
1: The European Union is grappling with how to respond to an attempted drone attack at a Leipzig, Germany airport. European Commission President Ursula von der Leyen reaffirms the bloc's support for Germany after Berlin blamed Russia for the attempted drone attack earlier this month.
4: The German government has identified Russia as behind an attempt to attack cargo planes at Leipzig-Halle airport. Had this attack succeeded, this would have resulted in enormous damage and possibly even loss of life.
1: EU foreign ministers are considering more sanctions, but many member nations remain cautious about escalating tensions with nuclear-armed Russia. Authorities are responding to a shooting in Minneapolis with multiple victims, including two police officers. The Minneapolis Police Department has warned the public to stay away from the area Wednesday afternoon. On Wall Street, the Dow by 295 points. More at townhall.com.
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8: Here is your weather forecast from the ABK Flooring Weather Center. Clear skies this evening. Look for a low overnight of 75. Sunny and hot for your Thursday with an afternoon high 98. Heat index values tomorrow as high as 103. Mostly clear tomorrow night with a low 76. For Friday, sunny and hot with a high 97. And a 30% chance of showers and thunderstorms in the afternoon on Saturday. Mostly sunny and hot with a high near 94.
0: 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Waking you up right here in Washington with the Morning Shakeup.

0: Hey, it's Ryan Chase. Hope you're enjoying all the tunes for your Wednesday. Coming up, UB40, Red Red Wine. Also, Casey and the Sunshine Band get down tonight. Right now, it's Cheap Trick.
1: I want you to want me.

0: Somebody apparently looked at a warehouse full of Pabst Blue Ribbon and thought, you know what? This is going to be my Ocean's 11. I guess thieves made off with more than 1,600 cases. It's about 40,000 pounds of beer. And PBR is now offering up to 20 grand for information that helps get it back. They say the stolen beer is worth about 70,000 bucks, which means somewhere there's either a very sophisticated criminal operation or the most aggressively stocked garage fridge in American history.
1: The Pike County Chamber of Commerce is once again excited to be hosting the annual Taste of Pike County on Sunday, September 13th from 4 to 6 p.m. at High Banks Weddings and Events. Come out, spend the day, and enjoy some elegant cuisine from some of Pike County's finest. For more information, reach out to the Chamber at 812-354-8155 and don't miss the Taste of Pike County Sunday, September 13th from 4 to 6 p.m. at High Banks Weddings and Events in Petersburg. 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The annual White River Valley Antique Show returns to the Davies County Fairgrounds in Elnora September 9th through the 12th. Daily gate admission is $10 with kids 14 and under admitted free. 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Classic Tractor Fever camera crews will be on hand filming for an upcoming show. 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
2: Here is your weather forecast from the ABK Flooring Weather Center. Clear skies this evening. Look for a low overnight of 75. Sunny and hot for your Thursday with an afternoon high 98. Heat index values tomorrow as high as 103. Mostly clear tomorrow night with a low 76. For Friday, sunny and hot with a high 97. And a 30% chance of showers and thunderstorms in the afternoon on Saturday. Mostly sunny and hot with a high near 94.
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0: Peter Gabriel in your eyes. I'm Ryan Chase. How would you rate your house if you had to give it a score right now? They say the average homeowner gives theirs about a 7.5 out of 10. It's pretty good, considering your house regularly celebrates your paycheck by immediately breaking something. About 1 in 5 homeowners has actually thought about breaking up with their house, usually because of expensive repairs, money stress, obnoxious neighbors, or pests. But most people are sticking around, partly because of all the memories they've made there. And nearly half are still upgrading things, trying to turn the place they already have into their dream home. Basically, you don't hate your home, you just wish it would stop asking for money.
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2: Here is your weather forecast from the ABK Flooring Weather Center. Clear skies this evening. Look for a low overnight of 75. Sunny and hot for your Thursday with an afternoon high 98. Heat index values tomorrow as high as 103. Mostly clear tomorrow night with a low 76. For Friday, sunny and hot with a high 97. And a 30% chance of showers and thunderstorms in the afternoon on Saturday. Mostly sunny and hot with a high near 94.
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0: Eagle Eye Cherry, save tonight. I'm Ryan Chase. If you're worried that AI is slowly making you obsolete at work, I've got some good news for you. Being human is apparently a marketable skill again. There's some companies that are putting up as much as $100 million in bonuses for employees who are really good at things that AI can't easily fake. Things like judgment, creativity, critical thinking, adapting on the fly. You know, using your brain without typing a prompt first. Now, some employees could pocket as much as $25,000 for standing out, which means we've officially entered the weirdest workplace competition ever. Prove you're better than a robot, and you could win cash.
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